That's how we're going to kick off the show tonight with a little In Bloom Nirvana. It's Tim Jeffries. Great to be along with you. What an amazing weekend as we keep it rolling with the Eagles.

0: 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ZZ Top doing what they do best, and we thank them for that. It's Tim Jeffries. It's Greg Bateman in the Getting in the Know show Sunday mornings at 9. 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
6: 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Partly cloudy skies tonight with an overnight low of 73. Showers likely, possibly a thunderstorm tomorrow. Mostly cloudy in the afternoon, gradually becoming sunny with a high near 90. A 30% chance of showers and thunderstorms tomorrow night, mostly clear with a low 67. And for Wednesday, mostly sunny with a high near 79.

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0: sweet sounds of Ann and Nancy Wilson from that debut album, Dreamboat Annie. Going crazy on you, it's Tim Jeffries. Not going crazy on you, but I am going to get a Lacey DC on. Plus some Bad Company, too. Stick around for that next.
1: Free parking? Yeah, right.
2: Dad, I got a drink.
1: Whoa, whoa, whoa. What?
2: Sunscreen's free, too.
1: Yeah, right.
2: This was the best day ever.
1: Yeah, you're right.
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6: Here is your weather forecast from the ABK Flooring Weather Center. Partly cloudy skies tonight with an overnight low of 73. Showers likely, possibly a thunderstorm tomorrow. Mostly cloudy in the afternoon, gradually becoming sunny with a high near 90. A 30% chance of showers and thunderstorms tomorrow night. Mostly clear with a low 67. And for Wednesday, mostly sunny with a high near 79.
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0: you've been thunderstruck. AC/DC, it's Tim Jeffries. Going through some old photos the other day, and I found a picture of AC/DC when got a chance to do a backstage meet and greet. It was in 1996, yeah, way back then. And it was funny because all the ladies in the picture all wanted to be around Angus Young. Malcolm's just kind of in the back. And I'm standing next to Brian Johnson. I'm cool with that. He's cool with that. But I was thinking, whoever thought that acid wash jeans was a good look?
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song is told from a rock star's point of view. Don't tell me you love me because I don't want to know. It's Tim Jeffries. I want to know if you like some Pink Floyd because I got it on now.

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1: 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I shine.

0: Spirits in the Material World. It's Tim Jeffries. One last thing about yesterday's final in the FIFA World Cup, Spain and Argentina. The estimated global audience, they think, reached anywhere from 1.5 to 2 billion. While official final Nielsen ratings are still being finalized, the whole tournament as a whole shattered data trends in the United States. 40 to 46 million total U.S. viewers are estimated to watch. Another 14 million in the U.K., 15.7 in Spain. Like 87% of the TVs in Spain are watching World Cup. 12.5 in Italy, another 12.24 million in France. So far, we only have Europe and America. But I would think most of all of South America was watching as well. But a banger of a final, I think. And congratulations to all the teams. I think it was a lot of fun watching the World Cup. And we'll see what's up next. I guess a training camp begins for the NFL, and of course, you always got baseball.
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5: Hey everybody, this is Greg Bateman. 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
9: Here is your weather forecast from the ABK Flooring Weather Center. Partly cloudy skies tonight with an overnight low of 73. Showers likely, possibly a thunderstorm tomorrow. Mostly cloudy in the afternoon, gradually becoming sunny with a high near 90. A 30% chance of showers and thunderstorms tomorrow night. Mostly clear with a low 67. And for Wednesday, mostly sunny with a high near 79.
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0: T-Rex from that Electric album. Featured a great cover. In fact, there's a classic T-Rex t-shirt you see people from time to time wearing. It's that album cover. I'm Tim Jeffries. We have Billy Squire and The Who kicking off another long set next.
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1: Here is your weather forecast from the ABK Flooring Weather Center. Partly cloudy skies tonight with an overnight low of 73. Showers likely, possibly a thunderstorm tomorrow. Mostly cloudy in the afternoon, gradually becoming sunny with a high near 90. A 30% chance of showers and thunderstorms tomorrow night. Mostly clear with a low 67. And for Wednesday, mostly sunny with a high near 79.
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0: A lot of betters in that song. You better, you better, you bet. I've not officially counted how many times they sing better in that song, but it's you can bet it's a lot. Tom Petty's on the way. He's going to kick off another long set. I got a great one, too, from Jones Jett. It's all up next.
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0: Here is your weather forecast from the ABK Flooring Weather Center. Partly cloudy skies tonight with an overnight low of 73. Showers likely, possibly a thunderstorm tomorrow. Mostly cloudy in the afternoon, gradually becoming sunny with a high near 90. A 30% chance of showers and thunderstorms tomorrow night, mostly clear with a low 67. And for Wednesday, mostly sunny with a high near 79.
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0: Song recently done by Hank Williams Sr. There's three of those Hank Williams guys out there. Moving on over, George Thorogood with Tim Jeffries. Look out, Boston's on the way. We'll do some Def Leppard too.
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You know what we're talking about.

0: I got your photograph right here. Def Leppard. It's Tim Jeffries. Hanging out with you on a first part of the week. Always good hanging out with you after a nice weekend. Some Skinner's going to come out in the mix. Stand by.
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0: Stone in Love from Journey. It's Tim Jeffries. Something you might have missed over the weekend in the world of sports. Three women's world records were set at the annual Lumberjack World Championship. And where else? Wisconsin. Karolina Urbavona from the Czech Republic set world records in two events. The woman's underhand chop and the standing chop. While Meredith Ingerbretson of Hayward, Wisconsin, set a world record in the women's boom run, sprinting across the water back and forth over eight red cedar logs in 13.78 seconds. Remember when these things used to be televised? The Lumberjack World Championship, ABC Wild World of Sports, and ESPN used to cover it. Although these days, I'm not sure where you watch it. I guess you Google it. Or watch it on YouTube.
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4: Hey everybody, this is Greg Bateman. 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It's the opening ceremonies for the 23rd annual Butcher G. Brett Scholarship Hall of Fame golf outing at Country Oaks in Montgomery. 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
5: Here is your weather forecast from the ABK Flooring Weather Center. Partly cloudy skies tonight with an overnight low of 73. Showers likely, possibly a thunderstorm tomorrow. Mostly cloudy in the afternoon, gradually becoming sunny with a high near 90. A 30% chance of showers and thunderstorms tomorrow night. Mostly clear with a low 67. And for Wednesday, mostly sunny with a high near 79.
6: Someone says, do you remember 20 years ago? You have to think what year that was? Welcome. 94.5 The Razor. 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

0: 10 years after Elvis made it big, according to Alvin Lee. Thank you very much. It's Tim Jeffries, and we are about ready to kick off yet again another long set. It's a political song from a band that's not afraid to be political. Plus some Pink Floyd.
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0: Pink Floyd, Hey You. Yeah, you in the back of the room. It's Tim Jeffries. Been a lot of fun hanging out with you. Let's do it again tomorrow night. What do you say? Gonna leave you with some AC/DC next.
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0: Closer to the Heart, yeah, Rush with Mud. Now, Rush, you know they're rocking that 50-something tour, going all over the place into 2027, April of 2027, to be exact. What a show they put on. They're rocking like 30 tunes in concert. So if you catch them, you know you're going to get your money's worth. Hey, Rolling Stones are coming up. Author on Tom Petty and April Wine, they're next.
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0: Yeah, Shattered Should Do Be Rolling Stones with Mud from Some Girls. Their new album rocks all the way. Foreign Tongues, 14 great new tunes. Plus, Mick's been talking about getting the boys back together to rock a tour sometime in 2027. Come on, Stones, make that happen now. Hey, Stone Temple Pilots, they're coming up. Author on Led Zeppelin, Van Halen, they're next.
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0: Here is your weather forecast from ABK Flooring Weather Center. Showers likely, possibly a thunderstorm before 10 a.m. this morning. Mostly cloudy skies, then gradually becoming sunny this afternoon with a high near 90. A 30% chance of showers and thunderstorms this evening. Mostly clear with a low 67. And for Wednesday, mostly sunny with a high near 79.
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0: Frampton from Frampton Comes Alive, Baby I Love Your Way with Mud. 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What an amazing career. 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Hey, Boston's coming up. 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
1: Hey everybody, this is Greg Bateman. 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It's the opening ceremonies for the 23rd annual Butcher G. Brett Scholarship Hall of Fame golf outing at Country Oaks in Montgomery. 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
2: Here is your weather forecast from ABK Flooring Weather Center. Showers likely, possibly a thunderstorm before 10 a.m. this morning. Mostly cloudy skies, then gradually becoming sunny this afternoon with a high near 90. A 30% chance of showers and thunderstorms this evening. Mostly clear with a low 67. And for Wednesday, mostly sunny with a high near 79.
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0: 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Well, that wheel's going to stop turning at the end of the year as the Final Frontier Tour will wrap up and Journey will no longer tour because the band doesn't get along at all. Come on, guys, get along and keep rocking tours. You know, ZZ Top, they're coming up. I'll throw on Lita and Ozzy together in Boston. They're on deck as well.
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What a great one from Ozzy and Lita Ford together. Close my eyes forever with Mud. It's the top. 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

0: right on that mellow train ride, the train in vain, the Bloody Clash with Mud. We heard from Lita Ford Nazi in that set, Close My Eyes Forever. Now, tomorrow is the day, the 1 year anniversary of the death of Ozzy Osbourne. He passed away shortly after that fantastic Black Sabbath reunion show. Ozzy is so missed. R.I.P. Ozzy Osbourne. Lynyrd's coming up. I'll throw on the Scorpions. In Kansas, they're next.
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1: Lynyrd Skynyrd, Call Me the Breeze, a fine remake of the J.J. Cale classic. Everything Skynyrd touched became a fantastic classic. What an amazing, iconic band. Still an amazing, iconic band on tour. They are fantastic. Way to go, Lynyrd. Soundgarden, they're coming up. Author on the Police and John Mellencamp is next.
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3: Why, it's like a dream. 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
5: Ligoti?
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6: Ligoti, yeah.
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4: Wow.
6: And Jess was right. 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
6: And black and
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13: Here is your weather forecast from ABK Flooring Weather Center. Showers likely, possibly a thunderstorm before 10 a.m. this morning. Mostly cloudy skies, then gradually becoming sunny this afternoon with a high near 90. A 30% chance of showers and thunderstorms this evening. Mostly clear with a low 67. And for Wednesday, mostly sunny with a high near 79.
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0: The Police with a message in a bottle for you with my John Mellencamp in that set. Now, John's rocking his Dancing Words tour, going all over the place through the summer, rocking only top shelf classics in concert. And boy, that dude is a very entertaining rocker. Way to go, John Mellencamp. Hey, Soundgarden, they're coming up. I'll throw on Green Day. And Deep Purple, they're on deck too.
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0: Stevie on the Edge again with Mudge. She is so fantastic. Always rocking a tour, doing up mini tours, doing some weddings as well, like the wedding she did earlier in the month, the Taylor Swift Travis Kelce extravaganza wedding. How about that? Hey, I got Stevie Nicks and Paul McCartney to play the wedding. That's very cool. Rush is coming up. I'll throw on Tom Petty and Kiss. They're on deck too.
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4: Here is your weather forecast from ABK Flooring Weather Center. Showers likely, possibly a thunderstorm before 10 a.m. this morning. Mostly cloudy skies, then gradually becoming sunny this afternoon with a high near 90. A 30% chance of showers and thunderstorms this evening. Mostly clear with a low 67. And for Wednesday, mostly sunny with a high near 79.
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0: Tom Petty and the Heartbreakers and The American Girl. I love that tune. What a great driving classic rock tune. Always hear that tune on TV shows and movies. Everybody digs The American Girl, right? Hey, Journey's coming up. I'll throw on GNR and Rush. They're on deck too.
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1: Oh my, rock and roll ain't no noise pollution. AC/DC, the thunder from down under. They're rocking part two of their Power Up Tour through the end of September. Boy, what a show they put on. All those tunes, all that energy, all that fun, way to go. Thunder from down under. Neil Young is coming up, Arthur on Ozzy. And Floyd's next.
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0: What a great one from Neil Young, an old man with mud. That guy is so fantastic. All his tunes, his voice, his guitar skillin', and the way he writes those great iconic classics. Neil Young rocks all the way. The crew, they're coming up for you. Author on the Eagles and Brian Adams is on deck too.
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3: Good morning, everyone. Here's your latest forecast from the ABK Flooring Weather Center. We're looking at partly sunny, chance of a few scattered storms today. Highs in the upper 80s. For tonight, fair skies dropping down to 65. And then for tomorrow, partly sunny, a bit cooler and less humid. Highs in the upper 70s. And that's your latest forecast. I'm WTWO meteorologist Jesse Walker.
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0: Hey, I'm already gone. The Eagles with Mud, they're going nowhere at all. They keep on adding more and more shows on their tour, their Vegas residency. It's almost as if they don't want to leave the tour. Way to go, Eagles. Keep rocking. The Cars are coming up. I'll throw on you, too. And Motley Crue is on deck as well.
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2: Hello, Josh Arnold.
3: Hi.
4: Christy's the one who cusses the most, bullying us in the hallway.
2: Up and down the hallway.
5: Off the air, who cusses the most?
4: Jeff Oskey.
2: Yeah.
4: In here right now, maybe you.
2: Yeah.
5: No. Way. Ace never cusses.
4: I bet on the way home he...
6: I've heard him do it once.
5: Maybe by himself in the car, sure. Who wouldn't?
7: I wish I didn't. My husband never does. I respect him for that.
4: Mm.
7: Boy, I can throw
5: I can't
7: there.
5: Get enough. Mm. Okay, where were we?
2: Never mind. They don't... I'm sure your children don't curse. Being like daddy?
5: One of their current songs has the S word in it blatantly several times in the chorus.
2: No kidding?
5: Yeah, Noah Kahan song.
2: And do they lustily sing along?
5: It's one of his better songs, yeah.
6: What's it called?
5: Oh, God.
4: I just took a big...
2: I don't know, Jack. Jack, about Noah.
5: I hope you're... What is the line? I hope you're in the usual S word.
2: Dear Bob at Top Show, Josh is exactly right. I'm a veteran. My name is Daniel. I hear reveille. I have a slight panic attack that I'm late for formation and will spend the next hour and a half running to the nearest stop sign and back. You gave me PTSD this morning. Appreciate the headache you're giving me. Love the show. Love all of you. Dan from New Jersey. And, dear Bob and Tom Show, this is from Lisa. I just got back from Japan. You've talked about the different Kit Kat flavors. So I wanted to tell you what I found in Japan.
4: We all enjoy Kit Kat.
5: Before you get to that, you mentioned this. I was kind of wondering if someone plays reveille to call their sweetie in for sexy time.
4: Oh, right, right.
7: Right.
5: And then after...
2: So far, no.
5: Well, we haven't received it. I just made this announcement recently. But my question would be, once word it so you can understand it, Josh, post-coitus, does one play taps?
4: I don't think
5: really, that'd be disrespectful.
4: So.
5: Sorry, back to you. Let's get back to the Kit Kat bars.
2: Kit Kat flavors in Japan. Banana.
5: No.
2: Huh. Isn't that neutral?
7: I bet that's good. You don't like chocolate-covered bananas?
2: Yeah.
7: Mm. Chocolate-dipped
5: I have bananas. A thing. I like bananas. I hate anything banana flavored.
4: I kind of get that. Some artificial banana.
5: Yeah. Artificial banana flavor is wretched.
4: No, but for the banana flip.
7: They have the bananas sliced, dipped in dark chocolate, frozen, that are amazing.
4: Well, that sounds like real banana.
5: That's a real banana.
4: You're right.
7: Yeah, well.
5: The artificial flavor banana just is, there's something about
4: sometimes
5: it.
4: Sometimes it's off.
5: I think it's toxic and probably will kill you. Okay, back to you.
2: banana, sugar, butter tree.
7: Ooh.
2: Salted caramel.
5: Yes.
4: Mm. That sounds good.
5: I'd like that. Do they have that in the States?
2: No. These are all in Japan. Peanut butter Kit Kat.
5: Awesome.
4: I like the sound of that, too.
2: Don't you like the big cat, the big, thick Kit Kat?
4: It has a good mouth feel.
2: Boy, really.
5: Now, what is in a Kit Kat?
4: Wafers? Chocolate?
2: Wafer, chocolate, and...
4: And maybe some kind of...
7: Cream-filled
2: And no,
7: something?
2: I think it's macadamia nuts.
4: Ah, yes. Whole macadamia.
5: If you're not going to take this discussion seriously, I'm going to move
2: Banana,
5: on.
2: Banana, sugar, butter tree, salted caramel, peanut butter, hazelnut.
4: No, thank you.
5: Nope.
2: Something called green tree.
5: Nope.
4: Oh, honestly, I think it's green tea. I have had green tea Kit Kats.
5: Nope. Out.
2: Wasabi.
4: I have had that, too.
2: And something called Sakura. Well, how would the wasabi Kit Kat?
4: It was odd. I don't need them again, but it wasn't terrible. And it did taste of wasabi.
7: Ugh.
2: I hope everybody makes the yucky sound, yucky face as I am as I read this. Sake Kit Kat.
4: Gosh, no, I mean, no, just no. Dip it in hydrogen peroxide.
2: Yeah, that is the most alcoholic.
4: Yeah.
7: I am not a sake fan, and cold or hot, I don't care.
2: Ugh. Roasted soybean. Who wanted
4: that? So edamame?
2: Yeah.
4: Yeah.
2: Roasted. Neapolitan.
7: Mm-hmm.
5: What is it? How many do they have?
2: I'm about halfway through.
5: Oh, dear God. Enough.
2: Purple sweet potato, cherry blossom,
4: biscuit. I do like those purple sweet potatoes. Biscuit.
7: Biscuit.
2: Biscuit.
5: So in the United States, we just have the one Kit Kat.
4: Oh, right? You can get a couple other flavors. Different. I know you can get green tea here in the States.
2: I think you get dark chocolate too. Dark chocolate Kit Kat.
7: And I think maybe a white chocolate Kit Kat. Maybe?
4: And White Castle Kit Kat.
7: Oh,
4: they don't sell well.
2: No, you just put a Kit Kat on a White
4: People
2: Castle.
4: Love both, but just not. Yeah.
2: Cookies and cream, strawberry, apple, strawberry.
5: You read them all.
2: Yep, I'm almost done. Apple. Strawberry cheesecake, blueberry cheesecake, lemon, and peach.
4: Okay.
2: And I am going to Italy with Christy. See you then.
7: Oh, great. Yeah. Who is that?
4: How about that?
7: Permanent flavors, milk chocolate, dark chocolate, white cream,
4: Here
7: vanilla.
4: In the States?
7: Yes.
4: Okay.
7: And then the duos, mint and dark chocolate.
4: I see.
5: Mm-hmm. Okay.
7: But mint. They change all the time. They add, you know, different flavors.
5: Well, there we go.
2: Mint is wretched.
5: Now, we were discussing the sad news Christy had that the main guy from The Village People, yeah. Victor Willis, who had recently rejoined... He was the guy that wrote, I know he wrote YMCA and Macho Man, died a couple days ago, sadly.
7: Yeah, the age of 74. He had a,
4: he's DOA, let me tell you now, he's DOA.
5: Keep going.
4: The ground.
7: We're not showing
5: I wanted to see if any of the original... guys were still in the band.
2: What and about the producer? Wasn't he the engine?
5: Oh, yeah. Giorgio Moroder, mm-hmm. like that. The answer to the question: none of the originals are still touring with them.
0: How about alive?
5: Victor was the last one. Several of them are still alive,
0: oh, okay.
5: but they're not. They're no longer touring.
4: Where was
5: the Village People? Is a version of the Village People out there apparently, but.
0: Well, it takes a village.
4: They could be like Menudo, right? You could just change it out. They should live forever.
2: It's all costumes. Yeah.
4: Yeah.
5: And I'm not sure any of them, except for Victor, were even musicians. I think they just answered an ad.
2: What did Victor?
4: Oh, no. I bet.
2: He was just a vocalist, right?
5: No, but he wrote the song. He was a musician.
0: Was it in the Village Voice?
5: Yeah. I'm sorry, what, Pat?
7: What, did you say Village Voice?
4: In the back of the Village Voice. Yeah, they answered an ad.
5: That's,
4: right.
5: that's no joke.
2: Right?
0: I know.
5: Yeah, okay. Now, Pat, I can't help but notice.
2: They're not songs, really. They're cheers. That's what they are.
7: Look at that.
5: There's the original.
4: Look at the
5: Village
4: cowboy,
5: people.
4: Man. I'm that's a you, different You're telling
2: time.
4: Me.
2: You. Are you kidding? Look at
4: that cowboy has something in his ass right now.
5: You know what? I think it's the fist of the. I think it's the fist of the biker guy.
4: A construction worker has to literally bite down on something to keep from.
5: But they're fine.

0: most august remembrance of he was an actual musician.
1: Just looking at that photo, I want to put a condom on.
0: He came up with YMCA. It's fun to stay at the YMCA.
2: Hey, you can't knock it. It's a great song.
1: Pulitzer worthy.
0: I can knock it till the cows come home.
3: Yes,
0: it was in the Navy.
4: Now, wait a minute.
0: In the Navy.
4: Willis actually did a stint on Broadway in the mid-70s. He occasionally played the Tin Man in the production of The Wiz.
0: Wow. It must have left him out
1: in
0: the rain.
1: I said oil can, not in my can.
5: He, by the way,
4: Victor, may you
5: it emphasized that Victor was the term hetero.
4: Yes, he was married.
0: Was it the Tin Man Silver, though?
4: Yes. Nipsey Russell played him on screen, I think, didn't he?
1: In The Wiz, right? Yeah.
0: But first, a poem.
4: Yes.
0: Roses are red, violets are blue. I don't know you. No, that's not right. Wait a minute.
1: I'm going to look up some Village People titles that we are unaware of.
0: Okay.
5: Are you ready for the 80s? I know it was their big flop.
4: That was a movie, right?
5: No, the movie was called...
0: There was a song, too.
1: You Can't Stop the Music. They did a song called Go West.
3: I remember that.
1: 5 o'clock in the morning.
3: 5 o'clock shadow.
1: I'm no longer in my father's will. That's one of their lesser hits.
3: Coming out of Christmas, is that a big one?
1: Yeah, coming out of Christmas. Now
5: they do all hands on Dick, the Navy tribute.
0: All hands on Dick.
1: I'm a cruiser. These are real now. I'm a cruiser. A song, The Women.
0: Really?
3: Sticky,
0: hot
3: smelly.
0: Hot cop.
3: Really?
1: My roommate.
6: Oh, that was great.
3: Come on.
1: My roommate is legitimately good, says Ace Cosby.
0: Uh-huh.
1: Ups and Downs is another one of them.
3: I want to hear my roommate right now.
0: My roommate.
3: Bert and Ernie.
0: In my roommate.
1: The Women is pure conjecture, I admit.
0: I have
3: local
0: a Nipsey,
3: color is written just...
0: I have a Nipsey Russell poem, Tom, if you would like
5: it. Okay, hang on for 1 second. I think I've got this organized here.
0: That sounds like the musician that is Victor Willis. How'd he come up with this?
1: This is good.
5: Is this error worthy? Any bad words here? Okay.
0: Whoa! Yeah.
5: Nice bass line.
0: Join us downtown at Studio 54. Josh and I will be...
6: If you can get in.
5: Hey, it's lube night.
0: Doing body shots. I pour tequila into my navel. Here it goes.
6: There are freshly drilled holes in the stall.
0: You are loving these horns.
5: I love these horns.

0: They should be in the Hall of Fame.
1: Shut up.
2: My roommate.
0: They belong there more than Patti Smith.
2: I think I just might. My roommate.
0: That does have kind of a gay subtext.
3: I hope he will. His name is Bill, my roommate.
0: It's okay. But
2: he doesn't wash a dish, my roommate.
3: But I have a secret wish.
0: I want to do a real quick survey here. Which one of us would be the worst roommate? I think it's real obvious.
4: Oh, you think it's real obvious?
2: I think it's real obvious.
3: It begins with Pat Godfrey.
0: Yeah, it begins and ends with Pat Godfrey.
2: It begins and ends with me.
3: Yeah, absolutely. Yeah,
0: Pat would be a terrible roommate.
2: The worst.
4: Yeah. Why?
2: I play all the time. I'm neat, though, but I am loud.
3: He'd have questions all the time.
2: I'm a small talk. I love the small talk.
0: If you didn't have your injury right now, if we'd go back a few months, would you have dirty dishes in your sink as we speak?
2: Absolutely not.
5: No, I don't.

0: go to bed with dirty dishes.
1: That's my little therapy, ever. Like you.
2: You
1: at
2: wash
1: night.
2: Them as you go along, right?
0: Right.
2: Yeah.
3: Okay, I would. That's surprising.
0: Andy does.
3: Is your bed made?
1: No, I'm not.
3: Would
1: a
3: it
1: bed.
3: Be made?
1: No, I'm not a bed.
0: Is
1: maker.
0: Your bed made, Chick?
2: No.
0: Tom?
3: Yeah, I make my bed all the time.
0: Well, Kelly's still in it. You can't make it all the time.
3: Well, when she's
0: okay.
3: Home.
2: Well, I guess it's casually made. I don't, you know.
0: Right.
1: This poor not tucking in.
3: Josh?
4: Mine is not made, but it will be when I get home.
3: You'll make it yourself, is or is there someone?
0: Do you do that after you brush your teeth?
2: Is that what you're told?
4: I do all my morning things in the afternoon.
0: You've got it all backwards.
2: She seems to be making fun of
4: it. I make my bed later in the day.
3: And did we find out that there is, in fact, a coffee-flavored toothpaste so you can brush your teeth and then drink your coffee without ruining?
4: Mm-hmm. Yeah.
3: Okay. Is there an orange juice-flavored toothpaste?
4: There was a toothpaste that,
0: had orange
4: at the very
0: stripes.
4: Least, does. We did a story about how it matches your orange. It won't affect the taste of orange juice later.
3: Is there a cigarette-flavored toothpaste?
4: Is there cigarette-flavored toothpaste?
5: 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More Bob and Tom Extra is next.
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11: Hey everybody, this is Greg Bateman. 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It's the opening ceremonies for the 23rd annual Butcher G. Brett Scholarship Hall of Fame golf outing at Country Oaks in Montgomery. 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
13: Good morning, everyone. Here's your latest forecast from the ABK Flooring Weather Center. We're looking at partly sunny, chance of a few scattered storms today. Highs in the upper 80s. For tonight, fair skies dropping down to 65. And then for tomorrow, partly sunny, a bit cooler and less humid. Highs in the upper 70s. And that's your latest forecast. I'm WTWO meteorologist Jesse Walker.
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1: Jeff Oske is over there.
2: That's right.
1: In Tom's seat. Jeff taking his life into his hand.
2: I haven't touched anything. I haven't moved the chair height.
3: It doesn't matter, he'll touch the microphone.
4: No, you can.
2: Oh, I know.
3: Yeah.
2: I made a video to make sure I match everything perfectly when I leave.
3: Nice.
4: Ace, that's a fair question. Are you commando?
2: I wouldn't do that to the world.
1: I have not been commando on a consistent basis for, decades. I enjoy underwear, too. The older you get, I enjoy underwear.
4: I do, too. And Tom said he went commando for, like, a while, right? Like,
3: yes.
4: It was his thing.
1: Yeah, when I first met him, he was...
3: Oh, yeah, back in the wild days.
4: Uncomfortable to me, but especially in jeans.
3: He could get to it quick.
1: Yes. Oh, you know, what happened is they took pictures of... Bob and Tom were on stage, and a couple of the pictures had Tom pee stain in the front on his jeans.
4: Oh, yeah.
1: And he was, of course, mortified. And he started wearing underwear, I should say.
3: That was the end of the commando days.
1: That was the end of commando. Yeah, he denies a lot of those days. Boy, talk about revisionist history. Boy. Christy, what's going on in the world, dear?
3: Anybody been to the Vegas airport?
4: Oh, sure. Yeah.
3: What do they say at the Vegas airport?
1: You owe us
3: $40. Never play the slot machines, right?
1: Oh, yeah.
3: They'll pay off.
4: I always see people sitting at them.
1: Yeah, sure.
3: A lucky traveler won $3.3 million on a slot machine at Harry Reid International Airport.
1: Harry Reid.
4: Just amazing.
3: That's the first. That's because all the money that everybody has been waiting. Facility officials announced...
4: Yeah, it was either going to have to pay out or explode.
3: Yeah, on social media, that the man hit the jackpot on my favorite slot machine.
4: Oh, which one?
5: Double Diamond?
3: No, that was my favorite until Wheel of Fortune.
2: Oh, Wheel of Fortune. That's my jam. Wheel.
4: That's always...
6: Fortune. That's a huge one.
3: Oh, it's...
4: They're rarely empty.
1: They have the theme.
3: And you get to spin the wheel. Oh, it's the greatest. This was over the weekend in the airport sea gates. The gambling company International Game Technology also confirmed the victorious slot machine player, identifying the winner only as Anthony. But,
4: he works at the grocery store, doesn't he?
5: Saving his pennies for Sunday.
1: Right next to Mr. Cacciatore's on Sullivan Street.
2: Now, if you win, are you upgrading to first class?
4: Right. Or are you even going home?
1: Yeah.
2: Oh, yeah. I'm flying private.
4: Honey, I'll be there in another week.
1: Let's say, 2 months rent in Vegas, $3,000 maybe. Not a real nice place, but
4: I bet in somewhere in Henderson at least.
1: Yeah, right.
3: $3.3 million on a slot machine.
4: That's awesome.
3: And I won $75 there once. I thought at the airport.
6: That's good.
3: I thought it was great.
1: Really?
3: Yeah.
4: What does Uncle Sam's? What do his grubby hands get?
3: Well, over what is it? $10,000 you have to report. Is that?
5: Hell yeah.
3: Yeah.
7: With a teller, would they have the cash on hand?
3: No. I think
4: a man who you've never seen, who nobody has ever seen, walks up to you and says, "We have a limo.
1: Come with me.
4: You go to some weird warehouse.
3: Yeah, I don't know how they.
5: Joe Pesci walks up.
4: Yeah, you can take the hammer or the money.
1: A light bulb. Yeah, a chair.
3: But have you ever hit one of those jackpots though, and you don't know how much money you've won?
4: Because that's always.
3: Because it's like three times whatever, and the lady comes over and
4: only once have I had it where I was like, "Oh, it's got to stop," and it just still kept going, and it wasn't a lot; it just seemed like a lot, but
3: Well, when you pay the penny slot,
4: I don't mess around with the penny slots.
3: Good
6: this
3: for you.
6: Is, this I play is the sound crazy. Slots. I've never played a slot machine
2: ever.
6: I want to. I just never have.
4: Well, we got
6: to
4: get you in front of a one-armed bandit.
6: All right, let's do it.
3: It's not the same anymore without the coins coming in.
2: Yeah.
3: It's really
1: You've got a decent casino over on your side of town, too.
3: Not too far from you.
1: Right down the
6: down
1: the road.
6: Right.
1: Yeah.
6: Yeah.
1: Right there.
6: Huh.
1: Hell yeah.
5: You never spent your whole comedy paycheck on on Double Diamonds? And had to fly back to L.A. and tell your girlfriend that?
3: Double Diamond, your one? That was yours?
1: And
5: I walked to the airport.
1: Do they have gambling on the cruise ships, right?
5: Oh, yeah, big time.
1: And
5: is
1: it just like Vegas? They have live dealers and the whole thing?
4: Oh, they have tables?
5: Yeah.
4: Oh, cool.
3: The only cruise I've ever been on, they don't have that. I mean, they have one table. I've never been down there.
4: Oh,
3: it's small, but my gambling days are over.
4: Lost my ass on the Disney. They took me to this back room and Goofy took a table saw out of my hand.
1: Give it to him, Goof.
4: Hurry up. You didn't pay up. Your retainer.
1: You're a cheater.
3: The slot machines are just too addictive for me. I can't do it.
4: Anybody? Well, do you play them?
2: My mom plays them.
3: Mm-hmm. Yeah.
2: And that's the thing. It's like, oh, you're playing a penny slot. But if you want to win like the major jackpot, you got to pay 300 pennies at a time.
4: Yeah.
2: Right. They don't tell you that.
1: Right.
2: You're playing the quarter slot and you're like, oh, well, you have to play 92 quarters if you
1: Well, that's just common sense.
2: It adds up.
1: Have to load them up.
4: That would be my. Yeah. That was where I. A video poker, I would play that.
6: Yeah.
4: I'd put in $40 and then just. $10 hand, $10 hand, $10 hand, $10 hand, back to my room.
3: No, I like the excitement of table games. I'm a big craps player.
4: Yeah.
1: I like dice, too. That's what I like.
3: Yeah, that's my fave.
4: Blackjack was mine.
3: That's a good one, too, especially if you get a great table. Well, I met some really fun fans at a blackjack table a couple times.
6: You guys will have to take me. I've never done any of this.
5: Oh, okay. Right up your alley. You'd like it.
6: Because it's addictive.
5: But no, I just mean it's fun and dangerous and cool.
4: You know
5: cool.
4: what's funny? I always did it when I had no money.
6: Yeah.
1: Oh, yeah.
4: And now that I've got a little bit of money to, like, what's the word for?
2: Flush.
4: When you pay your bills and you have, like, a couple hundred
7: disposable
4: bucks.
7: Disposable income.
4: What's that?
6: Disposable income.
4: Yeah, thank you. I've got a little bit of disposable income each month. I don't do it.
6: No, yeah.
4: I only did it when I was flat broke.
6: Yeah.
4: And would, like, overdraft on my card at the ATM in the casino.
1: Yes, that's Vegas. Vegas,
6: that's
1: baby,
6: part
1: Vegas.
6: Of the experience, it sounds
4: I guess.
6: Like. Yeah.
1: So your hands don't get black anymore because you don't handle the coins.
3: No, it comes out on a piece of paper.
1: Yeah.
3: Yeah, and you take it out the window. Yeah.
1: I bet your mom.
3: Oh, my gosh, it was the best.
2: Well, you get like the big buckets.
1: Bucket of coins.
3: Put all the quarters.
7: Sometimes just
3: in
7: a
3: it?
7: Large cup if you didn't have as much.
1: Sometimes a large cup. I always wanted.
3: I mean,
1: to.
3: I know it's easier for them, but it sure takes away
6: the romance of it. Yeah.
3: I
1: mean, I always wanted to win enough money so they had to bring out a rack and put my chips in the rack.
4: Yeah.
3: Oh,
4: yeah.
3: Yeah.
4: Did you guys ever gamble enough? I guess it's kind of lose enough to get like a free breakfast or show tickets.
3: No, I don't know. I was never a part of the right club or something.
5: Christy, didn't Drew Hastings and I come to a craps table and have to say to you, Christy, our flight's in an hour.
3: Yeah.
4: Pull you away.
3: Well, and Drew, the way Drew plays craps drives me absolutely insane because he only plays 4 and 10, and it's like,
1: and he
3: come
1: bets,
3: on.
1: He's the don't come guy, right?
3: Yes, and he always bets against it. I'm like,
4: he's
1: the only
4: classic.
1: One yelling at when the guy craps out.
3: Yeah.
1: Drew's happier, and it's like, shut up.
3: Yes,
6: he's that guy.
3: Like, come on, Drew.
4: How would he sound, Pat?
5: But what would he say again?
1: Don't come.
5: Don't come.
4: Wait, we got to change the line. I never know.
5: Oh, that's right.
1: Well, no, there's the come line.
4: You bet on, I understand.
1: You bet on the come,
4: but
1: and that's
4: never
1: the
4: really
1: point.
4: I wanted to hear Drew Hastings yell.
1: You roll a six, and you got to roll a six again before you crap out.
5: Don't do it.
1: Don't crap on the come line, I'd say.
2: I never know when I can take my money off. Like, when I've tried playing craps, and they're like, oh, you're up. And I'm like, awesome. And then somebody rolls, and they're like, oh, you just lost all your money. I'm how'd that happen?
1: Right.
2: I would have taken that money when I was up.
1: That's key. You've got craps is the way I play. I have a system. If I win money, I keep playing.
3: Right.
1: And if I lose money, I keep playing.
3: Uh-huh.
1: And but you got to have something on everything.
4: Like, the guy who is running the craps table.
1: Every roll you make money.
4: The first time he tells somebody, hey, by the way, you can take your money, he's fired.
2: All right.
4: They don't like reminding you.
3: Yeah, they'll push the money toward you.
4: Right.
3: If you've won something. And if you don't pick it up, you can say, put it back on that number or whatever.
4: Have you seen? I've seen people get yelled at when they reach for it.
3: Oh, yeah.
1: Oh, yeah.
2: That was me.
4: Yeah. Yeah. Yeah. That's they'll let you play. Have it.
1: I've heard this in Vegas. Hands.
3: Yeah.
1: Hands. Oh, it's frightening. One of the wives, I forget which one, we lived in San Diego, so it was like a four-hour drive to Vegas. And evidently she fibbed a little bit of how much money she was losing on the slot machines.
4: Oh.
1: By a lot. And I had really good... a good time at the crap table, actually. So we would break even every time.
4: Oh, yeah.
1: It was an addiction.
4: Yeah. You guys... Oh, it was?
1: Yeah. Oh, yeah. It was
4: can you walk
1: good.
4: Away? Are you guys... let's say you're...
3: I can walk away.
4: You have a number in your head when you sit down?
3: When I play craps, here's what I do. I start with $100, And if I lose $100 immediately, I walk away.
1: Really?
3: Yes, I walk away. And then if I win, I put that money in my purse. So let's say I'm up $20. I put the $20 in my purse, still play with my $100.
1: Really?
3: Yes. And then I play with the house money. You just keep playing with the house money. So fine, you put your bet back in your purse.
4: But you're pretty good at it.
3: Like, well, I'm not good at it. It's not good.
4: You don't break the dice. You don't eventually dip into...
3: I've gone to the ATM one time.
4: Yeah.
3: And it did pay off.
1: We had
3: it did pay off big. ATM. I think I got a Rolex out of that.
1: ATM one. Always went a winner.
3: Yeah.
1: Didn't we... We had somebody...
3: Who's in the Bahamas.
1: In our group who always won money. She would come back and always... But turns out she didn't mention any of her losses.
3: Yes, she did.
1: So it would be like, you know, she'd play $1,500, but she'd win $600. So you're down $900.
4: Yeah.
1: I won $600.
4: Oh, that's not how you look at it at all.
1: That's not how you look at it.
4: No. Nobody's ever laughed whenever I got money out of the ATM at a casino, and as the money's coming out, I go, I won!
1: Yay!
4: I got nobody. I don't know what I expected, but I expected something.
1: I'm a winner.
3: In fact, at that time in the Bahamas, I'll never forget because my girlfriend was with me, and I go, I have a rule. I can't go to the ATM. But you can go for me. And she did, and it did pay off because I was down.
5: That's a horrible feeling going to the ATM.
3: Yes.
4: Oh, jeez.
1: What do they always say, though? Gamblers have, you know, you've got a problem when gamblers don't appreciate winning because their only thought is, I should have bet more.
4: Yes. Oh, boy.
1: And
4: yeah.
1: I can win more. Mm-hmm. So, yeah, you're on.
2: There's nothing more depressing than going to the ATM at the casino and taking out $20 and the service fee is
4: $14. Oh, yeah, brutal.
2: You're like, well, I'm down to my last 20.
4: Yeah, brutal.
3: Oh, God.
1: Yeah, and what's the ideal stay in Vegas? Like 2 days, 3 days?
3: Oh, two, max.
5: Maybe.
3: Yeah.
4: I want four.
1: 4 days?
4: Four, five, yeah.
1: Okay.
3: Really?
4: I want to leave a different man.
1: Life-changing wealth is what you want.
4: I don't want to leave Vegas. I want to have to leave Vegas. Like, I want to be...
3: So you still would go and gamble. I haven't gambled in years. I can't remember the last time. I'm afraid of it now.
4: Because I can go, you know what? I'm up 300. I'm walking.
5: Really?
4: Yeah.
3: All right.
4: Yeah.
3: I've done that.
4: I don't love it, but I can do it. So...
6: Yeah, I don't know if it's for me because I'm like $300. I could go shopping. Like, I would rather take my money and shop.
3: Well, I got
4: bad news for you, I'd say.
3: In Vegas, $300.
6: No, yeah. But I mean, even going to a casino anywhere, like anything I would spend putting into a machine or betting, I would be like, eh.
4: Oh, I got you.
6: Yeah, that's what I mean.
5: That's a good way to think.
3: No, sure. No, I get that. Yeah.
4: Yeah, which there's... Well, there really isn't much shopping in Vegas, is there?
1: What is it? The Show Mall or something?
3: Oh, the Caesars Palace Mall.
4: We'll never talk Griswold into doing shows from there, but I would just love it.
6: You guys did it one time.
7: We had like four trips out
3: there. We did more than one.
6: Yeah.
4: And you I get his reasons, but I just...
6: An entire week and you broadcast.
1: We got there Friday afternoon and left the following Sunday.
4: Oh dude, you're right. That's like your mind isn't right. Yeah, like right. You...
3: Well, plus we had to be up all night because the show was on, you know, at 2 in the morning or whatever.
6: Oh, my gosh.
4: That's weird.
3: That's actually where I learned to play craps. Well, that's where that short guy won all the money. Remember that?
1: The short guy.
3: His best friend.
1: short round.
4: Tom's best friend had a big night?
3: Oh, yeah. Big night.
4: We 10K used to have plus?
3: I'm not going to say because I don't know if he paid taxes.
1: Oh.
4: He's a building contractor, I guarantee.
1: Don't they make you, if you do win, they have you fill out a form?
3: You have to fill out a form.
1: For the IRS there.
6: Wow.
3: No, we used to have a friend, may he rest in peace, who would go on these trips with us, who was a huge gambler.
4: Mm.
3: And he helped Mark and I quite a bit in the day. Yeah.
1: He kept giving you money, right?
3: Yeah, he did. Taught me how to play. So, kept giving me money. It was awesome.
4: Pat, you were in Vegas. You were doing comedy shows. You got paid. You blew all of your money right there.
5: Now, keep in mind, I'm not a gambler, and the only time I ever did it, I worked for 2 weeks in Vegas. And I'll tell you what we got paid. We got paid $2,100 a week.
4: Yeah.
5: And you were paid in check, but they would cash your check for you. I was smart enough not to. Had a little bit of Jameson with my friend who ran the comedy club, Kevin, and he took me to the MGM Double Diamonds.
3: Sure.
5: And you know what? I won initially like $1,750.
4: Oh, awesome.
5: And I was instantly hooked.
4: Yeah.
5: And spent $4,200, lost all my money, and walked to the airport.
4: I mean, and that's not a short walk.
3: That is not a short walk.
4: Yeah, right.
5: Yeah, no, and it was like 102, so.
4: Yeah.
1: Yeah, it's always crazy hot in Vegas.
5: And my girlfriend picked me up, Kim, and I had to tell her that I lost. I had to tell her I got took all the money out, and it blew away in the wind.
0: Wake up. More Bob and Tom Extra is on the way next. Got a comment to share? Text us at 888-262-8661. 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
13: From Shake Broadcasting Sports and the Rhodes Automotive Sports Desk, I'm Brian Emmons. Good morning, everybody. We'll start off today with the Hot Dog Open Junior Golf Tournament that took place in Montgomery. 40 aspiring professional golfers took to the links for a par 3 showdown. Here's the way the flights turned out. The winner for the high school boys, Washington's Aiden Boyd, shot a 25. High school girls, Aaliyah Parsons from Washington, shot 31. In the 5th through 8th grade boys division, Lane Singleton shoots a 26. 5th through 8th grade girls, Palmer DeWeese shoots a 40. In the 3rd and 4th grade division, Dylan Emmons fires a 14 in her three holes. And in the kindergarten through 2nd grade, Corbin Risley is your champion, firing a 19. The future is bright for Davies County Golf. Back in the 60s, the Mamas and the Papas sang Monday, Monday, and so did IndyCar after getting rained out on Sunday. Here's the Mama Michelle to my Mama Cass, Mark Janes.
14: Mark Janes with a recap of the Borchetta Bourbon Music City Grand Prix presented by Only Bulls at Nashville Super Speedway. Of course, the race postponed Sunday night, and it was pushed to Monday afternoon, but it was still an extremely entertaining race, a battle from the beginning with pole sitter Kyle Kirkwood and hometown favorite Joseph Newgarden engaged in a battle. In the end, the pit strategy did not work out for Kyle Kirkwood. It did work out for Alex Palou as your points leader gets to victory lane and wins the race at Nashville Super Speedway.
13: And here is the winner, Alex Palou, talking about his battle with Joseph Newgarden down the stretch.
15: Yeah, tough day, man. Tough day. Tough day for everyone. Thank you to all the fans for sticking with us. Thanks, man. It was a tough weekend for everyone, just spending many, many hours at the track. But, yeah, started happy with the car, not incredibly happy. The balance in traffic was not super easy, but we started dialing it in throughout the race, and at the end I was super comfortable. But yeah, man, it was tough.
13: The next race for IndyCar is the Portland International Raceway on August 9th. With the Major League Baseball trade deadline coming up on August 3rd, the Los Angeles Dodgers got ahead of other teams and made a move a few days before trade talks really heat up. The team reportedly acquired injured righty reliever Seth Halverson from the Colorado Rockies on Monday in exchange for two minor league players. A technology company and former streaming partner of Live Golf, that's Canada-based Mobi Systems Group, has sued the Golf League for more than $1 million, alleging that it failed to pay its bills. Got to do that. And the Green Bay Packers reportedly signing defensive tackle Devontae Wyatt to a 3-year, $57 million extension. Hey, I want to say hello to all the good sports out at Bunka Valley Roofing who listen every day to the sports reports. We appreciate it. Hey, this is Brino from the Rhodes Automotive Sports Desk.
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17: Good morning, everyone. Here's your latest forecast from the ABK Flooring Weather Center. We're looking at partly sunny, chance of a few scattered storms today. Highs in the upper 80s. For tonight, fair skies dropping down to 65. And then for tomorrow, partly sunny, a bit cooler and less humid. Highs in the upper 70s. And that's your latest forecast. I'm WTWO meteorologist Jesse Walker.
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19: Okay, well, we've got to get back to the news desk. With Christy Lee having exited the NHTSA sports desk, what have you got, Christy?
3: A Washington State man helped stop a fire at his neighbor's home, even though he was completely nude. Wesley Howard told King TV, that's K-I-N-G, that his fiancée woke him up just after midnight July 5th, saw an orange fireball outside. He did not even stop to put shorts on before running out in the buff to begin fighting the flames with a garden hose.
19: And this guy's right. This guy's a Navy vet. Do we have any of this video? Yeah. Okay.
3: Whoa.
19: There's a pretty big fire on the fence.
4: I thought that was the guy on fire at first.
3: I know.
19: And you see the garden hose. He runs out, and he is completely naked. And then he'll come out again.
3: There
19: he is. Now you can see.
3: He's naked,
19: fortunately,
3: right.
19: It's from the back, but obviously the guy. I mean, the fire, the flames are going 20 feet in
3: Whoa.
19: The air.
3: Yeah. He's trying to stop him from being in his yard.
4: Yeah, yeah.
3: Is what
4: this guy's
3: he's
4: not
3: doing.
4: Saving the other house.
3: No, he's saving his own.
4: He's putting his fence out.
19: Well, he's saving the other.
4: No, of course he's helping. Of course he is.
3: East Pierce
19: County. Then there's a guy on the other side of the flames.
3: Yeah.
19: I mean, this is a pretty big fire.
4: Yeah, that's nothing sure to mess is. Around with. And that could get out of control really quickly.
19: No,
3: oh,
19: he's,
3: my gosh.
19: He's running back in the house. I'm not sure what he's going to get. But
4: good for that guy.
3: East Pierce County Fire
4: and
3: Rescue.
4: I don't know why he had a raging erection.
3: He's a pyro.
19: By the way, is that what they do when they
3: set
19: fires?
3: They can. Oh,
4: there must be some. Yeah, for some there is a sexual aspect. Oh, yeah.
19: It would have been great if he'd used both hoses. If he said, "What the hell? I just woke up in the middle of the night. I gotta go anyway."
4: Yeah, perfect.
3: East Pierce County Fire and Rescue arrived about 10 minutes later and took over. Mr. Howard suffered minor burns to his foot and forearm. But his home was spared, and his neighbor's house had only minor damage, believe
4: it
3: or not.
4: Okay, good. It looks like it's mostly outside.
3: Yeah, they believe the blaze may have started from fireworks in a trash bin that had not been fully extinguished.
4: Yeah, you want to bucket those first. Water bucket. And then.
19: No, I've got a bunch of fire extinguishers.
3: I know you do.
19: And I got two fire blankets.
4: Yeah, those are good. I haven't had, thankfully, I haven't had to use mine yet, but I know.
2: They aren't very comfortable to sleep under.
19: But itchy. When you're, yeah. But you're when you're hot as Asuke in bed.
4: Ah.
19: His,
4: oh, yeah.
19: His girlfriend insists. Yeah, I've used a fire extinguisher.
4: Oh, yeah, yeah.
19: I mean, in when it were, because some moron, me, almost set his living room on fire.
4: Oh, yeah, oh, that's right, yeah. An Easter basket.
2: Wait, you used it inside the house?
19: Yeah.
3: Yeah.
19: Messy. Oh, yeah. Yeah, I told you the story. My brother sent me a thing of fruit for Christmas, a basket, and it had this giant hoop on it, you know, those yeah. things. And it was this heavily lacquered basket.
3: Mm-hmm.
4: Yeah.
19: And I had a fire going, and it was freezing. I thought, oh, this thing will burn like crazy.
4: He is a bit of a pyro. Yeah.
19: So I heaved it into the chimney, into the fireplace, and that big hoop thing
4: yeah.
19: shut the flue.
4: Oh.
19: So then the flames...
4: Yeah.
19: Oh, I had to have the whole mantle redone. I had to have the ceiling repainted. Oh, it was brilliant.
3: Well, I bet somebody was happy with you that day.
19: Hey, I was in charge of my life then.
3: Those
19: were different days. Hey, shut up. If that happened to me now, I'd be kicked out of my own house. No, but I grabbed the fire extinguisher because I've been around fire extinguishers my whole life, but you never get a chance to actually shoot one off. So, you pulled the pin and ksh.
6: Yeah, you don't enjoy the fun of it.
19: Yeah.
6: Because it's an emergency.
19: Oh, yeah. I mean, by the way, there was smoke everywhere. Mm-hmm. It took me a year to recover from all that. Everything cleaned up. So, by the way, lesson learned, those lacquered baskets. Man, did they go up in flames.
6: Yeah.
19: And God knows, I'm sure it was giving off something so toxic.
4: Oh, yeah.
19: Years from now, they'll probably go, well, you know what took him out? And he inhaled toxic fruit basket, and now he's got liverania or something.
3: We just had a story that mentioned fireworks in Montana. Authorities say vandals blew up a dozen porta-potties in Billings.
4: Yeah. That's nothing. No, I've blown up way more bathrooms than that.
6: Oh, we know.
3: Yeah, we are well aware. Yeah. The company known as European Porta Potties.
19: By the way, they spell it
3: U-R-A-P-E-E-I-N.
4: Gosh, we're importing those?
19: But have you noticed that there are certain businesses, typically, I think probably the most likely one would be
3: hair
19: places that do the play on words thing.
4: Yeah.
6: Curl up and die.
3: Yeah.
19: Hair apparent. Right. Yeah, all that. But it seems a lot of the porta potty places are doing that now, too.
3: Well, might as well.
19: They've got the cute little names. And
3: they anticipate losing some of their portable potties each Independence Day, but this year the company estimates it suffered.
4: Potable potties? I don't want anything to do with that.
19: That's got to be. Those are some really good filters. I'll tell you what. When in his diarrhea, came out as delightful potable water.
4: Yeah, mine is still having trouble. I need better filters. Mine comes out looking like Goldschlager.
3: They lost about $12,000 in damages to their portable toilets. Co-owner Chris Vogel told Cowboy State Daily, "We typically lose 4 to 5 toilets every year due to fireworks. There have been at least 13 this year, worse than normal."
4: I think that's a bummer.
3: He said most of the toilets were blown apart by large explosives, which are not the type of fireworks you can buy at a fireworks stand in the state of Montana.
4: And most, I mean, so I like some vandals, like some pranks. Yeah. I don't like this one.
19: But there's some 17-year-old guy go, "If I drive to Wyoming, I can get the good. I can get the what would it be? The BM-80s. I can get the good stuff that'll really blow them to smithereens."
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2: 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August beans were up 21.5 at 12.26. September was 22 higher at 12.15.5. September corn is up 4.75 at 4.49.5. December was 5.5 higher at 4.73. Live and feeder cattle saw an oversold bounce. Also, box beef was up at midday. August live is 210 higher at 226.52, and October was up 260 at 223.30. August feeders were $6.05 higher at 352. Nearby hogs were lower. Deferred months were higher as traders adjusted spreads. August was down 37 cents at 101.27. October was 22 lower at 87.72. Now here's Megan Grebner with your full look at cash livestock. Megan?
3: Thanks, John. Direct cash cattle trade activity was quiet to start the week. Not a big surprise. Bids and asking prices weren't established. Significant trade volume isn't expected until the latter half of the week. Estimated cattle slaughter for Monday was 106,000 head, up 1,000 on the week and up about 1,500 on the year. The cash hog market has struggled with consistency. Pork remains a competitively priced protein in the retail space, which is helping domestic demand that could provide some additional price support. There have been some bright spots when it comes to global demand for U.S. pork, but there are concerns about long-term strength. Processors continue to control the pace of business, so their need for hogs will set the tone for the week. Estimated hog slaughter was 440,000 head, down 3,000 on the week and down more than 7,000 on the year. With John Perkins, I'm Megan Grebner. Brownfield.
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5: Good morning, everyone. Here's your latest forecast from the ABK Flooring Weather Center. We're looking at partly sunny, chance of a few scattered storms today. Highs in the upper 80s. For tonight, fair skies dropping down to 65. And then for tomorrow, partly sunny, a bit cooler and less humid. Highs in the upper 70s. And that's your latest forecast. I'm WTWO meteorologist Jesse Walker.
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7: Right now, we've kind of shifted the seats around a little bit.
8: I can't help
7: but notice that Donnie Baker has joined us on the dais. Donnie, good to see you.
9: Good,
7: sir.
9: To be out of jail, Tom.
10: Oh, it's nice.
9: Donnie! Yeah, thanks for the help, Chick.
10: Well,
7: Donnie, I like the fact that you've got just the one braid in the back with the beads on it in your
8: mullet.
7: That's
8: a good look.
7: That's really nice.
9: Got the braids on a pay per braid program here. I'm getting another one at four. That part's going real good. But I met this guy in jail, man. You know, there's a lot of beach musicians. And this guy in jail, man, this is good people. My buddy, I don't even know his real name. But a lot of times you get incarcerated and you kind of have to team up. And I teamed up with this guy to my right.
8: Really?
9: He's probably better than Jimmy Buffett, Bob, and I'd say it right to his face.
8: Really? No
9: kidding. That's how good he is. Wow. But he's good people, man. You know right away we came from the same terry cloth. I knew he came from my background. And I look at what he's done for me, and he's good people. I don't know. He goes by Scissors. Hey, play
8: Scissors?
9: Yeah. We got inspired by the halftime show watching Tom Petty.
7: Oh, all right.
9: And so I figured we could do a lot better. Probably going back, he respected that I used to be known as Donnie Cougars. So, this is Donnie Cougars and the

0: So I won't come back down.
1: I told you it was good, man.
2: Oh, yeah.
3: Way to go, Scissors.
1: You'll like this tape.
0: She was a Bahamian girl raised on conk and dope. She brought

0: Here's another tape, and I thought Patty kind of rushed through it last night. We're going to take her time with this one.
1: Yeah.
2: It's perfect.

0: They love you, Scissors.
1: Oh, yeah.
0: I told you, man. They love what you do, man.
2: Finish playing the songs and give me my $20.
0: One more tape. This is probably the best tape that we've wrote together.
1: Yeah.
0: 14 hours, one toilet, two men, 14 cubic square feet of incarceration.

0: my God, that was beautiful. Hello, hey there, hi there, ho there, from the O'Reilly Auto Parts Studios. Here come the singers. It's the Bob and Tom Show. Christy Lee at the news desk.
1: Well, hi.
0: Well, hi. There's Pat Godwin.
2: Hello, chick.
0: Hello, Pat. There's Josh Arnold.
3: Hey.
0: Hey, hey, hey. There's Ace Cosby.
4: Hey, chick.
0: Hello. I am Chick McGee at the NHTSA sports desk. And here he is, our founder, our leader.
2: Why that founder?
0: Nerves of Steel. It's Tom Griswold.
3: I'm using a toothpick already this morning.
0: Uh-huh.
3: And Chick asked me for some toothpick wisdom. Would you like some toothpick?
2: Oh, I would like it very much.
0: Oh, yeah, something else.
3: Now.
0: Yep.
3: Blueberry skin sure can be stubborn.
0: It sure can be.
2: That is
3: toothpick wisdom.
2: That's good. Is that based on this morning's blueberry intake?
3: Yeah.
2: I see.
1: You had a little skin stuck in your teeth?
3: Yeah.
1: Right there.
3: Now, when you're fishing for channel cat, you want to use liver. But if you're fishing for flathead, worms.
2: This is more profound.
3: This has been toothpick wisdom.
2: I like this.
5: I like it. This could be
0: hey, lesser things have caught on for a longer time. Let me tell you.
2: This could be a new feature on the show. Heard a little bit of Donnie. Sadly, Donnie's gone. Although I think his boat's still for sale. I have to call the folks handling the estate. Now, we have a lot to get to. A few stories we've got to catch up with, update, let you know how things are going.
1: Yeah?
2: Were you here for the cannabis dog?
1: I was not.
2: There's an update on that one.
0: But the dog's okay, though, right?
2: Yeah, I wanted to find out, so I did a little research this morning. The essence of the story, and we have another dog rescue story this morning that's kind of cool.
1: We do.
2: Especially when you consider the place where it took place.
1: Okay, let's not.
2: What? No, I'm not going to. Okay. This one took place.
0: Yes, but see, you saying that as you said it, you've already done it, haven't you?
3: Haven't you?
1: You've put that.
0: Now,
1: you've put that
0: what awkward setting are we speaking
2: of? No,
1: it's not.
2: It's not that bad. No, in this case, this was in Britain,
1: mm-hmm.
2: and I did not know Britain's tallest mountain is called Mount Ben Nevis. Kind of a
0: okay.
2: Some guy named, I don't know what Ben Nevis had going, but it's.
6: I found this man.
7: Yes, that's mine. I said, oh, there it is.
2: It's in Scotland, technically.
7: I'll take it.
2: And Black Labrador, named of all things Tokyo. So this is getting even more confusing.
0: Oh, Tokyo!
2: Tokyo collapsed on the trail. And then there happened to be a mountain rescue group nearby, and there's video of them carrying this dog down, a 55-pound Black Labrador, carrying him down more than 4,000 feet, stretcher.
1: Aww.
3: And the dog does look like it's having a bad high.
1: Okay.
2: And they
3: wide-eyed. And
2: yes. So here is the post report. Veterinarians feared the dog had a spinal injury.
0: Mm.
2: However, it turned out the dog was suffering from massive cannabis intoxication.
1: Ooh.
2: The dog was treated with activated charcoal and monitored overnight. The only time I ever heard of activated charcoal
0: was a
2: cigarette commercial.
0: That's right. Yeah. Hmm. I want to say Tarrington.
1: Tarrington.
2: Was that which one it was?
0: Mm-hmm.
2: Tarrington?
1: Yes.
0: Yeah, Tarrington.
3: The only time I've heard of a dog being treated with activated charcoal was when I lived in Korea.
2: And they were barbecuing it.
0: Cook it low and slow.
1: No.
2: So I don't know if, I assume that means that they fed the dog activated charcoal. But if you, as Josh pointed out, the dog looks incredibly stoned.
3: And scared. Yeah, poor dog.
1: Yeah.
2: And then the authorities in Britain are now saying be very cautious letting dogs forage on trails.

0: Reefer.
1: Yes. Mm-hmm. Yeah,
2: yeah, next yeah. to last week and the Like a Good Neighbor, Snake Farm is there,
3: yeah.
2: I think.
3: That was a good one.
2: That was my favorite.
3: I was very proud of
2: that. Was a good one. That was very
3: now, Christy, very, did you know that there are snake farms? I know it sounds ridiculous.
1: Why are they raising snakes?
3: There are many of them.
1: For what purpose?
3: For Chinese medicine.
1: Mm-hmm. Oh, okay.
3: But this thing, there was a flood,
1: yeah,
3: which we're kind of getting used to in America lately,
1: mm-hmm.
3: and it looks like, I think Josh described it as a giant raft. It's 1,000 snakes in one big clump floating down.
1: Boy, that gave you the heebie-jeebies. Oh,
0: they were like this.
2: Yeah, and as Jeff said, they all look like little baby Loch Ness monsters.
0: Yes.
3: A lot of floating around. A bunch of them were, what do they call them, king cobras?
1: Cobras, yeah.
3: But can you imagine? You know, I can't picture that in the old McDonald song. I'm the snake. Old McDonald had a farm, and the cow goes moo moo moo, and the snakes go tss.
2: And the king cobra goes.
3: Yeah. Just wanted to update you. The dog is okay. That's important.
1: Oh, good.
0: Good.
3: But yeah, again, I.
1: Yeah.
3: Who discards their marijuana while climbing?
1: Well, I'm sure they've dropped it and didn't know.
3: Yeah. Yeah. And we've had a lot of warnings about this. And in fact, I know in many states where they have legal gummies, they have to make sure that they don't look like candy. You don't want kids or obviously dogs to grab them.
1: Yeah, Florida's one of those states.
3: And we'll have more, of course, more Florida news coming up today.
1: Of course. We always have. I have new headphones, y'all, so everything sounds weird to me today.
2: All right, sir.
1: It's very weird.
2: Huh. Well, I tell you what, we'll get through this together.
1: Thank you. Okay. Will you hold my hand?
3: Yeah, absolutely.
1: Please.
3: Well, you may sound funny, but you look funny, too.
2: I'm here for you.
1: Well, thank you.
2: Yesterday, you were banging for perfect.
1: Clown. Yeah,
2: today
1: I'm a
2: today,
1: clown.
2: No, you're a laughing stock.
1: And today, I actually put makeup on. I tried. Oh,
3: you look great. Don't cut your bangs.
1: I'm not.
3: That's all I'm saying.
4: You've labeled your headphones,
2: your bangs,
4: too, so no one steals them.
1: Exactly right.
2: Don't listen to him.
1: Labeled the last.
3: Okay, let's move forward here. What's coming up in sports?
2: That's a good question. Oh, we had a... big-time parade in Madrid.
0: I love a parade.
2: The sound of the band. yeah, because Spain won the World Cup. They had a welcome home parade. You are the champions. Southeastern Conference is taking a squint at leaving the NCAA. We'll hear from Southeastern Conference Commissioner Greg Sankey. And you're welcome. And problems with the University of Michigan and their athletic director. If you've ever wanted to be an AD in the Big Ten, there's a job opening.
1: Ooh.
2: And an odd story about one of my heroes when I was a kid. You had Bill Russell, you had Kareem Abdul-Jabbar, and you had Wilt Chamberlain. And I will crawl up on Uncle Chick's knee, and I'll tell you a story about Wilt Chamberlain.
0: Have you seen the clip of Bill Russell on Miami Vice?
2: I have not, and I wasn't aware of this.
0: He comes in and he blows away a young Michael Richards.
2: Really?
0: Yes, yeah.
2: And it's Bill Russell.
0: What nobody's done yet is that what I think should be done is a mashup of Kramer of uh-huh. Michael Richards at doing a little stand up,
2: trying
0: to Bill Russell shooting him.
3: Oh, there you go.
2: Yes, sir.
3: Was Bill Russell a part of a lengthy guest appearance?
0: Yes, apparently, yeah. Yeah, he was playing, and Michael Richards was shaking him down.
2: There you go.
0: Yeah, and was threatening his family.
2: Yeah.
0: And then Bill Russell said, I've had enough of this.
3: I think in real life that would also be happening.
0: Yeah.
3: I don't think Mr. Russell would want to take much grief. Okay, good. Well, good to know. That and many more exciting things on the way, including another dog rescue. On a different continent, of course.
2: Well, that's good.
3: Yeah, and another happy story. Yeah. And we've got a little update on the that weird looking critter that's all over the internet. Raccoon.
2: They're calling it something though, like a
3: Jiminy or something.
2: Yeah, they are.
3: Jimothy, I think it is.
2: Yes.
3: Yeah.
0: Kind of the deformed raccoon.
3: Mm-hmm. Yeah.
1: In Seattle.
3: Then
0: I like that guy.
3: A really bizarre story about a guy. And his right to coat his correspondence with his own male seed.
1: Yeah.
0: What is, like his letters that he's sending people?
3: Yeah.
0: Or he works for a news company and he's coating those correspondents.
3: You'll find out.
2: This got something to do with Roger Ailes? What's going on?
3: No, but it's in the courts. and again, good news for coffee drinkers. Coming up, another scientific study that is...
2: More caffeine's better, right?
3: Pro-coffee. With insert elimination. Well, blah, blah, blah.
1: You drink a black.
3: Now, this portion of the Bob and Tom Show features a Chick McGee telling...

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0: Thank you very much, NHTSA. Thank you very much, Chick McGee. Oh, also, the Hemingway look-alike contest is coming.
1: Yeah. This weekend. I still got time.
0: And a little bit of Hemingway birthday news. You know what year Ernest Hemingway was born?
2: 1901.
1: 28.
0: Oh, very good, Christy. No, 1899, but you were closest. Oh.
2: I went over, though.
0: Yeah, sorry. Yeah. There goes the 30 bucks.
1: 1899.
0: Okay, we're going to tell you more from the O'Reilly Auto Parts Studios. 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
4: 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Ligoti High School will hold its fall sports parent meeting on Wednesday, July 29th at 7 p.m. for middle and high school athletes participating in volleyball, boys tennis, girls golf, and cross country. Athletes should attend with at least one parent. A Jasper woman has been arrested on 3 counts of neglect of a dependent after police say 2 young children were found hanging out of a third-story apartment window while she was asleep. The Indiana Department of Child Services assisted with the investigation. 34-year-old P.J. Perez was arrested on 3 counts of neglect of a dependent and lodged in the DuBois County Security Center. Indiana State Police arrested a 58-year-old Illinois man after he allegedly failed to move over for a stopped patrol car on Highway 41 in Knox County. 58-year-old Anthony Mason was arrested on preliminary charges of operating while intoxicated, endangering a person, and resisting law enforcement. He was taken to the Knox County Jail. And this arrest occurred during the 6-state Move Over Enforcement Campaign, which runs through July 25th to promote compliance with move over laws and improve roadside safety. A Petersburg woman has been sentenced to 4 years in prison after pleading guilty to a level 5 felony, possession of meth. Prosecutors say Linda Kemp's charge was enhanced because of a previous meth conviction. The Indiana Department of Transportation plans to close State Road 56 near Hazleton beginning around July 27th for a small structure replacement project. The closure between Dead Level Road and Cutoff Road is expected to last through the end of August. A signed detour will follow Highway 41, State Road 64, and State Road 65. Davies Community Hospital's annual Community Health Fair is set for September 18th at the Simon Graber Complex in Odin. The event will include free health screenings, educational opportunities, and several low-cost medical tests. And there are just 10 days left to nominate someone for the United Way of Davies County's Making a Difference Award. The award recognizes outstanding community service, volunteerism, and leadership. Nominations close on July 31st. On the area arrest report, 30-year-old Corvair Sanner of Washington was arrested on count of disorderly conduct and resisting law enforcement. And 28-year-old Oscar Garcia of Washington was arrested on counts of domestic battery, battery in the presence of a child, and interfering with reporting a crime. And we have one obituary. Betty Sprinkle of Plainville passed away on Sunday. Funeral services will be held Thursday at 1 p.m. at Mang Family Funeral Home in Odin, with visitation beginning at 10 a.m. Betty Sprinkle was 99 years old. And that's a look at news on The Razor 94.5. You can read the full news stories at razor945.com.
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3: Good morning, everyone. Here's your latest forecast from the ABK Flooring Weather Center. We're looking at partly sunny, chance of a few scattered storms today. Highs in the upper 80s. For tonight, fair skies dropping down to 65. And then for tomorrow, partly sunny, a bit cooler and less humid, highs in the upper 70s. And that's your latest forecast. I'm WTWO meteorologist Jesse Walker.
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5: Hello.
6: Hello. There's Pat Godwin.
7: Hey, Chick.
6: Hey, Pat. There's Josh Arnold.
8: Hi there.
6: There's Ace Cosby.
9: Hello.
6: I'm Chick McGee. Hello, Tom.
10: Time for some letters, Chick McGee. What's going on over there?
6: Letters from emails from our listeners. Dear Bob and Tom Show, thank you and Josh for howling like a wolf yesterday when Tom read that a listener was listening to you guys on the radio station, The Wolf. I did it in my car, forgot my windows were down, and there was a lady next to me that was scared and seemed freaked out.
10: Oh.
6: It was awesome. Thanks again. Love the show. That's from Andy.
5: Oh, hi, Andy.
8: Hopefully she took it as a compliment.
6: Yes.
10: Don't you love it in the cartoons when the...
8: Oh, yes. Yes.
10: When the wolf goes after the ladies.
6: Well, yeah, but he can't help it. He thinks she's so attractive. He hits himself in the head with a frying pan.
10: Uh-huh.
6: He can't help
8: it. The only thing that will help in that situation is hitting yourself in the head with
5: a
8: frying pan.
5: So is that where the wolf whistle came from the cartoons, or did it...
8: Tex Avery had a lot to do with at least perpetuating it.
6: Oh, yeah.
5: Sure.
10: Now,
5: I have a letter.
10: Oh, go ahead.
5: It's confirming what you brought up yesterday. This is from my cousin, Amy. She said, listening on delay. Sadly, she didn't hear it live, but she sent us a photograph. She lives on Lake Murray in South Carolina. Boy. There are her binoculars right next to the door where she can look out over the lake.
10: Again, my contention is if you have a lake house, you have to have a pair of binoculars.
5: Yeah, actually, I think she has two right there.
8: Nothing that's going on there.
6: Yeah.
8: there's a chalkboard, one of those chalkboards that says lake life, as if living on a lake isn't lake life enough.
10: You got to remind yourself.
6: Yes. There's something about this. Oh, there it is. It's lake life.
5: Yeah.
6: That's right.
5: Yeah.
8: I don't like the different colored straws in the...
10: That's what...
8: Yeah. You got to stick with one color.
5: They have a lovely
10: bar. Wait a minute.
8: We got booze.
10: There's booze in the bottom shelf. Good eye patch.
6: You got your Tito's.
8: We see the booze.
5: We stopped there on the way to South Carolina. They have a beautiful home on a lovely lake. And
10: So are there gators in the lake?
5: I don't know. I didn't ask.
10: Is it in South Carolina?
8: Lake life.
5: Yeah, it's a big lake.
10: I'm guessing there are gators in there.
5: You think?
6: Oh, yeah. That sounds like toothpick wisdom.
8: If there are gators in there, maybe write that on the chalkboard as opposed to...
10: Yes.
8: Yeah. Warn us who are... I just put my trunks on it.
7: Beware of gators.
10: Yes, maybe a needle point saying, look out for the gators.
5: They never said a word about gators.
6: Well, I don't know. Pillow, yeah.
5: But
6: gators are not.
5: But you were probably correct. A lot of people on lakes have binoculars, I guess, to look at...
10: Well, you guys are asking why I would have binoculars, and when we lived in the lake, we had binoculars.
5: Yeah.
10: Sometimes you want to go watch the weather coming in. Oh, look, there's a water spout.
7: Well, you can see it with the naked eye, can't you?
6: Wait a minute.
10: Yeah, you want to get a look-see.
6: Where's my Knox? Let me get a look at that.
10: There's a rowboat out there by the water spout. Uh-oh. Call the Coast Guard. Now let's move from boats to cars.
5: Okay.
6: All right.
10: Scum Stew is from Chris in Cincinnati. I was at a car show in Piqua, Ohio over the weekend.
5: Nice.
6: Miami County, yep.
10: It's a small mall with only a few stores and a small food court, a Mexican restaurant, and an arcade. One of my buddies I was showing cars with couldn't remember the word for arcade, so he said, you know, the casino for kids.
5: Oh, that's funny.
10: Apparently, somebody must have a gambling realm.
5: What kind of car is he showing?
10: Doesn't say. He's had a great weekend.
6: Somebody's in the market. She's getting the itch.
10: My teammates took home 5 trophies for our cars.
5: Oh, nice.
10: Yeah, it doesn't say what kind of cars they were, but they must have been very nice to win the trophies. Well, thank you very much, Chris. We certainly appreciate it.
6: The name of the mall in Piqua. The Piqua something mall. The Piqua Upper Valley. Springfield.
10: Now, we also had an interesting story yesterday about a new invention in Japan that is a...
5: the human refrigerator.
10: It's called a human refrigerator. Yes. And it's a smart idea.
5: In case you're overheated.
10: I mean, have you ever seen those things where someone comes into a hospital and they're having heat stroke and they basically cover them with ice?
5: I have not. Yeah. That would make sense.
8: Yeah, it works pretty well.
5: Yeah.
6: I've seen it on TV shows. I don't know what goes on in real life.
10: Yeah, they got to cool you off. This is a refrigerator that a human gets in it, and it cools them down.
6: Well, but that's not totally accurate. He doesn't get in the refrigerator. The refrigerator forms around him. He doesn't have to move a jar of mayonnaise to get into the refrigerator.
10: It's more of a
6: form-fitting thing.
8: A cooling pod, I think.
6: Yeah,
8: they call it.
10: It's a somewhat non.
6: You're making it sound like
10: it's a somewhat non-traditional refrigator.
6: Yes, you can't. I'll find it in the corner of the kitchen.
5: Okay. A Japanese company has developed a human-sized refrigerator to help people combat the oppressive summer heat.
10: It's called the Hyman box, by the way, which seems to me to be kind of redundant.
5: The Do Hyman box.
8: Yes,
5: a one-person cooling booth that maintains a temperature of 59 degrees Fahrenheit. When a person gets into the box, the air has been chilled to around 40 degrees. It blows out towards your head, neck, shoulders, and back for instant relief.
8: See, I don't think this doesn't sound like it's marketed as a, we're going to save somebody's life at a concert because they overheated. This is, are you a millionaire and you're a little hot? Right.
6: This is a vanity thing.
5: Users feel noticeably cooler in around 5 minutes.
10: We have to do a correct. Have you seen a picture of this thing,
6: Jason? It does look like a refrigerator.
10: It looks like a phone booth.
6: Okay.
5: Sure.
10: It's
5: mounted on wheels.
10: With a glass door. It is a refrigerator.
6: So you need a buddy if you're going somewhere. Because you can't get in it and then move. You have to get in it and then they wheel you.
8: Oh, it looks like a restaurant refrigerator.
10: Right. Yeah.
6: Yeah.
10: It's big enough this lady's sitting down in it.
6: Well, it looks just like a porta john, only it's
10: very good.
6: A cooler thing.
8: Stainless steel.
10: Yes, it's got clear, clean angles, lines. It looks like a very nice high-end refrigerator.
5: Sells for about $10,000.
10: But my point was, I said this is a great thing. Be great to have at a concert for people that were having heat stroke, they'd get in the fridge. Or, I mean, if they had one of these, have you ever been at Disney World when it's 100 degrees?
5: Oh, yeah.
10: It's brutal.
8: That's what the Hall of Presidents is for.
6: Yeah, you know that.
8: That's the walk-in refrigerator at Disney World.
10: You know that's my favorite ride.
6: And it's a small world.
8: It's not a ride.
5: It's not a ride.
10: It's a presentation.
8: Barely an attraction.
5: Because
8: there's nothing attracting about it.
10: Abraham
6: Lincoln.
10: For years, I've been trying to convince the people at Disney to do the Hall of Vice Presidents.
6: Warren G. Harding.
10: They have no interest.
7: Technologist.
10: By the way, congratulations.
6: Millard Fillmore.
10: I don't know the exact number here, but our current vice president.
5: Just had a baby.
10: And I wanted to say it's
5: fourth.
10: But it's the first time a
5: 150 years.
10: Sitting vice president's had a kid.
5: That's exactly right.
6: No kidding.
10: Yeah, so whatever your politics are, hey, congratulations.
6: I had no idea.
8: Always exciting. Yeah.
6: I saw some video of the vice president doing some sort of charity work at a food bank or whatever, and wearing a hairnet. He looked very nice.
5: Okay.
6: Wearing the hairnet.
8: Oh.
10: Don't you think if you're a vice president and they hand you the hairnet, your handler would go, optics? No.
6: Optics.
5: Well, but it shows that he's worried about
10: it. I know.
6: But he wasn't wearing a beard net, just a hair net.
8: Oh!
6: And he has a robust beard.
10: Yeah, maybe you draw the line at looking ridiculous with a beard.
8: Well, you get
10: Okay, so anyway, back to the human refrigerator.
6: Yeah.
10: Uh-huh. Well, this would be perfect for, like, at Disney World. Wouldn't you pay $10 when you're... the hottest I've ever been in my life was at Disney World.
8: I would not.
7: They have those spray things, though.
10: That's not even.
5: And Mr. Things.
10: But if I could go sit in what I'd like to do is have a place where they would take your clothes, wash them.
6: Oh, my God.
10: You can sit.
7: Where do you go naked?
5: Why don't you just go back to the hotel?
8: You're looking for Howard Hughes World, not Disney World.
6: You have absolutely, in correlation, the worst ideas to what you think are the best ideas.
8: Yeah.
10: No, if there was a place you could go and
6: cool
10: off.
6: In the entire universe.
8: I would not pay $10.
6: No.
8: Oh, I cooled off. 30 seconds later, hot again.
5: Right, yeah, exactly.
6: Anybody got another 10 bucks?
10: One of the things, there's not enough shade there. This is also true at the state fair. There's not enough places where there's shade.
6: See, hear him? Hear him? He thinks he's really got a handle on something, and he doesn't.
8: Because they need more shade. They're not going to plant trees where they have big state fairs, typically.
10: They have like a pup tent that four people can sit under while eating an ice cream cone.
6: I've never seen a pup tent at any state fair in the United States.
10: The point is, I think that this human refrigerator is a great idea. I mean, if you were at Disney World, I'd pay $10 to sit in this thing for 20 minutes.
6: Well, and you're insane.
10: But this is for people that could be in danger.
8: Right, but they're not marketing
5: they're not,
8: it like
5: yeah,
8: that.
5: Yeah, they're not.
10: But my point is...
8: This is invalid.
10: No, yes. If I want to get to my letter, which I haven't even touched it.
6: Oh, my God.
8: Well, that's your fault.
10: I was making the point that William the Refrigerator Perry...
6: Son of a bitch with this again.
7: I'm done with this crap.
6: As Josh would say, come on with this.
10: William the Refrigerator Perry... Now, there may be some of our guests who don't know who the fridge was. In my mind, probably one of the great, well, first of all, one of the only defensive players, what is it, defensive lineman?
6: Whatever
10: to
6: you want to say.
10: Score a touchdown
6: yes,
10: while playing for
6: absolutely.
10: Offense.
6: Absolutely. Unbelievable. Just an amazing human being.
10: Quite the hoofer. If you saw the Super Bowl shuffle, I think he certainly is an
6: really
10: outstanding dancer.
6: Dance, yes.
8: One with the old soft shoe.
10: But I would say that's certainly one of the great nicknames in the NFL. Come on. It's got to be top 10. Don't you think?
6: It's really, really an easy name.
10: So the point is, if you're,
6: that
10: if
6: freezer,
10: you're known as the refrigerator, why wouldn't you hire this guy? Dear Bob and Tom Show writes, Brian, you are asking, what is William the Refrigerator Perry doing right now?
8: If we really wanted to know, Brian, we would have Googled it.
6: Yeah.
8: And in fact, I think Christy did.
7: No, it's going to be a joke.
10: He's running.
8: Oh!
7: See?
8: Brian, I take it all back.
6: Yeah. All of a sudden, as often the case, you are a comedic genius. We jumped far too early.
10: Then I got this other letter. Apparently, the fridge is out there working.
7: Okay.
10: This guy had a chance to meet him.
7: Yeah.
6: Well, every now and then you'll get someone whose nicknames are the refrigerator. He might have some investments gone wrong every now and then, I would think.
10: This guy actually met William the Refrigerator Perry. He's got a brick company with his brother.
8: How about that?
10: And he was real nice. I'll dig that letter up for you in just a second.
6: Do they build bridges? let's see. My sister, my dad, and I got to meet William the Refrigerator Perry. My nephews and I will have some pretty cool signed NFL cards for Christmas this year. Don't tell them I'm going to give it. This is from Facebook from somebody. I won't say who it is. Also, somewhere around Chicago. Oh, Joliet Catholic. He was signing... football card.
10: Here, this is from Solomon in Ocala, Florida.
6: Very wise.
10: He goes, I listen to your show at night before I go to bed. I met the fridge in South Carolina. He and his brother own a brick company. I was there getting a load of bricks to take to Colorado.
6: Now wait a minute.
10: No, I got lots of questions here.
6: Hang on a second. Are you saying the refrigerator owns a brick company? Is that what you... That's interesting.
10: But here's
5: Why
10: my question.
5: Why would you travel all the way to South Carolina
10: these must
5: to
10: be
5: buy
10: some,
5: bricks?
10: Because I'm assuming these are bricks of... reefer. I don't know.
5: Oh.
10: No, I'm kidding. They must be some exotic bricks.
5: Must be.
10: I'm sure you can buy bricks in Colorado.
6: Now if you've met William the Refrigerator Perry, please get a hold of us and tell us your story
7: about
6: how you met
10: Jason,
6: the fridge.
10: Now we got to get him on the phone. When a fridge was what, like 6'5", 350 or something?
6: Give or take.
10: Yeah, big guy. Mm-hmm. Had a great college career. He'd been nicknamed the fridge his entire life.
6: Yeah.
10: And, one of the famous, what was it, 85 Bears?
6: Yep.
10: Super Bowl winners that they're still talking about in Chicago.
6: Yep, like 48-10 or something. Or 52-3, beat the Patriots.
10: According to Solomon, I was getting a load of bricks to take to Colorado. He was joking with me because I had a New York Giants hat on. Cool letter, Solomon. Thank you very much.
6: Hey, the fridge will give you the business if you ain't got a Bears hat on. Yeah. Oh, yeah.
8: You don't
6: want, you don't want any of that.
10: I called it messing with the fridge. Ba-da-da-da. Anybody messing with the kid? Nothing? Pat, at least you would have recognized that.
7: I didn't recognize it.
10: The melody's similar to the one.
7: It was
10: perhaps the notes were wrong.
7: It was not
10: in the wrong
7: close.
10: Sequence.
8: Like
10: and the wrong key.
8: No,
10: but it was
6: now, Josh,
10: the enthusiasm,
8: Blues Brothers do a
10: the
8: good
10: enthusiasm is...
6: Josh, have you ever met William the Refrigerator Parrot?
8: No, no, which is why I have to live vicariously through our listener letters.
5: Yeah.
8: So please,
6: exactly. Yeah.
8: Continue sending. You know what? Even if you've seen him on TV, I want to know about it.
5: Yeah. Apparently, he did a meet and greet with fans in Aiken.
8: What?
5: On June 7th of this year.
6: He was just
5: signing
6: there
5: autographs
6: two weeks ago.
5: Yeah.
8: Well, was he hounded by refrigerator companies wanting him to be the spokesperson for us?
6: Yeah.
10: I don't understand
5: Aiken,
10: why.
5: Aiken, South Carolina. I'm trying to find out.
8: Because he's irrelevant.
6: Talk about top of mind.
10: If you were a fine athlete, part of a Super Bowl winning team, and your name was Ted Frisbee, the Frisbee people would want you as their spokesperson.
8: Maybe back then.
6: You know, Red Grange doesn't get a lot of offers to do commercials either.
8: No, he's not.
7: For crayons or nothing.
10: Who's the oldest sports
6: living
10: figure doing
6: NFL quarterback? I don't
10: doing commercials these days. There's some guys hanging in there that do... Namath does some kind of...
6: You can get insurance while you sleep or something?
8: Right.
6: Yeah, something like that.
10: Yeah, so he's, from 67?
8: And then he looks at the camera and goes, I just want to kiss you.
10: Joe, come on, Joe.
5: Joe.
10: When we come back.
6: You're saying what we're all thinking. That's
5: yes.
6: Susie Colbert, huh? Oh, okay.
10: We got an update on the great story we had yesterday about the guy that got kicked out of they won't let his truck into the place. Because of his slogan. And I want to think of something we can do and get that guy.
6: The food truck guy.
10: And we got a couple of updates about similar issues with slogans or non-issues.
6: And ladies and gentlemen, closed circuit to everyone listening, we are trying to drive Josh mad. So please, send us your William the Refrigerator.
7: Snap again.
8: We might as well embrace it.
6: We might as well.
10: The guy was great.
8: I agree. I agree. It was fun.
10: You are telling me about was?
6: Yes, but
10: what's that maroon cap right there? What does that say?
6: In private,
10: what does
6: I don't
10: it say?
6: I don't
10: does
6: trust
10: it, say,
6: it upon
10: it,
6: others.
10: Does it say Washington Redskins?
6: You and
10: was,
6: your
10: was
8: it's still
10: was.
8: A team?
6: Yeah, yeah.
10: No, it's not. It was. Now they're the Washington Commanders.
6: You don't.
10: We're commanding
6: your,
10: you.
6: Your logic about arguing is the fur.
10: I know it
6: trout.
10: Is superior, isn't it?
6: No.
10: It is. I admit it's
6: yes.
10: very hard to
6: yes, sir.
10: Disagree with me. I never
6: superior,
10: can.
6: Superior, all right.
10: Only one who disagrees with me is, well, everyone in my family and both my dogs. But that's another
6: If they
10: story.
6: Want to be wrong, they'll disagree.
10: Okay, very good.
6: There you go.
10: Right now, if you want to be right. I was actually just talking to Chick this morning.
6: Hi.
10: About a friend of his who just sold his house.
6: Yeah.
10: You want to give the numbers there?
6: Just, let's just say, I don't know, six figures, and then it was well over north of $2 million in 10 years.
10: Yeah. Whoa. So yeah. The point is, the average home in America in the last decade has more or less doubled. It depends on the situation, obviously. If you had a house for about 5 years, it's up about, according to my reading, about 30-40%. Christie's the realtor around here.
5: Yeah.
10: But the point of this is, if you own your own house, you've owned it for a while, it may be worth more than it was when you bought it, of course. 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
15: 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We're not new to southwestern Indiana, but we have a new morning show that's not new either. They've been around for a long time, so we call them seasoned, like your beard. What is true?
16: From Shake Broadcasting Sports and the Rhodes Automotive Sports Desk, I'm Brian Emmons. Good morning, everybody. We'll start off today with the Hot Dog Open Junior Golf Tournament that took place in Montgomery. 40 aspiring professional golfers took to the links for a par 3 showdown. Here's the way the flights turned out. The winner for the high school boys, Washington's Aiden Boyd, shot a 25. High school girls, Aaliyah Parsons from Washington, shot 31. In the 5th through 8th grade boys division, Lane Singleton shoots a 26. 5th through 8th grade girls, Palmer DeWeese shoots a 40. In the 3rd and 4th grade division, Dylan Emmons fires a 14 in her three holes. And in the kindergarten through 2nd grade, Corbin Risley is your champion, firing a 19. The future is bright for Davies County Golf. Back in the 60s, the Mamas and the Papas sang Monday, Monday, and so did IndyCar after getting rained out on Sunday. Here's the Mama Michelle to my Mama Cass, Mark Janes.
17: Mark Janes with a recap of the Borchetta Bourbon Music City Grand Prix presented by Only Bulls at Nashville Super Speedway. Of course, the race postponed Sunday night, and it was pushed to Monday afternoon, but it was still an extremely entertaining race, a battle from the beginning with pole sitter Kyle Kirkwood and hometown favorite Joseph Newgarden engaged in a battle. In the end, the pit strategy did not work out for Kyle Kirkwood. It did work out for Alex Palou as your points leader gets to victory lane and wins the race at Nashville Super Speedway.
16: And here is the winner, Alex Palou, talking about his battle with Joseph Newgarden down the stretch.
18: Yeah, tough day, man. Tough day for everyone. Thank you to all the fans for sticking with us. Thanks, man. It was a tough weekend for everyone, just spending many, many hours at the track. But started happy with the car, not incredibly happy. The balance in traffic was not super easy, but we started dialing it in throughout the race, and at the end I was super comfortable. But it was tough.
16: The next race for IndyCar is the Portland International Raceway on August 9th. With the Major League Baseball trade deadline coming up on August 3rd, the Los Angeles Dodgers got ahead of other teams and made a move a few days before trade talks really heat up. The team reportedly acquired injured righty reliever Seth Halverson from the Colorado Rockies on Monday in exchange for two minor league players. A technology company and former streaming partner of Live Golf, that's Canada-based Mobi Systems Group, has sued the Golf League for more than $1 million, alleging that it failed to pay its bills. Got to do that. And the Green Bay Packers reportedly signing defensive tackle Devontae Wyatt to a 3-year, $57 million extension. Hey, I want to say hello to all the good sports out at Bunka Valley Roofing who listen every day to the sports reports. We appreciate it. Hey, this is Brino from the Rhodes Automotive Sports Desk.
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1: Good morning, everyone. Here's your latest forecast from the ABK Flooring Weather Center. We're looking at partly sunny, chance of a few scattered storms today. Highs in the upper 80s. For tonight, fair skies dropping down to 65. And then for tomorrow, partly sunny, a bit cooler and less humid. Highs in the upper 70s. And that's your latest forecast. I'm WTWO meteorologist Jesse Walker.
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4: 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At the news desk, with her highlighter, it's Christy Lee.
5: Oh, I love a good highlighter, don't you?
4: And don't you think, Tom, Christy is a highlight, don't you think?
6: Yes.
5: Aw, you there guys are you very sweet.
6: Her pleasant visage, mellifluous voice.
4: Of course.
5: Do you need $20?
4: That's exactly what I meant.
7: I do.
4: There's Pat Godwin.
7: Hey, Chick.
4: Hey, Pat. There's Josh Arnold.
8: Chick.
4: Hey.
8: I can't help but notice you have a toothpick.
9: Well, I do. I have some toothpick wisdom for you.
8: Is that right?
9: Coming up here in a second. There's Ace Cosby.
10: Howdy.
9: I'm Chick McGee. Hello, Tom.
11: Do you think that...
9: go ahead, Tom.
11: When you take your car in to get fixed...
9: Uh-huh.
11: If the mechanic walks up to you and has a toothpick in his mouth, it's going to be more expensive?
5: No. Oh. I think it'd be cheaper.
8: I totally get what Tom's saying. I think it's
11: he realizes I'm going to be here for a minute,
8: right?
11: Explaining why we have to replace the flange modulator and the
8: price
11: that requires removing the engine.
8: Yes, price aside, if I see a mechanic with a toothpick, I think better.
5: Yes, you do.
4: Absolutely.
8: More skilled.
11: I'm not being critical.
8: No,
11: I'm
8: I know saying, you're not.
4: Yeah, my car will be fixed.
11: In other words, the mechanic is going to have to explain a little something.
8: But I do think there'll be some fiddling with, we're going to have to.
9: Well, Mr. Arnold, I notice you haven't had your oil changed in 78,000 miles.
8: Well, I read it was a myth.
9: Opened her up and opened her up. It looked like mayonnaise in there.
8: Oh, actually, there is some mayonnaise in there.
9: I see. Did you spill a little bit, did you now?
4: I like to make a nice sandwich on my manifold.
11: So you have some toothpick wisdom
9: for you.
8: Oh, great.
9: Oh, I sound like
5: Matthew McConaughey.
11: A little extra stoned.
9: Now, Tom, there are three ways to hunt a bear.
8: That right.
9: You got your spot and stalk.
5: Mm-hmm.
9: You got your baiting.
8: Oh.
9: And then your hound hunting. I recommend hound hunting.
11: Now, why is that?
9: Well, that's where you get the rugged mountains, thick swamps, the Great Lakes, Appalachian parts of the West, especially trained tracking dogs.
8: Okay, yeah.
9: Oh, yeah. They find a fresh scent trail and chase that bear until it climbs a tree. That's when you kill it.
8: I see. So you kind of let the hound do most of the work.
9: That's exactly right.
11: Now, what?
8: This has been toothpick wisdom.
11: How do we kill it?
4: What do you mean?
5: We shoot it.
4: It's up to you. Yeah. What?
11: That doesn't seem fair.
8: No, you don't climb up the tree and stab it.
4: No. You know how you kill a bear? You tell him one of your stories, and it dies of boredom. Is how.
8: You ever seen a bear willfully swan dive off the top of a tree?
4: No. I can't stand it. Shut up!
8: You know, Refrigerator Perry was one of you.
11: I want Refrigerator Perry on the phone.
8: No. Let's go. If we're going to do it, let's
4: get
8: do
4: him
8: it.
4: In this,
8: we
4: in
8: want
4: this
8: him sitting in that right there.
11: The fridge?
8: Yes.
4: We have a ramp.
11: Well, once again, there.
4: Oh, like he's not going to need a little help. He played football since he was two.
9: The knees aren't what they used to be.
11: Well, look,
9: I'm just guessing.
11: When you weigh 350,
8: he was called the travel cooler back then.
11: I got this nice letter from Doyle. We're getting some good names today.
9: Hi, Doyle.
8: We're also getting some good jokes if you would just take the time to listen to them.
9: Actually, just slow down.
8: The travel cooler.
9: Now, don't get caught up in
7: being
9: right on
7: rushing joke.
8: Rushing right into Doyle's arms.
5: It was very funny.
11: So you're saying that when he was in junior high school, he was William the what was it again?
9: Travel cooler.
8: When he was playing peewee football, which is what Chick was saying.
11: I see. And it was the ice chest back in the day.
9: See, now I can't help but notice that you're being a little critical.
11: Condescending.
9: Okay.
11: Now, I would like to go with our guest Doyle.
8: He's a card, huh?
11: Tarpon Springs. Oh.
8: Again, good jokes happening over here.
11: Isn't that Hoyle?
5: Hoyle, yeah.
11: According to Hoyle.
9: Oh, really? Are you above a near rhyme for a pun?
8: No, I did think it was Doyle.
9: I'm sorry, we stand corrected.
11: Doyle writes, hello from Tarpon Springs, Florida.
9: I always think that looks like Tampon Springs to me.
5: I agree.
9: It does.
5: It
9: does.
11: I always think it's great fishing.
5: Well.
11: We were lucky.
9: Another one will be on the show from Tarpon Springs. Way to go.
11: Well, I'm just glad that you make the juvenile connection between tarpon and tampon. That's nice. Would you like to do some toothpick wisdom about feminine hygiene?
7: Oh, I don't want to hear that.
9: I don't trust anything that bleeds.
11: That
9: nugget.
11: Yeah, thank you.
8: There are three ways to take care of a woman's menstrual cycle.
9: That's right.
8: Tampons.
9: Uh-huh.
8: Pads. And hound hunting.
11: Well, if you're just joining us,
9: take her on a hound
11: hunt. That was referencing a previous...
8: Oh, for God's sake, it was 3 minutes ago.
9: Hello. Jesus!
11: Hello from Tarpon Springs, Florida.
9: Like tampon.
11: We were lucky enough to see two friends of the show last weekend.
8: That's
11: they
8: great.
11: They were both outstanding.
9: Who was it this
5: Who
9: time?
5: Who was it?
11: The only reason I'm reading this is because of toward the end, you'll see why. This is something that I think only Chick and I will appreciate. However, I'm going to pursue. I'm going to push on. Sorry.
9: Yeah. Be quiet, Josh.
11: We saw Nick Griffin at Snappers in Palm Harbor.
5: Mm-hmm.
11: Snappers. And Saturday, we saw Greg Warren at Side Splitters in Tampa.
5: Nice.
11: By the way, Greg has a new 10 minutes on marching band. It's the best I've ever seen. I hope he turns this into another special. By the way, his walk-up music was... Ladies and gentlemen.
9: Jesus!
7: My God!
11: Ladies and gentlemen. One of my very favorites. Wally Bryson on the guitar, ladies and gentlemen.
7: Oh, that Wally.
11: Oh, great sound. Nice setting on the guitar.
7: I agree.
11: You know what this is, Christy?
5: I've heard it.
11: Watch it switch gears. Blah, blah, blah, blah, blah, blah. It's the great Eric Carmen and the Raspberries.
5: Go all the way.
11: Great song. Just amazing. Everything about that song is perfect.
8: Except for the vocal.
11: What do you mean, except for the vocal?
8: It's not pretty plain, except for the vocal.
11: No, it's a great vocal.
7: It's a little weird.
11: And, of course, Eric Carmen's hair looks great in the album cover.
5: Yes.
11: He always had nice hair.
7: Big wig.
8: Football helmet.
5: Greg Warren's going to be doing a new special soon.
11: All right.
5: He announced it yesterday.
11: That's very nice.
9: Who's this?
5: Yeah, Greg Warren.
11: Greg's got a great one out there right now. You have three of them out there? Floating. I certainly would recommend them. But thank you, Doyle and Jamie, recommending two great comedian friends of ours, Nick Griffin and Greg Warren. We appreciate it. And anytime you can hear some Raspberries, I suggest you get into it. Great band. Now,
5: okay.
11: Coming up in the news, Christy Lee, what do you got over there?
5: Coming up, we have the internet famous raccoon, Jimothy. Remember Jimothy?
9: God, what did we do?
11: And in sports, what's coming up?
9: Spain celebrated their World Cup championship. We got some stuff, big doings at the NCAA, or are they? University of Michigan going to be looking for a new athletic director. And Alex Bilal won the Music City Grand Prix yesterday in Nashville.
11: They shortened it.
9: Yep.
11: You know how I know that?
9: It was only two laps.
11: I came in to watch the end and it was over.
9: It was already over.
4: Congratulations.
5: Yeah, David Malukas had the race of his life. That poor kid, he is going to win and start winning and never stop. But
11: and you know he's going to
5: last a third.
11: I've already got a gig for him.
5: What?
11: I think he should work for one of the cold remedies. So he could be Mucus Malukas. What do you think? No? Okay, sorry.
5: He's a funny guy, though. You'd like him.
11: I know. I've interviewed him a couple times. That's all coming up, as is more mucus. From the O'Reilly Auto Parts Studios, this is the Bob and Tom Show.
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3: I'm Brent Barnett with Ag News Headlines on Brownfield. Bayer subsidiary Ruveon has withdrawn its petition to request anti-dumping and countervailing duties on glyphosate imports from China. Earlier this month, Bayer had filed a petition with the ITC citing less than fair market value sales in the United States. We'll have more on this update right after this.
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3: Scott Metzger, president of American Soybean Association, says farmers were concerned Bayer's move would further increase input costs.
6: Within 5 days after they announced that, we were hearing prices would go up 30 to 40% on it. It just leaves a lot of unknowns in a time when farmers really need certainty for their bottom line.
3: An Extension ag economist sees reason for optimism as farmers struggle with tight crop margins. Chad Hart is with Iowa State University.
7: But it's going to take it a year or two to get there. The wild card here will be on the cost side in that, you know, we continue to see additional shots, especially as we look at fertilizer and fuel. That continues to be the inflationary pressure that is most acute for agriculture right now.
3: And the USDA says there's not many changes to U.S. corn and soybean condition ratings over the past week as high heat blankets much of the Midwest and plains. I'm Brent Barnett with Brownfield.
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9: Good morning, everyone. Here's your latest forecast from the ABK Flooring Weather Center. We're looking at partly sunny, chance of a few scattered storms today. Highs in the upper 80s. For tonight, fair skies dropping down to 65. And then for tomorrow, partly sunny, a bit cooler and less humid. Highs in the upper 70s. And that's your latest forecast. I'm WTWO meteorologist Jesse Walker.
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11: Hello, Chick. Hello, Pat. There's Josh Arnold.
12: Hi there.
11: There's Ace Cosby.
13: Hello.
11: I'm Chick McGee at the sports desk. Sponsored by NHTSA. Remember, speeding catches up with you. Slow down. This message from NHTSA. Hello, Tom.
0: Hello, Chick McGee. You've ever noticed that sometimes when you're discussing something, people remember things just slightly different?
11: Telephone,
0: your
11: right?
0: memory
11: Isn't
0: and
11: that
0: my
11: the
0: memory.
11: Telephone game?
0: Yeah, so that seems to be occurring here with these letters.
11: Oh, good.
0: Before I get to them, I'll set this up by mentioning a news story we had yesterday. This is the story of a food truck that apparently has been banned from the state house in the state of Indiana.
12: Smash Daddy's Burgers.
0: This is from the Indianapolis Star. They report that Smash Daddy's Burgers, Fries, etc., which is a great name, which is a food truck, has been banned. It can't be a vendor anymore at the state house. And they go into the weeds here, and there was allegedly someone complained about their slogan, blah, blah, blah. There appears to be no, who knows? I certainly don't know what actually happened, but I do know that it's a great food truck. And that we have multiple sources on that, certainly.
12: Yes.
0: The problem was the slogan, apparently. Someone thought the slogan was offensive. My children have ears. The slogan was, "You'll love our meat in your mouth."
12: They're right.
0: I think it's kind of silly. I wouldn't get too concerned about it. We suggested perhaps there are some other businesses that have more. What's the word I'm looking for here, Josh? The kind of suggestive double entendre.
11: Sure.
0: I suggested perhaps maybe there could be a place that had, "We like our tacos vertical." We won't muff your order at the vertical taco.
11: But I don't have a problem with that. That'd be a great slogan. I get a T-shirt and everything.
0: So I've got two letters that are referencing this.
12: Mm-hmm.
0: There was a grocery store called Farmer Jack's 40 years ago.
11: Oh, sure, yeah. Well, go ahead.
0: He goes, there was a hot news lady named Marilyn Turner who did their commercials with a very large animated farmer at the end of every commercial who'd say, "You know what the farmer always says," and then the cartoon farmer would put his hands in his hips and say, "You can't beat my meat." As teenage boys, we loved it. This is from Greg in Arizona. Okay, Greg, thank you. Now, then I've got this one. In my high school, this kid probably got kicked out of his school for mooning someone.
12: Uh-oh.
0: By the way, there's a meat delivery company here. Their slogan is, "Nobody beats our meat." This is from Steve in Ashland, Kentucky. So
11: that one seems to be pretty prevalent.
0: Yeah, okay.
11: Beating meat.
0: And then, these are both correct, you think?
11: What do you mean? You mean okay?
0: These are different. They're two different businesses.
12: Yeah.
0: But apparently beating the meat seems to be
12: the theme.
0: The theme.
12: Mm-hmm.
11: It's okay with me. It's okay with you.
0: Okay. Yeah.
11: All right.
0: I guess they're okay. We have a new story coming up that references this in another way. It involves envelopes
12: and it's a fiance.
0: Okay. There is love involved.
12: Yes.
11: Is there a misunderstanding? Do the two kids find each other right at the end?
12: They've already found each other, sort of.
0: Yeah, we'll find out about that. But that's all coming up. If you'd like to reach us, we have something new. If you go to the Bob and Tom website, you can just click and email us directly that way. It's so simple.
11: Or now, is that on my computer?
0: Yes, as of today.
11: Okay.
0: They put the internet on your computer.
11: That's exciting.
0: Makes it very handy.
11: Yeah.
0: Check out the Bob and Tom website, and you can just buy one. We're a click away, as Mick Jagger would say. Just a click away. Don, do you have any more letters over there?
11: One more. It says, and this is right up Tom's alley, "Dear Bob and Tom Show, specifically Tom, I think of you every time I go pee, Tom. As a man of certain age, I experience bifurcation, even if I'm not having a bifurcatory episode. I still think of you, Tom, when I urinate." That's Johnny from Joliet, Illinois.
0: Yeah, that'll happen.
11: Tom maintains he has a bifurcation of his stream
0: sometimes
11: as he's urinating.
0: And when you do, you got to keep your eye on it.
11: I say it might be a stray hair. I don't think it has anything to do with the structural integrity of your penis, but you think there's some sort of weird thing.
0: Regardless, one, you have to pay attention because you got to choose which one of these is going to hit the hole.
11: Do you in the middle of times, and we all said that, right, fellas?
0: As a general rule, the more serious stream is the one you...
11: Do you keep it dark when you're sleeping? Yeah. You got a little nightlight, total dark. What do you do?
12: Don't you guys have the toilet bowl lights that Moske got you for Christmas?
0: My house, throughout the house, there are nightlights everywhere.
11: Lit up like Vegas, right?
0: Not, it's,
11: my question is, do you stand in the middle of the night to urinate, or do you sit down?
0: It depends.
11: Okay.
0: As I said yesterday, I have a urinal, as you know.
11: Sure.
0: In the, what do you call it, the proper bed? What's it called?
12: Your primary suite.
0: Primary, yeah. You can't call it the master bedroom anymore.
12: No.
0: I have a urinal.
11: You know, you mentioning it every time just kind of messes everything up. But go ahead.
0: I'm just objecting to
11: it. Okay.
0: Yes, I often go to the urinal, but I'll lean against it, and it's cool. I'll put my head on the plumbing on top.
11: Oh, man. Have you ever, gone out and got just drunk and laid in the bathroom floor and just realized how cool the toilet bowl is on your forehead?
0: It is glorious.
11: My
0: God. You get on your knees, you drive the...

0: tuck, and you don't care if it's bifurcating because it's just heading for the bowl.
1: Okay. What's the tuck part? You just tuck. Stuff it down in there in the bowl? Is that what it is? What are you talking about?
0: Yeah, you don't want it dangling over the edge. And
1: it just doesn't flop in the bowl so you can urinate. You're so massive you have to lift it up with both hands to get it into the bowl.
0: I can do it with one hand.
1: Spain's World Cup winning soccer team returned home to Madrid. An estimated crowd of about 2 million. 26 players, their coaching staff met with the country's royals and with Prime Minister of Spain. Yeah, I didn't know either. His name's Pedro Sanchez. He arrived in the Spanish capital.
0: Sounds Spanish to me.
1: A day after beating Argentina. That's what I was looking for. I mean, well, something like
0: that's
1: that.
0: That's like being named John Smith, right? Yeah.
1: Pedro Sanchez.
0: I mean, come on, am I right?
1: You got come like, on, who's with me, huh?
0: You got Spanish names, greatest hits there.
2: It seemed like everybody's name was Martinez on the soccer team.
1: Oh, okay. Christy's just having a little fun.
2: Yeah. Well.
1: The bus that the team boarded on, it was an open top, big-time parade through Madrid, and on the side of the bus, it said, "Stars shine together."
2: Nice.
1: And it had pictures of all the soccer players on the side of the bus.
0: Well, were they on the bus?
1: That is quite the... Yes,
2: well, yes they were, on,
1: were
2: the bus. On the
1: bus. They were on the bus.
2: No, they just put a bus through down.
1: You know what, though? But what a great question. You don't feel ashamed at all about asking such stupid questions at any time.
0: No, I'm just
1: because
0: glad
1: in your mind, I'm you're illuminating.
0: I'm just glad I didn't have to be there or watch it or think about it.
2: All right.
0: Hey, look, there's a bus full of great
1: Wasn't actors. There anything you enjoyed about the World Cup? Anything at all?
0: Not really.
1: Not a thing.
0: Oh, the ranch dressing thing was kind of funny. I'm sorry. I said this
1: Vikings?
0: 3 months ago.
1: You like the Viking role?
0: That was sweet. I like that.
1: All right.
0: 3 months ago, I said, soccer, I can't stand watching it. It's boring. But I did learn a new term, and my analysis of the amount of interest I have in soccer is nil.
2: Mm.
0: See what I did there? I'll admit, lots of people like it. Good for them. I don't.
1: Okay.
0: Couldn't care less.
1: But you know, during going into this, you said your big contention was that people are acting like they enjoy it.
0: Yes.
1: That's really what was irritating.
0: Yes. I think there are a lot.
1: Do you still say that?
0: Yes.
1: Even though it seems like everyone actually did enjoy it, you're saying everyone's...
0: I heard there were 12 NFL games last year that had higher ratings than the World Cup.
2: Really?
1: Well, yeah, but that's the NFL.
0: That's right. It's much more interesting.
2: Was that worldwide or just in the United States?
3: That also means that the people interested were watching it.
2: Yeah.
3: If people were pretending to like it, there would have been more viewers.
2: Yeah, what
3: so
2: Josh says.
3: Only the people that wanted to tune in did. So therefore, the ratings.
0: I even heard one of the analysts.
3: Were actually reflective.
2: Yeah.
0: One of the analysts.
1: Oh, here he goes. Here
0: on
1: it is.
0: NBC yesterday.
1: Uh-huh.
0: Said about the final game. Well, yeah, the first 50 minutes were kind of a snoozer.
1: I disagree.
0: Well, she was the analyst from NBC.
1: Oh, you're going by a girl.
2: We go.
0: Well, she was on the.
1: She knew what she was
0: women's
1: talking about.
0: Team.
4: She was blonde.
0: She was a blonde, lovely, lovely
4: very
0: woman.
4: Thin.
1: But she was a little chunky, right? About a couple pounds over 100 pounds.
0: Oh, yeah. No, she'd
1: 102, 103.
0: With those legs, one squeeze.
1: No kidding.
2: Oh, boy.
0: You'd be done.
1: She was singing a song that Tommy wanted to hear.
0: Yeah,
1: huh?
0: Yeah.
1: All right.
0: Very okay. Hot. All right. But I was glad that she agreed with me about the boredom factor. What was that final score? A lot of scoring, was it?
2: 1-0.
1: 1-0, but it was tense for the whole... Amazing. Defensive strike. It was
2: went into extra time.
1: Incredible.
0: Yeah. I'm glad you guys enjoyed it.
5: One touchdown is 6 points.
0: Christy, can you name a single player on the on Spain?
2: On Spain?
0: We don't have all day.
2: Lionel Messi. Yeah, of course.
1: Please, Lionel.
2: No. Yeah. He's a train.
5: It's Richie. Lionel Richie.
0: Lionel Richie. He sings Lionel songs in Spanish.
1: And what's the deal with his face? Not messy. Lionel Richie's
2: right,
1: face.
2: Richie's?
1: What's going on there? His cheekbones are on his forehead.
0: Little what's Beverly Hills Beverly Hills surgery.
1: Right.
0: Apparently,
6: is it you I'm looking for?
2: Is it you?
3: That's Lionel.
2: You.
3: Yeah.
1: Are you... You say we were looking for someone who was Jewish? What do you say?
6: Is it Jew I'm looking for?
1: That's what I thought, yeah.
6: Slat.

0: Well, I think we've really done some damage here. Congratulations, fellas. Let's move forward here.
1: Are we going to hear from Jimothy coming up? That weird what is it, a raccoon?
2: Raccoon, yes.
1: That's right. The boys and Timothy.
0: Isn't this Rupert Holmes?
3: Yes. These guys are from Wilkes-Barre, Pennsylvania.
1: Oh, my God. I messed up in reverse. Okay.
3: Yeah. Sorry.
0: And this is a song about eating a dog, right?
3: No.
1: Maybe.
2: No.
3: It's a human being.
0: They eat a human being?
2: Yes.
1: Yeah, in the song.
2: Don't you remember?
3: They're minors.
1: Timothy.
2: They're minors.
1: Okay, well, Timothy, my God, what did we do?
2: Yeah.
0: Okay, we'll get to that coming up. We got something coming up of interest in the news. You want to give me a tease here?
2: Yes, we have a dog that was rescued from a bay. We have a semi-naked milk snatcher. We have a new phrase from the Cambridge Dictionary, Josh.
1: Snatcher sounds a phrase really hot.
2: A couple of Star Wars stories, too, if you're a Star Wars fan.
4: Why don't you squirt it right in there?
2: Milk snatcher. Yeah.
4: I like the milk snatchers. Oh, yeah. That's what I like.
0: Now, it's not milk, ladies and gentlemen. 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
0: 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Coming up, we have a variety of stories of interest, including some pretty cool world records in the world of being a logger. Also, we have semen-encrusted underwear in the news, in a way.
5: Jess Hooker's not going to make that for us, is she?
2: No.
1: I'm intrigued.
5: I mean, I'll try anything once.
1: Yeah.
0: And
1: what is it, tube steak smothered in underwear?
0: I'm surprised Chick McGee is here, because the Hemingway look-alike contest is taking place in Key West this weekend.
1: I'm leaving 1 o'clock this afternoon.
0: And we will touch on that, among many other things, here in the O'Reilly Auto Parts Studios. 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
6: 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We were just looking over our notes of things we learned with the Bob and Tom Show. Honestly, it's not a lot. Or we may have just missed something since we were laughing so much.
7: 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Ligoti High School will hold its fall sports parent meeting on Wednesday, July 29th at 7 p.m. for middle and high school athletes participating in volleyball, boys tennis, girls golf, and cross country. Athletes should attend with at least one parent. A Jasper woman has been arrested on 3 counts of neglect of a dependent after police say 2 young children were found hanging out of a third-story apartment window while she was asleep. The Indiana Department of Child Services assisted with the investigation. 34-year-old P.J. Perez was arrested on 3 counts of neglect of a dependent and lodged in the DuBois County Security Center. Indiana State Police arrested a 58-year-old Illinois man after he allegedly failed to move over for a stop patrol car on Highway 41 in Knox County. 58-year-old Anthony Mason was arrested on preliminary charges of operating while intoxicated, endangering a person, and resisting law enforcement. He was taken to the Knox County Jail. And this arrest occurred during the 6-state Move Over Enforcement Campaign, which runs through July 25th to promote compliance with move over laws and improve roadside safety. A Petersburg woman has been sentenced to 4 years in prison after pleading guilty to a level 5 felony, possession of meth. Prosecutors say Linda Kemp's charge was enhanced because of a previous meth conviction. The Indiana Department of Transportation plans to close State Road 56 near Hazleton beginning around July 27th for a small structure replacement project. The closure between Dead Level Road and Cutoff Road is expected to last through the end of August. A signed detour will follow Highway 41, State Road 64, and State Road 65. Davies Community Hospital's annual Community Health Fair is set for September 18th at the Simon Graber Complex in Odin. The event will include free health screenings, educational opportunities, and several low-cost medical tests. And there are just 10 days left to nominate someone for the United Way of Davies County's Making a Difference Award. The award recognizes outstanding community service, volunteerism, and leadership. Nominations close on July 31st. On the Area Arrest Report, 30-year-old Corvair Sanner of Washington was arrested on count of disorderly conduct and resisting law enforcement, and 28-year-old Oscar Garcia of Washington was arrested on count of domestic battery, battery in the presence of a child, and interfering with reporting a crime. And we have one obituary. Betty Sprinkle of Plainville passed away on Sunday. Funeral services will be held Thursday at 1 p.m. at Mang Family Funeral Home in Odin, with visitation beginning at 10 a.m. Betty Sprinkle was 99 years old. And that's a look at news on the Razor 94.5. 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
1: Good morning, everyone. Here's your latest forecast from the ABK Flooring Weather Center. We're looking at partly sunny, chance of a few scattered storms today. Highs in the upper 80s. For tonight, fair skies dropping down to 65. And then for tomorrow, partly sunny, a bit cooler and less humid. Highs in the upper 70s. And that's your latest forecast. I'm WTWO meteorologist Jesse Walker.
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3: Yes. Hello.
4: Hello, there's Pat Godwin.
5: Hey, Chick.
4: Hello. That's Pat Godwin.
5: Hey, you.
4: How's it going?
5: It's a better day.
4: All right.
5: Every day gets better.
4: Okay, there's Josh Arnold. You guys are matching a little bit today.
6: Matchy-matchy. Well, that's right here.
3: The Blues Brothers.
6: A little the blue. The
7: Tommy's got blue on, too.
6: Shade of blue. Past tense of blue is blown. Isn't that right?
7: That is true.
6: Blown. Yeah. There's Ace Cosby.
8: Hello.
6: I'm Chick McGee. Hello, Tom.
9: Hello, Chick McGee. We're going to visit the sports desk. I'll remind you of a couple of quick things.
6: All right.
9: We do have a something new. We're reconfiguring the website, et cetera, et cetera. We've got some cool new stuff on the way for the VIP. But we have a new direct link. If you want to email us, you just go to bobandtom.com and click. You can get us your letters. We love hearing from you. And we will be reading more of those letters, I'm sure, this morning. Thank you very much. Now, what have you got over there?
6: The University of Michigan. Hail to the Hail, Michigan. Arguably, one of the best fight songs in the history of the world.
9: That would start some arguments.
6: Conquering Heroes. It's pretty good. It's unique. It's an interesting
3: song. Don't they all kind of sound the same?
6: Catchy. A lot of good lyrics, I think. Anyway, someone who won't be singing it anymore is the athletic director, Ward Manuel. The university has agreed to buy out the remaining years on his contract, and he'll step down at the end of the year. Man, this guy's following my dream. Here's some money, Chick. Now, go away.
9: Mm. Yeah.
6: Boy, oh boy. And by the way, Ward Manuel cannot drive a stick.
3: Oh.
6: Isn't that
9: ironic?
6: Ironic, thy name is Ward. A warm-up jacket. Listen to me now, believe me later. A warm-up jacket. I saw this a couple days ago, and I couldn't believe it. And by gosh, I checked it as much as I'm capable. And evidently, it's legitimate. Wilt Chamberlain's warm-up from 1972 NBA Finals, which the Lakers won, it was found in an Oregon Goodwill.
7: No way!
6: A gentleman by the name of Quinn Brown, a 19-year-old Portland resident, bought it for $3, and it sold this past weekend for close to $100,000.
3: Whoa.
7: Nice.
3: Wow. Man.
6: How cool would that be? I don't know if I would have sold it.
9: How did he know? Did it say Wilt on it?
6: It's very unique, and if you see it, you go, this has to be real. The way it's shaped, the wear on it. I immediately saw it and thought, I was kind of a Laker nut back then. And, it's like that weird, you know, he's 7 feet tall, and it fit him, you know, it's amazing.
9: I'd take a black light to that thing.
6: Didn't someone run the numbers and he would have to have sex with
9: three women a day
6: with ladies at halftime of the games, I think,
3: this
6: or
3: is what it looked like
6: to get it
3: Can
6: done.
3: You see that?
6: See how unique that looks?
9: Yeah.
7: And that's cool.
6: Yeah.
9: Large, yeah.
6: Incredibly cool. The finger roll. He wore the headband.
9: A short sleeve.
3: Yeah, short
6: the rare,
3: sleeve.
6: The rare short sleeve warm-up.
9: Yeah.
6: The 70s were a magical time.
9: So. Yeah. We spoke to Mr. Chamberlain when that book came out. And I'm not sure if that was just a publicity stunt or if he had indeed. He claimed, that, and didn't he have a room that was just a giant bed?
6: I remember they did a profile of him in the 70s when the Lakers won that championship, and he had a round bed on top of some hill overlooking Hollywood. and he could roll out of his bed and go right into his pool.
3: Nice.
6: And I thought, well, That's amazing. Little white trash chick saw that, and I'm sorry, Chuck, and thought, my goodness. Anyway, here's what happened. Quinn Brown bought it for $3 at the Oregon Goodwill, put it on social media, and that's when, as these things happen, it blew up. Sotheby's, yes, that's Sotheby's, contacted him about consigning it because they were, their curiosity was like, that looks legit. And by gosh, it was.
9: So did he know that it was real?
6: Quinn, he suspected. That's why he, and that's also why he kind of put it on social media to see what would
9: and
6: happen.
9: And he paid, what'd you say, $3?
6: $3.
3: Oh. Nice.
6: Now you get a $100,000 return on a $3 investment. That's Bitcoin type of
7: that's
6: stuff.
7: That's not bad.
6: Not bad at all. Am I right, Tom?
9: IRS is going to be looking into this.
3: Well, could you let the kid have some fun for a minute?
9: Yeah, fun. Just
6: so much for pretty music and rainbows.
3: Right.
9: Saying.
3: Well.
9: You blame the man. Don't blame me.
6: Blame the game. Don't blame the player.
7: Right.
6: Is that backwards?
7: Yeah.
3: They probably
7: you got
3: took
7: it, right?
3: the taxes okay. out before they gave him the check anyway.
9: They do?
3: Probably. On a number like that?
6: I'm sure this
3: Sotheby's probably has to do that.
9: I don't
3: that.
9: Think so. Remember the guy that,
3: so?
9: Remember the guy that won Survivor that never paid the taxes?
3: That's
9: ended
3: not
9: up,
3: Sotheby's.
9: Ended up in jail?
3: That's a totally different...
6: See, no, but this illustrates perfectly
3: this totally
6: how you argue about 9 different topics at the same time and make it sound like it's the same legitimate reasoning. You're amazing.
9: Thank you. I should be in sales.
6: Hundreds of... fellows who think they look like Ernest Hemingway are expected to gather in Key West this weekend for the 45th annual Hemingway Lookalike Contest. The event honors the Nobel Prize-winning auteur who,
9: by the way,
6: who lived in Key West during the 30s.
9: I've decided second place this year.
6: Yes,
9: we're going to hire him to come here and do Chick McGee appearances.
7: Yeah, why they should just turn this into the Chick McGee lookalike.
6: Hang
7: yeah.
6: on a second. Hang on. If I
9: so in other words,
6: if I can get some sort of compensation, not 100%, I understand that.
9: It's like Steve Perry with Journey. He still gets paid for their live shows, but he doesn't have to do them.
6: You give me 50% of the appearance fee, they can go out as Chick McGee.
9: 50 seems a little heavy.
7: We got to go 40, dude.
9: I was going to go 10.
6: I meant 65.
5: I don't think you can win anymore. You're too healthy looking.
3: Yeah, you know what?
6: No, I'd have to bulk up.
5: Yeah, you would.
6: Mm-hmm. I could bulk up.
9: Or you
6: weekend.
9: Could go for the post-suicide and have your head
6: okay,
9: blown
6: now,
9: off.
6: By my count, and I'm just casually keeping track,
7: yeah.
6: the last two stories he has totally ruined with the taxes and now the
3: yes.
6: suicide.
3: Mm-hmm.
7: Death and taxes.
6: Does he think he's doing good work over there?
9: That'd be a good Halloween costume for you next year. The post-shotgun Hemingway.
3: Oh, my goodness.
6: Ketchum, Idaho, is that right?
9: Yeah.
6: Is there something bad in Ketchum, Idaho? Ketchum, Idaho? What is it?
9: Ketchum.
7: Like Hank Ketchum.
9: Ketchum.
6: Oh.
7: Dennis the Menace.
6: Dennis the Menace, yes.
9: Yeah. The Fighting Keepums.
6: Contestants are judged on not only how closely they resemble Hemingway, but also in a sentence that Tom's written, we continue, also on how well they capture his larger-than-life personality. The weekend celebration features several events, including the running of the bulls. Instead of real bulls, participants race through the streets pushing wooden sawhorses.
9: Hemingway would be
6: fitted
9: so
6: fitted with horns and wheels.
9: It would not.
6: He would love this.
9: No,
6: he would. He'd love it.
7: Wouldn't care for this. He was a minimalist, remember.
9: He'd be going, hey, fatso, nice beard. Get out of the way. Get rid of the sawhorse.
6: I just put up a picture of Hemingway and his driver, like Armando or something, and they were constantly in graveyards drinking wine.
3: Like, in graveyards?
6: Like all the time.
5: It's what they did?
6: That's how they hung out.
9: Well, he was in,
5: cool.
9: I forget what year, like 54 or something, he was in two separate plane crashes.
3: Well, yeah.
9: In Africa.
3: Wars and
9: probably had, yeah, stuff. He got shot yeah. during World War I.
3: Yep.
7: Well, let alone the emotional scars.
9: Yeah, it was pretty rough.
6: Didn't he have peritonitis or something? Barely, almost lost his leg or something? I don't know. Oh, look, we've got a record. And actually, I endorse this 87%.
3: Okay.
8: Stupid
6: wow.
8: world record.
6: 3 new women's world records have been set at the Lumberjack World Championship.
3: Oh,
6: 66 men and 40 women attended the three-day competition in Hayward, Wisconsin this year. Karolina Urbanova from the Czech Republic broke a world record. She earned first place in the women's underhand chop, cutting through 11 inches of white pine in 21.28 seconds.
9: You've seen any of this stuff? It looks like this looks so incredibly dangerous. All this stuff.
3: Well, it is.
6: I like where they...
3: They're using axes and stuff, Tom.
6: They ascend a log that's vertically, and they chop a notch out and put a plank in there and step on it and chop and keep going up.
7: Yeah. Crazy.
3: No.
6: That's it's amazing. She broke another record after placing first in the women's standing chop, cutting through 9 inches of white pine in 19.38.
9: What do you suppose the first aid tent... I mean, they gotta be ready for some pretty massive lacerations, and
7: they may have a surgeon on site.
3: Yeah,
7: I don't know.
3: Didn't Greg Hahn do this?
9: Yeah,
3: like he was the
9: Greg
3: MC?
9: Hahn was the
6: MC,
3: the MC,
9: master of ceremonies, the guy with the suit. And
3: right. I don't think he wore a suit. I think he wore a suit at the lumberjack championships.
9: Yeah, it's all spangly and
6: see now,
7: like a Rod Roddy suit.
9: Yeah.
6: Now be honest,
5: three piece.
6: You're making that up.
7: I mean, I hope it's true.
9: I hope it's true.
3: There's no way.
9: He's not going to show up in a flannel shirt like one of the...
7: I think he may have.
5: Yeah, he didn't have a suit on.
3: He didn't have a suit on at a lumberjack competition.
6: Now, this next record she set, Tom, is this where they run across the logs on one?
9: Yeah, this is super cool. Do we have any of the video of this?
6: Meredith Ingbritson of Hayward, Wisconsin, where they held the game, set a world record in the what's called Women's Boom Run. Sprinting across logs on the water and back, 8 red cedar logs she ran across in 13.7 seconds.
7: Whoa!
9: And this is one of those things that sounds easy.
7: It's not. I got to try this once.
9: You did?
7: Impossible.
6: I don't know how they balance themselves spinning on logs like that.
3: I did log rolling.
6: I don't know.
7: Yeah,
3: Jimmy
7: right.
3: Mad Dog Matus and I did it.
7: Isn't it hard?
3: It's terrifying. Yeah. Yes. We were in the water in seconds.
7: Exactly. Because we were able to start kind of holding onto a bar, and then you let go of that to try.
6: I couldn't do it holding onto a bar. No way. Absolutely no way.
9: No, isn't the underhand chop the way your mom would compliment you when you were a little boy?
3: What is an underhand chop?
5: He's talking about violence, I think.
9: Kind of a...
6: violence and abuse. And, you know. Sure, I've arrived at what you see before you, but still.
7: Yeah, yeah.
9: Did you watch any of this on TV, Christian?
3: No, I missed it.
7: Did you watch it on TV?
9: It wasn't on regular TV. No. It was on the internet. You had to log in.
6: So
7: my fear is that he thinks he's doing comedy.
6: I know. See, but I don't know what's happening.
9: Log in. Get it?
3: No, we got it.
6: It's the log in. It's the snake farm is there. It's that I'm slowly being won over.
7: I had somebody ask me recently, does Tom really think those jokes are funny? Because he laughs so hard, or is he laughing because you guys are so upset? And I just said... Yes.
6: Yes. And you know what? That is the correct answer.
7: Right.
6: Darn right. That's how the show works. Congratulations.
9: Is that sports?
6: Yes, sir.
9: Okay. Thank you very much.
6: We got that girl and something coming up.
9: Christy Lee.
3: I got something.
9: Coming up.
3: I got something.
9: Well, give me the tease.
3: Well, we have semen in the news.
6: Hello.
3: Yeah, we have a big Star Wars story.
9: By semen, you don't mean hello, sailor. You mean...
6: Where would we all be right now without semen?
3: We wouldn't be here.
6: Think about that.
3: That's right.
7: Yeah.
9: Also, we got salsa's good for you. We'll tell you about that. And coffee's good for you.
3: Salsa the dance, not salsa the food.
9: Oh.
6: Oh! I can't dip my chips in a dance. What the hell?
9: And did we do the one about the guy that had to be cut out of the public toilet?
3: No, we have that too.
9: Okay.
6: Do we have a David Rush record, I've been told? I don't see it.
9: Yes.
3: Oh.
6: You did not give it to me. Why don't you go ahead and be a special correspondent?
9: Oh, nice. Now? We'll do it when we come back.
6: All right.
9: We'll come back.
6: Talk about a cliffhanger.
9: My favorite. David Rush on the way. These are the O'Reilly Auto Parts Studios. 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
0: From Shake Broadcasting Sports and the Rhodes Automotive Sports Desk, I'm Brian Emmons. Good morning, everybody. We'll start off today with the Hot Dog Open Junior Golf Tournament that took place in Montgomery. 40 aspiring professional golfers took to the links for a par 3 showdown. Here's the way the flights turned out. The winner for the high school boys, Washington's Aiden Boyd, shot a 25. High school girls, Aaliyah Parsons from Washington, shot 31. In the 5th through 8th grade boys division, Lane Singleton shoots a 26. 5th through 8th grade girls, Palmer DeWeese shoots a 40. In the 3rd and 4th grade division, Dylan Emmons fires a 14 in her 3 holes. And in the kindergarten through 2nd grade, Corbin Risley is your champion, firing a 19. The future is bright for Davies County Golf. Back in the 60s, the Mamas and the Papas sang Monday, Monday, and so did IndyCar after getting rained out on Sunday. Here's the Mama Michelle to my Mama Cass, Mark Janes.
15: Mark Janes with a recap of the Borchetta Bourbon Music City Grand Prix presented by Only Bulls at Nashville Super Speedway. Of course, the race postponed Sunday night, and it was pushed to Monday afternoon, but it was still an extremely entertaining race, a battle from the beginning with pole sitter Kyle Kirkwood and hometown favorite Joseph Newgarden engaged in the battle. In the end, the pit strategy did not work out for Kyle Kirkwood. It did work out for Alex Palou as your points leader gets to victory lane and wins the race at Nashville Super Speedway.
0: And here is the winner, Alex Palou, talking about his battle with Joseph Newgarden down the stretch.
16: Yeah, tough day, man. Tough day for everyone. Thank you to all the fans for sticking with us. Thanks, man. It was a tough weekend for everyone, just spending many, many hours at the track. But, started happy with the car, not incredibly happy. The balance in traffic was not super easy, but we started dialing it in throughout the race, and at the end I was super comfortable. But it was tough.
0: The next race for IndyCar is the Portland International Raceway on August 9th. With the Major League Baseball trade deadline coming up on August 3rd, the Los Angeles Dodgers got ahead of other teams and made a move a few days before trade talks really heat up. The team reportedly acquired injured righty reliever Seth Halverson from the Colorado Rockies on Monday in exchange for 2 minor league players. A technology company and former streaming partner of Live Golf, that's Canada-based Mobi Systems Group, has sued the Golf League for more than $1 million, alleging that it failed to pay its bills. Got to do that. And the Green Bay Packers reportedly signing defensive tackle Devontae Wyatt to a 3-year, $57 million extension. Hey, I want to say hello to all the good sports out of Bunka Valley Roofing who listen every day to the sports reports. We appreciate it. Hey, this is Brino from the Rhodes Automotive Sports Desk.
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1: Good morning, everyone. Here's your latest forecast from the ABK Flooring Weather Center. We're looking at partly sunny, chance of a few scattered storms today. Highs in the upper 80s. For tonight, fair skies dropping down to 65. And then for tomorrow, partly sunny, a bit cooler and less humid. Highs in the upper 70s. And that's your latest forecast. I'm WTWO meteorologist Jesse Walker.
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3: Hi.
6: Hello, Pat Godwin.
5: Hello, Chick.
6: Hello, Josh Arnold.
21: Hi there.
6: Hello, Ace Cosby.
22: Hey, Chick.
6: I'm Chick McGee.
23: Hello, Tom.
9: Sorry, I got a fish burp.
6: Ugh.
21: Fish oil pill? Or?
9: Yeah, and I forgot.
21: I have some that don't. I'll send you the link.
6: Yeah.
21: They do not do that to me anymore, so
9: you know,
21: this other kind.
9: You know, okay, let's see, where was I?
21: Oh, those can be unpleasant.
9: I have been asked to do a guest spot here, is that correct?
6: Yes. Time now for
24: Stupid World Record
6: with our guest reporter, Tom Griswold. Tom?
9: A personal hero of mine, David Rush, back in the news. David Rush has reclaimed the Guinness World Record for, in this case, the most rolls of toilet paper balanced on the forehead.
21: Oh, this is kind of fun.
9: Yeah, as you know, David Rush, we've spoke to him several times. Idaho's own David Rush.
3: Mm-hmm.
9: He took back the title after balancing 195 rolls of toilet paper on his forehead.
21: What the
9: for
21: hell?
9: 30 seconds.
3: How
21: are
3: many?
21: They all pyramided out?
9: Now, do we have the photograph?
6: How many?
9: 195.
5: That's impossible.
21: Yeah, they are pyramided out.
6: Oh, so he has a piece of cardboard in between each level.
9: Yeah.
21: I don't like that.
6: No, I don't like it either.
9: Yeah. Now he's balancing
3: that
9: them.
3: Seem fair.
6: Yeah, that's
9: very difficult.
6: No.
3: No.
9: What do you mean, no? You couldn't do this.
6: Yeah, I think I could.
9: Now, is this your two-ply? I don't know what the rules.
5: Oh, he lost it there.
9: You know, but yeah, but he did it for 30 seconds.
21: I'm all right with two-ply. Two-ply, don't bother me.
5: Two-ply, don't bother me.
6: I was fascinated by a gentleman who was a cost cutter who liked to watch a dollar save money. He would get two-ply toilet paper and peel it apart and use one ply at
9: a
6: time.
9: But he used a toothbrush in his fingernails a lot.
6: I'm just saying.
9: And getting rid of the grit.
6: That's the way he does it.
3: But now I think it should be stacked on top of each other.
21: Tall?
3: Yes.
21: So not pyramided out?
3: Right.
9: Well, that's probably a separate record.
6: Yes.
9: Come on.
3: Really?
6: Yes, but that's something to be celebrated. Not this manufacturer.
9: Are you kidding? He could go to Costco without a cart and check out 195 rolls of toilet paper.
6: No.
21: Christy,
6: no,
21: I'll try the tall one.
3: Okay.
21: Yeah. We'll get a video of. I'm going to guess I can do. How long do I need to balance it?
9: 30 seconds.
21: 30 seconds is what you want?
6: Whoa!
9: That's what's required, right?
3: It was on his forehead. Was it on his head?
6: Are we going to set a record? Are we going to set a record?
3: Right on his head.
6: I say 6 days.
3: You have a pretty flat noggin.
21: Oh, I was going to do forehead, but I can do...
3: Oh, forehead or head?
6: Hey, Josh, Christy thinks you have a flat head.
3: He has a forehead.
9: Yeah, it's kind of on his forehead there.
5: He's a pizza delivery guy.
6: Where the hell
9: is he? He's got his arms spread out, and he's balancing 195 rolls of toilet paper. It's amazing.
21: Maybe one day, take a break from the records and clean that house up.
3: Yeah. Oh,
9: by the way, I got news for his son. Somebody's going as a mummy for Halloween.
6: Hey, you know what? You know what that was? That is, that's a gentleman who's lost the housekeeper.
21: If you know what I mean.
5: Maybe the wife.
21: It is what it looks like.
6: That's exactly what it looks like.
9: Is he in his basement?
3: Single dad? Is that what you're saying?
6: That's what I'm saying. That's what I'm thinking.
9: I don't think.
6: I've got some.
5: I don't see any kids around.
6: I've got some experience in this.
9: By the way, I want to show you the growth here. This is important.
6: I can't believe she left.
9: David Rush first captured the record in 2021 with 101 rolls of toilet paper, but lost it. Someone else pushed the record to 152, and he's just decimated the record. 195 rolls of toilet paper on his forehead.
3: So, what do you think you could do on your forehead?
5: I'm going to say four. Stacked. I say four.
9: No, you're talking stack them.
21: Yeah, just a tower.
3: Yeah.
9: A tower.
21: Yeah.
9: What do you, for 30 seconds, what do you think? Six?
21: All right, so we got four. We got six.
3: Boy, I don't know.
6: Eight.
21: Somebody's going to have to be next to me on like a step stool stacking them.
6: Nine. Yeah. Mm.
9: Now, what you could do is you could start with one of those really huge ones that they have at truck stops.
21: Oh, right.
9: And,
21: oh.
9: Then you get the double one. Then you that would make it easier.
6: Didn't they have a story about Charmin had like the forever toilet roll or something? It was as big around as a tractor tire.
3: It was huge.
6: Remember that story?
9: Was that for?
3: Toilet paper holder you could never find.
6: Yeah,
21: what would that be for?
6: You'd never have to change the roll of toilet paper, at least once a year or something.
9: I bet he's did this before this diarrhea parasite hit.
21: Yeah.
9: Probably a shortage right now.
21: Shortage of toilet
3: paper. Once again.
21: Could be.
6: Taxes.
21: I wonder if bidet sales went up during this.
6: Suicide. Diarrhea. Parasites.
9: Yeah. It's big in the news. Did you see that they...
3: Yeah, they've said that it wasn't the lettuce now.
9: Now they're saying it might not have been the lettuce after that big announcement.
3: Yeah.
5: Lawsuit.
6: Well, what the hell? What's the new theory?
3: They think it might even be something in the water that they sprayed on the vegetables.
6: So, that's why I don't eat vegetables.
9: There you go. that's every kid out there.
3: All week last week.
9: Well, Mom, it's nothing but hamburger and steak this week.
3: French fries.
9: Maybe
3: exactly.
9: A hot dog and fries. Mm-hmm. Okay. That's officially sports. Christy Lee, what have you got over there?
3: Well, if we're going to talk toilets, firefighters in Kansas City rescued a man who had gotten stuck inside a porta potty. Now, according to this story, the Kansas City firefighters were forced to cut apart the toilet after he somehow became trapped between the seats. Video footage of the incident shows first responders using an electric saw to slice through the plastic, instructing the distressed man on how to climb out. The rescue ended with firefighters successfully pulling the man out, hosing him down beside the fire truck, and it's not clear how he was trapped.
21: Right, but
3: I'm kind of confused. Do we have any video on this?
9: It's one of these things where the guy falls in.
3: Well,
21: so he does fall in. Is that his arm dangling?
3: He does fall in.
21: No, it can't be his arm.
3: No.
9: Yeah,
3: because it says here he was trapped beneath the seat.
6: That does look like his arm. What is that hanging out of there?
9: Yeah, he's stuck in there.
5: I hope it's his arm.
9: He's down in there.
6: Is that his arm?
9: Yeah.
21: No, it's not.
3: No.
21: His arm isn't. It is a pipe-looking thing.
3: Yeah.
21: It's like a hose that maybe they...
6: Oh, he's moving. That's
3: beneath
6: part of his...
3: the seat, yeah.
9: That's his arm.
21: No, it isn't.
6: If that's his arm, he's...
21: If it's his arm, he has no hand.
6: If his arm, he's hideously deformed.
21: Yeah, right.
9: Well, is he down? He's down in that hole.
6: He's got a hand like a bratwurst. Okay,
21: right.
9: So somebody's down in that hole, moving that thing.
5: He's holding up.
21: It's something for him to pull up on. Here, how did this happen?
9: I'm assuming the guy dropped his drugs down there. Why would you dive in? Why would you go down into into the toilet pit?
3: Well, and it can't be a big space.
6: Down
3: it's a porta potty, right?
9: No, there's a big pit underneath there.
21: Yeah, what is he?
3: There is a big pit?
9: Yeah.
3: Well, porta potties don't have a big pit.
9: Well,
3: I mean,
9: it's not all that portable.
3: It's not that deep.
21: Right, some
3: is what I'm
21: do,
3: saying.
21: Some don't.
5: What's
21: that tank underneath.
5: What was that? Do you see this?
21: What yeah, it's like a hell? It's like a piece of plastic that. But he is trying to get out. Well, that's his arm.
2: Sure.
21: You know, you can tell it's covered in.
9: This guy is completely covered in feces.
21: This is terrible.
9: I want to say.
5: I think he did the same himself.
9: You know, for once the firefighters are going, somebody light a match.
3: But you see how far back they're standing. They're
21: You know what happened to this guy, I think? The way it looks now? So that's a broken piece of plastic underneath the seat. Yeah. He may have been sitting there and that broke on
3: You know what? You're right.
21: And he fell right in.
5: I sure hope it just
21: If
5: broke.
21: So, this guy's an immediate millionaire, isn't
5: yeah.
21: he?
5: Yeah.
21: Yeah, I would sue the porta potty company. I would sue the county, the city. I would sue poop.
5: The whole, and no one's helping him.
9: The hole is
3: the
9: not.
3: The
9: firefighters are helping him.
3: No, they're not.
21: They're just standing there with their phones up.
9: Don't you try to make these firefighters American heroes.
21: It probably smells so bad.
9: Yeah,
21: they're waiting for the clothespins.
9: hey, Muldoon, I'm going to go get a kitty cat out of a tree.
21: You get
9: this dude out of the poop pit.
21: It looks like our producer might have some info on this.
4: The fireman cut it open.
21: Okay, so that did not break on him. So we still don't know how he got into the tank. The fireman cut open that part that's broken.
9: As Christy read, it says it remains unclear how the men became trapped inside the portable
21: toilet. He had to want to get down in there.
5: He was,
9: I'm saying he dropped his stash.
21: Right.
3: This is my point. This is a portable one. So the tank is not that small. Yes,
21: poop.
3: Just a small area.
9: Right. Oh, so it's just the 6 inches deep
21: exactly.
9: of poop.
21: It's
3: yes.
21: Just,
3: oh,
21: right, right. That's almost
9: better than,
21: even worse.
9: That's better than being neck deep in it.
3: Right. Exactly.
6: I think given the choice, you would want to be in a porta potty instead of like an outdoor toilet.
3: Thank you, Chick.
9: The one we had last week, the guy was in what they call a toilet vault.
3: Yeah. Right.
21: Which this doesn't look to be a vault.
9: No. Which was a
6: that's like sound
9: a
6: like
9: plethora of poop.
6: The toilet vault sounds like we're playing toilet oldies coming up. Coming out of the toilet vault. Here's a song.
21: Splash.
6: That's right. I was God. Flopping
3: oh,
6: and
3: boy.
9: So anyway.
3: So don't crawl into the porta potty that way.
5: Yeah, I lost a phone.
9: These
5: maybe?
9: Keep happening.
3: I don't know.
9: Yeah.
6: Would you go into a porta?
9: No.
6: Grab your phone if you dropped it down.
3: Everything's on the cloud, dude.
9: Remember the one we had?
6: Don't snap.
9: The one we had last week, which was the real deep pit, and they said it forms a film on top, so it looks like it's not that deep. And the guy went into what were they retrieving last time?
3: Sunglasses.
9: Sunglasses. Oh, that was right. Yes,
21: sunglasses.
3: Yeah.
9: Well, very pricey sunglasses.
21: I know.
9: Out there.
21: I have prescription progressive sunglasses, but I'm still not.
9: No, I don't care. I don't care what your sunglasses politics are. No, it has nothing to do with it.
21: My sunglasses are very woke, very forward thinking.
6: I have the American Communist Party sunglasses in there.
9: Gus Hall's name is right there.
3: Well, if that didn't creep you out, we have Seaman coming up next.
9: Okay.
6: And Tom's going to make some jokes about death and taxes.
3: Yes.
9: Okay, if possible.
6: Yeah.
9: These remain the O'Reilly Auto Parts Studios, and this is the Bob and Tom Show.
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10: Benefits of cereal rye continue to develop. I'm Nicole Haslip with Managing for Profit on Brownfield. Cereal rye is one of the most widely used cover crops in the Midwest, but its chemical makeup has a tendency to impact the success of the following year's crop. In this episode, we'll learn about research that could lead to improved genetics and cover crop mixes designed for specific management goals. That's next on Brownfield.
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10: Researchers are evaluating how the chemical makeup of cereal rye can impact crop development when used as a cover in rotations. Mara Komen is the Forage Systems Agroecology Extension Specialist at the University of Wisconsin-Madison.
14: One of the things that I'm very excited about is we have been working with colleagues that work with cover crop breeding, especially with cereal rye, and we are studying how a cereal rye that has production of allelochemicals, which are chemicals that the plant produces naturally to kill other plants, so it's one of those things that gives a plant a competitive advantage. We want to know if those chemicals are going to affect cash crops. So we have projects investigating that in corn for grain and also in alfalfa. So far, our preliminary results show very little effect on corn grain, but it also shows that if we have very highly allelopathic rye and we plant alfalfa afterwards, it suffers in the establishment. But interestingly, this is a genetic trait in rye, meaning that you can have some varieties and sometimes that have a lot of those chemicals and some that produce absolutely none. So knowing which variety you're planting is really, really important. 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
1: Good morning, everyone. Here's your latest forecast from the ABK Flooring Weather Center. We're looking at partly sunny, chance of a few scattered storms today. Highs in the upper 80s. For tonight, fair skies dropping down to 65. And then for tomorrow, partly sunny, a bit cooler and less humid, highs in the upper 70s. And that's your latest forecast. I'm WTWO meteorologist Jesse Walker.
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3: Howdy.
6: Hello, Pat Godwin.
5: Hello, Chick.
6: Hello, Josh Arnold.
21: I have a question for the room coming up.
3: All right.
6: Coming up, there's Ace Cosby.
21: Hello.
6: Hello, I'm Chick McGee, and Tom, Josh, has a question for you.
21: Let's say none of us have access to a swimming pool.
3: Okay. All right.
21: A company comes and says, hey, we specialize in custom swimming pools. We do not make normal-looking pools. They have to be shaped like something. We will give you one for free. What shape would you pick? Like, would you go with a guitar-shaped swimming pool?
3: Oh, that'd be cool.
5: That'd be a little hacky, but it's not a bad idea. I would do that, yeah.
21: But that's the example.
6: That's what popped into my mind was a guitar. But then I thought, football-shaped pool. There you go.
21: Oh, okay, yeah.
6: That'd be a nice shape, right? A football.
21: It's almost a little too normal.
6: Yes.
21: But great, yeah.
6: How about a bone? How about a dog pool?
3: I do a flower.
6: Like a big bone.
21: I like bone.
3: I do a flower. Yes.
6: Would you?
3: It would go.
6: Oh, sweet.
3: Nice little petals all the way around.
6: You know what? I'm going to come and visit your pool.
9: Off the stem-shaped diving board.
6: Yeah. And be glad I'm just peeing in your pool.
3: Thank
6: right
3: you.
6: Now,
3: I appreciate it.
5: Tom, what would you do?
6: Yeah, Tom. You got one of those rectangle pools, I bet.
9: Yeah. I don't know.
3: Is yours rectangle or is it a kidney shape? What do you got
9: there?
6: A wave pool?
9: Okay. It's your rectangle. Okay. It's your basic.
3: What would you do?
21: Me?
3: Yeah.
21: Maybe something like a huge dollar sign. Like if I'm going to do it.
9: Scrooge McDuck.
21: Like, let's just.
6: And by the way.
21: It would be like two lanes down the middle and
3: that's cool.
6: I'll work with anybody to put a pool in my backyard. Just give me a call. That's Chick. Hello. Hi, I'm Chick. Okay. Go ahead, John.
9: I wonder if someone's done that.
21: A dollar sign pool?
6: Sure.
5: Maybe. Oh, yeah. Oh, yeah.
9: I mean,
6: that sounds like something the comedian Rodney Dangerfield would do.
21: Yeah.
6: Or he might have done it in one of his movies. I don't know.
21: A skull? Like a big skull? And then like the eyes would be two islands, like maybe swim up bars, kind of.
6: Oh, that's
21: like
6: good.
9: I imagine some of this stuff has probably been done.
21: Yeah.
3: Is it 61 unusual shapes for pool ideas.
9: There we go.
3: There's a fish. There is a guitar.
6: Okay.
3: Dolphin.
21: Do you think anybody has, you know,
9: the phallus?
21: Two hot tubs,
6: right,
21: with a pool,
9: yeah,
21: sort
9: probably
21: of extending.
6: Some adult cinema star must,
21: yeah,
6: have one of those. Yeah.
3: There's Bubbles the elephant pool.
6: Well, that's
3: there's
6: cute.
3: There's a cat. Man, there's quite a few different ideas here.
21: Hmm.
3: If that's something you're into.
9: No.
3: You don't want a kitty cat pool?
21: You just want a regular old pool?
9: Yeah.
21: How about those insane?
9: It's a hassle enough to clean a square one. I don't want to.
6: How about a pussy pool, Tom?
5: Yeah.
6: Shaped like, yeah, right? You're not a big cat guy, but you know you could be.
21: Yeah, the cat head with the ears and
5: that'd be cute.
6: Didn't you say your daughters like kitty cats?
9: Yeah, one of them.
6: Yeah, there you go.
9: We're not getting one.
5: Good for you.
9: I took a poll with my dogs. We're not getting a cat.
21: She can come visit mine.
6: Gotcha. Can you imagine behind the scenes with the dogs and they're, all right, it's just a rumor right now, but have you heard they're trying to get a cat? Okay.
21: What are we going to do about it?
6: We need to do something about this. Quick,
21: remember
6: fast,
21: the Far Side where the cat, the dog has set up the washing machine,
6: yes,
21: and the dryer.
6: Food.
21: He's written cat FUD. He doesn't know how to spell food, of course. It's F-U-D.
6: F-U-D, FUD.
21: With cat food leading into the... And he's just standing up against the wall.
6: Yep.
9: Casually.
6: Here comes the cat.
9: Yep. Now, it's time to get back to the news desk, Christy. What's happening over there?
3: A German court has ruled that a prisoner who sent his fiancée semen-covered letters was unfairly punished.
21: Yeah, why would he be punished at all?
3: According to a German legal journal, the inmate was given a one-week leisure ban after being caught sending paper pages containing, quote, bodily liquids from the intimate areas.
21: Whoops.
3: A practice that was apparently common for him and his fiancée.
6: Oh, before things went south, they did this in a loving way.
3: Apparently, the prisoner argued that the punishment suppressed his sexual fantasies and violated his fundamental right to free personality development.
21: Oh, boy.
3: That's
21: okay,
3: a
21: yeah.
3: good one. Prison authorities had argued that the fluid could endanger the health of staff. A court determined that the addition of semen turned the letter into a quote-unquote package, and since packages require a different type of permit before sending, he was unfairly punished.
9: So it's a technicality, so he literally got off on a technicality.
3: Yeah.
9: I think the most interesting thing about this is it's nice to know people are still writing letters.
21: Isn't that nice? A lost start.
9: Got that going for him.
3: Uh-huh.
9: But the way it's written, it sounds like he's coating the outside of the envelope.
21: Maybe that's how he's sealing the envelope. You know,
3: but then it said inside. Oh, I'm sorry.
21: No, yeah, boy.
3: But then it said pages on the inside. Oh. So,
21: jeez,
3: I don't know.
9: It's
5: weird.
21: She loves it, man.
9: It's interesting. It's flat, and yet he's wadding it up.
6: That's right.
5: My baby, jerk me a letter.
6: Put my wad in the wad.
3: So,
9: is that a thing? I mean,
3: he said she sends it back, like her intimate stuff.
21: Oh, she might wipe with a piece of paper.
3: Yeah, so
6: I would write more letters, but I'm very self-conscious about my hand. I don't care for my handwriting.
21: Really?
6: It's
21: in my head. I'm assuming your penmanship is great.
6: It's less, much less.
3: Really?
6: I can sign my name. That's about it. Yeah.
21: Wow.
6: And then I don't like I do capitals and lowercase randomly. Something about a problem with authority. I'm not sure what that's all about.
9: Yeah, you're not going to tell me to put a capital letter mister.
6: That's right.
9: Yeah, a lot of rock and rollers do that.
6: I'll capitalize. If I want to.
9: Yeah, yeah.
21: All caps when I write.
3: Are you really?
21: Yeah.
6: All right. My dad was all caps.
3: Huh.
6: He's dead now.
21: I don't know what it means about your personality, but does it mean I'm dead soon?
9: Pompous.
3: No.
6: Pompous.
9: Yeah.
21: He leaped
6: right to pompous.
9: You're yelling. Would you ever consider sending a one of your T-shirts that you'd soiled, if you will, to a lady friend?
21: Boy, if she was like

0: here's a recently worn shirt. How about that? I'll send to you.
1: That's borderline mental illness, but at least it's
0: and then she refuses and goes, no, I want your soiled underwear.
2: Wait a minute. Wait, time out. So if I requested a t-shirt that my husband had worn because
1: that's
2: I'm going to be gone.
1: Yes.
2: You just said it was borderline mental
1: illness. When he stepped it up to suddenly it's soiled underwear.
3: Oh no, the t-shirt's fine.
2: Okay.
4: Yeah, we've all had girls ask for that.
3: Oh yeah.
0: This morning a stranger walking to work. They said, hey, chick, it happens all the time.
1: Yes. No, I know you have a sentimental tie that one of your brothers gave you that after you wore it, he sent you a video of him.
0: Wait a minute, what? I'm sorry.
2: Where's this going?
0: I kind of lost track of this scenario.
4: There's very little difference between the Arnold boys and the Carradine boys. Is that what you're getting at?
0: And by the way, the Arnold boys weren't the ones hopping bed to bed naked during vacations in Michigan playing grab ass with each other.
1: No one was playing grab ass.
0: That was the Griswold boys.
4: My older brother is pooping. Maybe I'll go pee between his legs.
0: Yeah, that's totally reasonable behavior.
4: That isn't incestuously homosexual.
0: Do you think we forgot all this?
3: Yeah. You should have never said that in the air.
0: Good Lord.
1: No, it's true.
0: It doesn't make it any better.
1: You know, the pounding that I got was delicious, but it was a classic moment because he was just frozen in terror. You know, your brother's kind
4: my of brother's. I wouldn't have gotten that far.
1: Buffing his sack with a tie.
0: Oh my God!
4: What? That's not what you were going. No.
0: Buffing his sack.
4: You were going down the autoerotic asphyxiation road.
1: Okay, sorry. Let's just move forward here. What's coming up in the news, Christy Lee?
2: Coming up, we have Star Wars news. We have an interesting prop that was sold at auction. We have a new exhibit and salsa classes could be good for your health, as well as caffeine. We'll talk about that.
1: Coffee. Got some good coffee news coming up. A cool story about a skydiving vicar. You know what a vicar is?
0: Padre.
1: Yeah, there you go. And if we get time, we've got that Switched at Birth lawsuit going on right now. That's very, very interesting. But first, we check in with Chick McGee across the way.
0: Simply Safe. 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
6: 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Ligoti High School will hold its fall sports parent meeting on Wednesday, July 29th at 7 p.m. for middle and high school athletes participating in volleyball, boys tennis, girls golf, and cross country. Athletes should attend with at least one parent.

0: A Jasper woman has been arrested on 3 counts of neglect of a dependent after police say 2 young children were found hanging out of a third-story apartment window while she was asleep. The Indiana Department of Child Services assisted with the investigation. 34-year-old PJ Perez was arrested on 3 counts of neglect of a dependent and lodged in the DuBois County Security Center. Indiana State Police arrested a 58-year-old Illinois man after he allegedly failed to move over for a stop patrol car on Highway 41 in Knox County. 58-year-old Anthony Mason was arrested on preliminary charges of operating while intoxicated, endangering a person, and resisting law enforcement. He was taken to the Knox County Jail, and this arrest occurred during the 6-state Move Over Enforcement Campaign, which runs through July 25th to promote compliance with move over laws and improve roadside safety. A Petersburg woman has been sentenced to 4 years in prison after pleading guilty to a level 5 felony, possession of meth. Prosecutors say Linda Kemp's charge was enhanced because of a previous meth conviction. The Indiana Department of Transportation plans to close State Road 56 near Hazleton beginning around July 27th for a small structure replacement project. The closure between Dead Level Road and Cutoff Road is expected to last through the end of August. A signed detour will follow Highway 41, State Road 64, and State Road 65. Davies Community Hospital's annual Community Health Fair is set for September 18th at the Simon Graber Complex in Odin. The event will include free health screenings, educational opportunities, and several low-cost medical tests. And there are just 10 days left to nominate someone for the United Way of Davies County's Making a Difference Award. The award recognizes outstanding community service, volunteerism, and leadership. Nominations close on July 31st. On the Area Arrest Report, 30-year-old Corvair Sanner of Washington was arrested on count of disorderly conduct and resisting law enforcement, and 28-year-old Oscar Garcia of Washington was arrested on count of domestic battery, battery in the presence of a child, and interfering with reporting a crime. And we have one obituary. Betty Sprinkle of Plainville passed away on Sunday. Funeral services will be held Thursday at 1 p.m. at Mang Family Funeral Home in Odin, with visitation beginning at 10 a.m. Betty Sprinkle was 99 years old. And that's a look at news on the Razor 94.5. You can read the full news stories at razor945.com.
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5: Good morning, everyone. Here's your latest forecast from the ABK Flooring Weather Center. We're looking at partly sunny, chance of a few scattered storms today. Highs in the upper 80s. For tonight, fair skies dropping down to 65. And then for tomorrow, partly sunny, a bit cooler and less humid. Highs in the upper 70s. And that's your latest forecast. I'm WTWO meteorologist Jesse Walker.
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7: Welcome back to the Bob and Tom Show. We're in the O'Reilly Auto Parts Studios. Christy Lee at the news desk.
8: Well, hello there.
7: Hello there. There's Pat Godwin. Hello, Pat.
9: Hi, Chick.
7: Hi. There's Jess Hooker.
10: Hello.
7: Hello. There's Josh Arnold.
11: Hi.
7: Hi, indeed. There's Ace Cosby.
12: Hey, Chick.
7: Hello. I'm Chick McGee. And Tom, what's going on over there, buddy?
13: I'm just getting organized. We've got a lot to do.
7: All right.
13: Many things to get to.
10: Uh-huh.
13: Which I'm certainly looking forward to. Miss Hooker, you've missed quite a few interesting stories today.
10: Okay.
13: Lots of letters. And by the way, we've got a new thing going on. You can go to our website at bobandtom.com. And one click, you can reach us with your emails. A time saver.
10: Oh, boy. Just
14: click.
13: If you've got something you want to weigh in on, we would love to hear from you. Yesterday's show, very exciting. We had news about the Wizinator. Remember the Wizinator?
10: Yeah.
13: The fake phallus, if you will, that you put your urine in if you want to pass a drug test, and you've been doing things. Very effective. One did not work so well in the news, though. The person was arrested for dropping the fake phallus on the floor of a police car.
10: Oh.
13: But you've missed a lot of things.
10: I have.
13: You've also missed some bodily fluids in the news.
10: Oh, I love bodily fluids.
7: Speaking of bodily fluids and the Wizinator, is it possible, because you know they have the exit velocity in Major League Baseball, and they can tell how fast the ball leaves the bat and all
13: right.
7: that, because they're pointing, right? Is it possible to point a radar gun at a urine stream?
10: You guys did this.
7: And it measured it on the Wizinator, but I wondered if you could...
8: It was a machine
13: It had a water wheel, looked like a riverboat.
10: Yeah.
11: But Chick's question is, I don't know if the radar detector will pick up that low of a velocity.
7: Yeah, I don't know. You're right. But it spun a little wheel around we had.
13: But there is a device, because you had to have a medical exam.
11: Yeah.
13: And they were measuring velocity and impact, et cetera.
11: Essentially, I just peed into a hole, and it landed. The surface it landed on measured everything.
13: And I was suggesting, if they're going to do that, you ever go down the street and they have the portable sign showing how fast you're going to get people to slow down?
7: Sure.
13: Would it be handy to have one of those
7: while you're urinating?
10: Why?
11: I think it was best because I would have tried to I would have been pushing unnaturally and stuff like that to get to a higher number.
10: Not safe.
11: I think that's why they don't want you.
13: Oh, so
8: do you really care how fast your urine's coming out?
11: When you're a guy, it's just a game.
8: Okay. Well,
11: is it fast enough to peel that toilet paper off the side?
7: You know,
11: is it fast enough to sink that cigarette?
7: The older you get, the more time you spend at the urinal because you're waiting, and then you're waiting some more.
8: Can't you keep your hands off of it for a little bit?
7: No.
13: And then when you're young boys at summer camp, you see who can shoot it the farthest.
11: Another thinly veiled gay moment
9: erotic
11: from Tom's childhood.
8: You're in a safe space if you want to come out.
11: What do you do? Your parents are dead.
10: Come on.
11: You have no one to disappoint, really. Your wife will probably.
9: We still love
11: her. I bet she's aware.
7: What would you say about a guy who had played grab ass with his brothers, urine, evidently some sort of penis competition at camp.
8: Went to an all-boys school.
7: Yes.
13: No, you just want to show off your skills as a urinator.
7: No, you don't.
9: No, you don't.
11: Queer as a football bat.
7: Good God. And you love Broadway plays.
10: Yeah.
7: West Side Story.
9: Is your favorite.
11: Hello. Yes.
13: Fine arts, doesn't it?
7: Queer.
13: Okay. That's fine. Now,
10: That's fine.
13: Let's move forward here. We just had an interesting story about a guy who was in prison, and the court ruled he is allowed to send his fiance
10: semen
13: encrusted
11: pages. The court did say
8: no, they didn't say that. They said he was unfairly punished.
13: But he is still allowed to do that.
8: Yes,
13: it does. He is now allowed.
11: Gotcha.
10: Semen encrusted what?
11: Letters.
10: Pages.
7: Correspondence.
10: Oh, okay. I didn't know if it's underpants.
11: Yeah. Oh, no.
9: That's different.
11: That almost makes more sense.
10: It does. Why? What? Why are we putting it on paper?
8: It says a court determined the addition of semen turned the letter into a package, and packages require a different type of permit.
11: So long as he's doing that.
8: So he has to find out if he can get the permit.
13: No, he doesn't. He's allowed to do it.
7: Knowing the legal system, though,
8: I don't have that.
7: Turns it into a package, and then how many people are part of that letter?
8: Well, yeah.
11: Yeah.
7: Potential people, right?
8: Mm-hmm.
11: Yes.
7: All the sperm. Yeah.
13: But there are hundreds of people. That led to the discussion that I am not interested in whether that I wouldn't certainly do this, but would you in the past have asked a romantic partner to send you their their encrusted underpants
10: like with, game day, like
13: yeah,
10: like worn all day, or like
8: no,
11: or DNA.
8: Yeah.
13: DNA. But do you think that's...
7: A more reasonable question would be, I can understand someone wearing another's, their favorite shirt.
10: Sure, there exactly. You go.
11: Or even just sleeping with it.
8: Yes.
10: Yes. Yes. Yes. Right. When I went to college, I 100% did that.
11: Sure.
9: That's nice.
11: Well, yes. All of us have dressed a body pillow up in our ex's clothes and used the perfume. Sprayed it down with the perfume she wore, right?
7: Oh, ladies, as I live and breathe, ladies and gentlemen, are we in for a treat?
13: That reminds me, as a physician, I've seen many things. I'll never forget the day Maggie and Chick Whiskey walked into my office.
7: I beg your pardon.
13: And they were an old married couple. And of course, Chick Whiskey, very hard of hearing.
7: Oh, okay.
13: Yeah. And I was, of course, doing my annual exam, and I... I went up to him and I said, I need a urine sample, a semen sample, and a stool sample.
7: And what Chick Whiskey do?
13: Chick leaned over to Maggie Whiskey, the aforementioned missus.
7: Yeah.
13: And once again, I said, I need a urine sample, a semen sample, and a stool sample. And Chick Whiskey goes, what'd he say? And the Maggie Whiskey said, he wants to see your underwear.
11: Mm-hmm. Yeah, she does. She obviously does the laundry.
7: That's right. There it is.
13: Do you remember the... we had a story a few years ago about a matchmaking thing involving...
8: Yes. You
13: would wear a T-shirt.
8: Mm-hmm.
13: I mean, was it... How long did you have to wear
11: it? Honestly, I think it was just swatches of cloth that they huffed.
13: No.
8: You would wear a shirt.
13: You'd wear the shirt.
11: Oh, okay, because we did the swatch story.
13: Then they would cut it up into swatches of cloth.
7: Okay.
13: And then... you don't understand how the scientific method.
11: And then the people would smell those swatches and then...
13: They'd pick one.
11: Right.
13: So they didn't...
11: I'm sorry, I didn't mean to shorten an otherwise unnecessarily long story.
7: Yeah. The explanation that
13: the scientific method requires a procedure,
7: You're a scientific
13: And then people would take a whiff, and hey, that's how they would match you.
10: Yeah. Do you think we're close enough that we could smell each other's clothes and know which one belonged to who?
11: Oh, maybe. Mm. I don't feel like...
8: We don't have any sense.
11: Everybody has a different distinct smell, but they probably do.
10: Yeah.
8: We're not allowed to.
11: I mean, everybody kind of smells like their house, don't they?
10: Yes,
11: exactly.
13: But I pay so little attention, I probably couldn't figure out whose car is whose.
8: Oh, we know that.
11: I'd have trouble with that, too.
10: You don't know your car.
7: Yeah, that's true.
13: I know.
11: I can point at your cars, but I couldn't tell you make or model.
7: When's the last time?
8: I could.
10: Yeah, she definitely could.
7: When's the last time you got into the wrong car?
13: 2 weeks ago.
10: Yeah.
7: I think it was probably more recent. But
10: no, you weren't I'll here. He really did.
7: Oh, no, yeah. I know he does
13: Jason
7: quite
13: was,
7: often.
13: We'd had lunch at this place. So, the car was almost identical to mine.
7: Yeah. In your defense.
13: Yeah.
7: Uh-huh.
13: It was very similar.
8: Mm-hmm.
9: It was the same color.
13: And it was the same color.
8: It was a white SUV.
7: It was the same make and model or a different number?
13: And I got in
10: it. No, it was your number.
11: Probably a school bus.
13: Got in it. This isn't my stuff. The guy shouldn't have left the car open.
11: I know it was his fault.
7: Man, that's that kind of attitude about yourself is. I just dream about that.
11: Right?
7: Isn't that amazing?
10: You guys always lock your car?
8: No, yes. I don't.
7: Yeah, I lock my car when it's in the garage.
8: Me too.
7: Yep, I sure do.
11: Well, that's to keep you from going in and starting it up.
7: The worst thing I can do is go down there. The only thing stopping me is, it's locked. Yeah, I got to go all the way upstairs now and
11: get
7: the key.
11: You park a car in your garage, lock it, and then give your neighbor your key.
7: That's right. Yeah. Don't trust myself.
13: Don't let me start it and close the door again.
7: No, sir.
13: Okay.
8: No, I never lock. I hardly ever lock my car.
10: Me, same. Yeah, same.
9: You don't lock your car?
10: No, not in public, not at home.
8: What are you going to do?
11: What's in there? The car.
10: Sunday? Yeah, it's insured.
11: They get in and start it.
8: Yes.
10: Okay.
8: Bye.
7: I don't want anybody in my car.
8: I don't have a key.
7: That's my car.
11: You don't have a key.
9: I have mints in there. I have mints in the glove.
8: You have mints?
11: I can steal my mints.
8: Oh, they do have my Aldi quarter. I forgot about that.
13: Your Aldi quarter? You carry one?
8: Yeah, I keep
10: it. So you
8: have to have a quarter to
10: get
8: the cart.
10: He doesn't know what this means.
8: No. Yeah, everybody has an Aldi quarter.
13: I've never been.
9: I don't have an Aldi quarter.
11: You know how many times I've walked out of Aldi with just an arm? Look at this idiot.
13: So what's the point?
8: Because you didn't have a bag.
13: Do they think people are going to return the cart to get the quarter back?
10: You do. Yeah, a lot of people do.
8: You do. They don't have carts in the standing around in the parking
11: lot. I've paid it forward.
8: I have paid it forward.
11: Hey, you want
8: a cart? Same. Yeah.
11: I feel like a millionaire.
8: Yes.
13: Oh, so someone's coming out and you're like,
10: right. Yes.
13: That's very nice.
7: There you go. Treat yourself.
11: Yeah. Okay,
7: how do you feel, pal?
13: Wow. So you don't see some homeless dude with an Aldi cart?
8: No.
13: Walking around.
8: He's got the
13: Kroger.
11: Boy, I wonder if there is a cart hierarchy for the unhoused. Like,
8: I disagree.
7: Costco cart.
11: Costco's are. I mean, you could definitely put more.
7: You
11: in.
7: Could live in a Costco
13: yeah.
7: cart.
13: Room, yeah, but yeah. you'd get the Target one that has the little race car in front, so your homeless kid can ride.
11: Yes,
10: homeless kid.
7: Honey, I got big news. We have to still sleep in the street, but I got the right. It's a birthday.
11: But at least.
7: Oh, this is so sad.
11: Now you can pretend the box is a house and the cart is your vehicle.
7: That's right. Beep, beep. I need to get to a job interview. No. Beep, beep.
11: Now, who are we going to get to act like your mom?
13: I blame myself. I'm sorry.
7: What do you want? With sobering thoughts today.
11: Stabby Susan or Methy Melissa?
7: That's right. My God, man.
13: Christy Lee is over there at the news.
8: Oh my gosh. A new Oxford University study finds taking salsa classes can improve mental health. Researchers discovered participants who took part in salsa classes showed a significant reduction in depressive symptoms and social anxiety, as well as a larger increase in daily happiness. We're talking about the dance salsa, not making salsa.
7: You could say the same thing about the condom.
11: I think so, too.
7: I
11: bet it makes you feel just as good.
7: Absolutely.
8: Yeah. I don't know.
13: Corn chips, a little bit of dip.
7: Damn right. Oh, I really nailed it that time. Cha-cha-cha. You know.
11: You had salsa on eggs? Real good.
10: Oh,
8: yes.
10: Salsa.
8: Oh, yeah.
10: Yes. Yes. Oh, excellent.
7: Yes. 5 stars. I'll go back.
11: Now, it'll ruin a pancake.
7: Yeah.
13: Thank you. So the point is, you're socializing with people. And
8: you have to remember moves, so you have to use your brain.
13: I think I have much more anxiety dancing, though.
8: Yes. You do?
9: Oh, yeah. I'd be more depressed.
13: Terribly anxious to do any public dancing.
11: Oh, that's a shame.
8: You can take private lessons. You don't have to do it in public. You can have a...
9: That would still suck.
7: I don't think there's...
13: I mean, do you like grabbing strange men with suspect mustaches?
11: Yes. I mean, Christy...
8: I don't grab strange men.
13: But you have to touch people salsa dancing?
7: I can't
8: well,
7: think
8: you
7: of
8: dance
7: a...
8: with a partner.
10: You usually bring your partner.
8: Yes.
7: And do-si-do.
8: Yeah.
7: You swing them around.
13: What is salsa dancing? I don't even know what that means. What does it look like?
8: Salsa dancing.
11: You ever see Along Came Polly?
8: It's a Latin dance. It's a lot of hip movement.
11: Yeah, sexy.
8: Yeah, it's very
13: like
8: sexy.
13: Like Shakira?
8: Yeah.
9: Is it the dance of love?
7: Here, I'll talk
11: about
8: that's Tango.
7: Your language, Tom. Yeah. Remember Saturday Night Fever when Monty Rock III plays that Latin number for the couple? And that's kind of a salsa thing.
13: Okay. That needs a lot of instruction. That's serious. Yes.
8: Well, that's why you would take classes, Tom.
7: Yeah,
8: that's
7: right.
8: Why we're saying
11: sort of what the study's
8: salsa classes.
11: About.
8: Yes. Yeah.
7: If you'd listened instead of trying to zero in on some sort of tragedy.
13: You've got to bring a partner then.
10: You do.
8: I have a dance instructor who is my partner.
10: Oh, okay.
8: He dances with me.
13: I'd be totally weirded out that it's some stranger.
7: You pay for that?
13: Touching
8: yeah,
13: me.
8: Yeah, I pay
10: you
8: for
10: wouldn't
8: that.
10: Dance with your wife?
9: You know, Kelly would love that if you did that.
13: Are you kidding?
9: She'd love it.
10: No.
9: Right?
10: No.
9: You don't
7: She's
9: think?
7: Not a dancer?
10: I don't know.
8: Does she like to dance?
13: She might love it if the instructor cool looking guy.
10: Now, will you guys dance at a wedding or at an event? Just like
13: I was
10: a slow
13: at a,
10: dance?
13: A big wedding over the weekend. The girls were kind of out there. I went out there to take some photos. So not to be too awkward, I kind of moved a little bit with my camera, which is unfortunate because some of the photos I have are blurry because I was trying to
8: dance
13: boogie and take a photograph.
8: Mm-hmm.
13: Yeah. Okay.
7: Can you imagine seeing him on the dance floor?
11: Can you imagine seeing a grown man on a dance floor, kind of dancing and feverishly taking photos?
7: Yes.
13: I've got some good shots. A couple of them came out.
11: Should have been arrested.
9: Overcut. Making pictures of
7: Are you
9: girls.
7: A guy, if anyone would show you a picture on their camera, would you feel the need to critique it right there to them? Like, that's blurry, or why did you make that the focal point?
8: Of course he would.
13: No, not necessarily. I've been teaching one of my daughters photography. Is it stop cutting people off the angles? Just some basic stuff.
11: Hmm.
13: Yeah.
7: Mm-hmm. But always put people in your pictures, right?
13: Not always.
7: Not always.
13: But I mean, if you're in front of the Eiffel Tower, no one really, if there are plenty, you can go buy a nice postcard if you want to, you know, show someone you're there.
11: That's some good teaching.
7: Yeah.
10: Have the, what?
11: Have the people. Honey, you don't have to take a picture. There are plenty of nice postcards.
7: That's right.
11: Boy, what a photography mentor.
10: Get one to remember.
7: I mean, you are giving Rich Steves a run for his money, aren't you?
13: You know, those nice shots of the West. I'm sure you've seen many of those great Ansel Adams photos. They'd be a lot better if Ansel had his face in them.
7: What?
13: Going, hey, look at me. I'm in front of this big rock.
7: I would enjoy that more, yes.
13: I mean, if you take a picture of Europe, if you go to Europe and come back and start showing me, you know, there's a nice canal. Really? I got a picture of that in a book.
11: It's their point of view.
9: That was your vacation. Well, look at the postcard.
13: I'm sorry. Well, how do we get from dance lessons to this?
10: You did this.
11: We have to assume, though, other dancing can also be beneficial.
10: Does,
13: yes. So the point of this is taking
10: ballroom
13: dance.
10: Ballroom dancing is very good for your mental health. It keeps a lot of older people young.
11: Yeah.
10: And it's good exercise. It's killer exercise. It's really great for you.
13: Do you do the do-si-do kind of dancing?
10: The square dancing?
13: Square dance.
10: I do not square
11: dance.
10: That's
11: got to be good exercise.
7: He's right. Yeah, no, it's called do-si-do.
10: Do-si-do.
13: We had to do that in junior high school.
10: We had to do it in junior high school, too. Yeah.
13: When it would rain, all of a sudden.
10: What? You had to do-si-do with boys?
13: No. That was that was co-ed.
7: Out there playing grab ass. Invite his brothers in.
9: Do-si-do me.
11: He would set up sprinklers outside to hit the windows of the class. Oh, well, I guess we have to dance with each other.
7: Right. You know what? I think let's do shirts and skins dancing. How about that?
11: Is that all right, Coach?
9: We should take our pants off to feel more comfortable.
7: Yes. I'd be way more comfortable.
11: In fact, let's dance laying on the ground. You on top.
13: Okay.
7: No, dance on me.
11: Dance on me.
13: All right. Now, Christy Lee.
10: Oh, God, yes.
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11: no. 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
13: I got a square dancing question.
10: All right.
9: Oh, boy.
10: All the men left. Go.
13: What does that
9: all
13: mean?
9: All the men?
10: All the men left?
13: Yeah.
10: It means you go to your left.
13: What's all a man?
10: Well, it's a move in square. Never mind.
13: Now, is that stuff ad-libbed? Is that, or does the DJ make that up as he's going?
11: I think a good square dance caller will.
10: Caller, yes.
13: Yeah. Oh, so.
10: Yeah.
13: Wow.
10: Yeah.
13: So it's never the same.
10: No.
9: So you follow the
10: announcer? You gotta listen.
9: Announcer?
10: Yes.
9: I didn't know that.
10: Yeah.
13: What's a do-si-do?
10: Where you put your arm in.
11: Is that the, is
10: that's
11: that?
10: That's the arm when you twirl, gotcha. Isn't it? Do-si-do?
13: Swing that partner round and round, do-si-do.
9: Has anybody here done that?
10: Next guy?
12: What?
10: What?
11: I've never done it in a real scenario. I've only done it in gym class.
10: Yeah,
13: yeah, that's interesting. But can you take classes in that?
10: Yeah, of course.
7: Oh, well, yeah.
10: Yeah.
13: That'd be fun.
12: Kind of blind dancing.
11: It is.
10: Kind of. Yeah, you're told what to do.
12: Yeah.
11: It almost harkens back to those Jane Austen dances where people, I mean, it's almost the same thing.
12: Yeah.
9: Oh, yeah.
13: Like Little Abner. What was that?
10: Little Abner.
7: Sadie Hawkins Day.
13: Yeah, okay. Well, good. Very good. Now, coming up in the news, Christy, what do you got?
10: Coming up, is coffee good for you? Well,
7: yes,
10: and we'll talk about how safe it is and how many you can drink a day. Big Star Wars story. And we have our semi-naked milk snatcher coming up.
7: Oh, what?
11: Who is this guy?
10: A milk snatcher.
11: No, I'm assuming it's a lady.
10: It's a lady.
11: Give me that milk.
8: Yeah.
11: Like my boobs, give me that milk.
0: Okay.
7: The milk in my stash.
13: Happy to do that. We are in the O'Reilly Auto Parts studios. 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
17: From Shake Broadcasting Sports and the Rhodes Automotive Sports Desk, I'm Brian Emmons. Good morning, everybody. We'll start off today with the Hot Dog Open Junior Golf Tournament that took place in Montgomery. 40 aspiring professional golfers took to the links for a par 3 showdown. Here's the way the flights turned out. The winner for the high school boys, Washington's Aiden Boyd, shot a 25. High school girls, Aaliyah Parsons from Washington, shot 31. In the 5th through 8th grade boys division, Lane Singleton shoots a 26. 5th through 8th grade girls, Palmer DeWeese shoots a 40. In the 3rd and 4th grade division, Dylan Emmons fires a 14 in her three holes. And in the kindergarten through 2nd grade, Corbin Risley is your champion, firing a 19. The future is bright for Daviess County Golf. Back in the 60s, the Mamas and the Papas sang Monday, Monday, and so did IndyCar after getting rained out on Sunday. Here's the Mama Michelle to my Mama Cass, Mark Janes.
18: Mark Janes with a recap of the Borchetta Bourbon Music City Grand Prix presented by Only Bulls at Nashville Super Speedway. Of course, the race postponed Sunday night, and it was pushed to Monday afternoon, but it was still an extremely entertaining race, a battle from the beginning with pole sitter Kyle Kirkwood and hometown favorite Joseph Newgarden engaged in a battle. In the end, the pit strategy did not work out for Kyle Kirkwood. It did work out for Alex Palou as your points leader gets to victory lane and wins the race at Nashville Super Speedway.
17: And here is the winner, Alex Palou, talking about his battle with Joseph Newgarden down the stretch.
19: Yeah, tough day, man. Tough day. Tough day for everyone. Thank you to all the fans for sticking with us. Thanks, man. It was a tough weekend for everyone, just spending many, many hours at the track. But, started happy with the car, not incredibly happy. The balance in traffic was not super easy, but we started dialing it in throughout the race, and at the end I was super comfortable. But it was tough.
17: The next race for IndyCar is the Portland International Raceway on August 9th. With the Major League Baseball trade deadline coming up on August 3rd, the Los Angeles Dodgers got ahead of other teams and made a move a few days before trade talks really heat up. The team reportedly acquired injured righty reliever Seth Halverson from the Colorado Rockies on Monday in exchange for two minor league players. A technology company and former streaming partner of Live Golf, that's Canada-based Moby Systems Group, has sued the Golf League for more than $1 million, alleging that it failed to pay its bills. Got to do that. And the Green Bay Packers reportedly signing defensive tackle Devontae Wyatt to a 3-year, $57 million extension. Hey, I want to say hello to all the good sports out of Bunka Valley Roofing who listen every day to the sports reports. We appreciate it. Hey, this is Brino from the Rhodes Automotive Sports Desk.
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5: Good morning, everyone. Here's your latest forecast from the ABK Flooring Weather Center. We're looking at partly sunny, chance of a few scattered storms today. Highs in the upper 80s. For tonight, fair skies dropping down to 65. And then for tomorrow, partly sunny, a bit cooler and less humid. Highs in the upper 70s. And that's your latest forecast. I'm WTWO meteorologist Jesse Walker.
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5: Good morning, everyone. Here's your latest forecast from the ABK Flooring Weather Center. We're looking at partly sunny, chance of a few scattered storms today. Highs in the upper 80s. For tonight, fair skies dropping down to 65. And then for tomorrow, partly sunny, a bit cooler and less humid. Highs in the upper 70s. And that's your latest forecast. I'm WTWO meteorologist Jesse Walker.
13: It was a YMCA camp, as a matter of fact.
25: Yes. Okay, we're gonna row boats. We're gonna have a piss fight coming up later. And make it $1 million morning. Yeah, with all the boys. Yeah.
13: Woo! Great song. Love that song.
8: I thought
13: great
8: of you song. Yesterday. There was a story about a camp in Canada because of the wildfires up there. They're sinking all of their canoes to keep them from burning because they're like over 100 years old. So they have all these huge boulders on the canoes and they're putting them in the water.
7: That's
8: they
7: a great idea.
13: 100-year-old canoes?
8: Yeah, they're like really old.
7: Look
8: yeah.
7: at Tom's eyes light up over a 100-year-old canoe.
8: I thought of you immediately.
13: Oh, wooden boats are the best. I know there's a. I understand that.
7: My mind can't process something that important. I'm sorry. You're right. I understand.
13: No. It's a matter of breeding.
7: I know. Breeding. I get it. And I apologize for my shortcoming.
13: The benefits of a classical
7: breeding. I understand.
13: Yes.
11: Referring to your family and your circumstances as breeding is so good. I love that.
7: You know, breeding.
13: You know, the Mayflower was wood. My grandfather told me.
7: Us, the Kennedys, the Skakels, you know.
13: No.
7: The good people.
13: No, far too progressive. Christy Lee.
8: It's time for our history lesson.
13: It is. Yeah. Oh, dear God. What day is today?
8: Today is July 21st.
13: This is going to be seat of the pants.
7: But real quick, here's Tom.
26: Yeah, give it the big ones.
11: Yeah. Summer is a flying, isn't it?
12: It is.
8: Yeah. July's almost
13: July
8: over.
13: July 21st.
7: Whew.
13: This is interesting.
7: First day of spring.
13: In 1865, I'll do this in quiz form. I'll do this for you, Miss Hooker.
12: Okay.
13: 1865, Wild Bill Hickok shot someone in Market Square in Springfield, Missouri, Josh.
11: Yeah.
13: This is considered by many historians to be the first true Western showdown. Do you remember the name of the guy he shot?
12: Was he in Tombstone? Was he one of the guys in Tombstone?
25: Yeah, was he?
11: No.
25: Was,
11: no.
25: The, was the victim also famous?
13: That's the thing, no, which is...
12: Oh, okay. Well,
8: how would she know this?
13: Well, I'm proving a point.
25: How about James Williams?
13: I mean, first of all, my point...
8: Stan Smith.
12: Yeah.
13: Well, it could have been.
25: Dirty Stan Smith.
13: My point is, you don't mess with a guy whose nickname is Wild Bill.
12: Right.
8: So we don't even know the guy's
13: carrying a
8: name.
13: Gun. His name was Dave Tutt.
8: Oh.
25: Dave Tutt?
13: And he doesn't even have a cool
25: Dave
13: nickname.
25: Dave Tutt.
12: No.
13: He should have been Dave King Tutt.
25: Dave Tutt.
11: They weren't aware of King Tutt.
8: King Tutt or, then, right?
13: Or Bad Aim Dave. I don't know. I'm just saying. Wild Bill Hickok. Because that's a name you know, right?
12: Yeah.
13: When you're a kid, everybody learns Wild Bill Hickok.
11: Well, that's because he wasn't shot in the first Western showdown.
12: Yeah, he won that one.
11: He went on to create a reputation.
13: Yeah, but everybody knows Alexander Hamilton, and he famously lost a duel.
11: How many people knew him pre...
12: Before. Yes.
11: Right.
25: Pre-Lantlin.
12: 6 years ago.
13: Alexander Hamilton. Want to be in the room where it happens, right, Chick?
25: Oh, man, what a great show. I love it. Josh, you want to go watch Hamilton for the first time?
11: Yeah, as soon as Hamilton is played by a white guy, I'll watch. I don't know why they're culturally appropriate. You're listening to Wrong Side of the Argument.
25: Josh Angers America.
11: Boy, I would happily listen to a show called Wrong Side of the Argument.
12: I know.
11: Where somebody defended... Well, actually, this show's pretty close.
13: This one ends in a question that I don't know the answer to. Let's see. Chick would know this. Ace would know this, Josh. Maybe Pat Godwin won't know this. Pat, in 1996... Comedy Central debuted The Daily Show. Who was the host?
25: Oh, yeah.
0: First host of The Daily Show. Man, Greg Kinnear?
13: Close. Craig Kilborn.
12: Oh. Damn it.
25: From ESPN.
13: And I don't know, whatever happened to him?
0: He had some issues, yeah.
25: He got a little bit too big for his britches. I think.
12: Love him.
11: He eventually had a late night show, and then
25: he
11: showed up in Old School, and
25: he played a really good jerk.
11: Yeah,
25: yeah.
11: But I felt like it was his choice to step. He kind of went, all right.
12: Yeah.
25: Was he on ABC or CBS or one of the talk shows? I think CBS wasn't.
0: He has a great Instagram thing now. Very funny.
11: Oh, he does.
12: Yeah. Okay.
13: Yeah. Okay. Good.
11: Man, I always liked him.
13: Like I said, I didn't know. I know that. John Stewart's sort of like the stepfather of The Daily Show, but he's obviously the guy that took it up a notch. I call it The Daily Show first thing in the morning when I put on my underwear in front of the big mirror at 3 a.m., ladies and gentlemen, and now The Daily Show.
8: Boy,
13: just me in the closet.
8: There's a lot going on there.
0: In the closet?
11: Yeah,
8: you are in the closet. You didn't determine that.
13: Let's see.
11: That'll be the name of your podcast once this is over.
25: Welcome to the closet.
11: Just me in the closet. Remember when you and your brothers would...
13: Happy birthday.
25: Gather in the closet and trade underwear. You remember that, John.
13: Happy birthday. Ernest Hemingway, born on this date in... 1899, and
25: you sit down at the typewriter and blood forms on your forehead and you're a writer. Congratulations.
13: This weekend, I should say, in Key West, it's the Hemingway look-alike.
25: I still got time.
11: So does it coincide with his birthday then?
13: Yeah.
11: Is that
12: okay.
25: Give me the rest of the week off. You will see me till next Monday.
13: There's a footnote here.
25: Am I invisible?
13: This is interesting.
25: Uh-huh.
13: Have you ever heard the quote misattributed to Ernest Hemingway, write drunk, edit sober?
12: Yes.
0: Yeah.
13: Yeah. He never said that.
25: No.
0: It was write drunk, write, so edit drunk.
12: Yes. Who said it? Do you
11: actually
12: know?
11: Yeah, he just said drunk.
13: It appears in a novel called Reuben by Peter DeVries in 1964, but it is often attributed incorrectly to Ernest Hemingway.
11: Did that become a Tom Conti movie?
25: Yes. I think it was. Yeah.
13: Yes, and that's...
25: And he was nominated.
0: I love that movie.
13: At the end of that movie.
11: I've never seen it.
25: Well, no, there's two parts. First, there was a hero, and then there was Reuben.
13: It's a very good
11: movie. Oh, okay.
7: And then there was
0: brisket,
7: and then pastrami and then, on rye was the last.
11: Right. And then author, okay. Right?
13: Okay. Let's see now. Oh, this is a good happy birthday, 1924. The great Don Knotts.
1: Yeah, it's my birthday.
7: kind of a one note, wasn't it? Don Knotts.
13: Miss Hooker. He started out on what TV show?
12: The Andy Griffith Show.
13: Well, he was famous for that, of course. And then Knotts Landing.
12: Steve Allen.
11: Oh, yeah. Wasn't he like Nervous Consumer?
7: He was on He was one of the writers on Steve Allen.
12: Oh, okay.
7: Him and Tom Poston.
13: Just brilliant. And apparently quite the ladies' man.
7: Bill Dana.
12: Sure?
0: Oh, absolutely.
13: Yeah.
12: What?
13: Yeah. Yep.
11: It seems unlikely, doesn't it?
8: Yeah, it does seem very. Yeah.
13: There were
7: Here's something that Don Knotts had in common with this.
12: Yeah.
7: Yeah.
12: Oh.
7: Oh, yeah.
11: Mr. Furley was so funny.
12: Oh, gosh.
11: The faces
12: the best.
11: He would make.
12: Yeah.
7: Really?
11: It was also like I was 9 and just couldn't get enough of
12: it. But I think that proves that funny guys win, right? They win the girl.
7: Was Mr. Furley.
0: You would think.
7: When Mr. Furley was on the show, was Mrs. Roper still on the show?
11: They weren't.
7: Okay.
11: Yeah.
7: So who was Furley? Was solo? He wasn't
11: right. Yeah,
0: like a playboy.
13: Happy birthday, Janet Reno.
1: Oh, it's Reno time.
0: So hot,
12: so handsome woman, huh?
11: For her birthday, she'll be blowing out the flames in Waco.
7: Boy, still
11: it was sort of her fault.
0: Wow.
11: Those people were living a pretty peaceful life.
13: Okay, let's see now.
7: Not bothering nobody.
13: Not,
7: Didn't you say he was
8: wrong side of the what are you?
7: He had the same running path every day if they wanted to arrest a course.
13: Right? Cat Stevens, born on this date in 1948, born with given the name at birth, Stephen Demeter Giorgio.
8: Then he changed it to Yusuf Islam.
13: Yusuf Islam.
8: Yeah, now is he back to Cat Stevens?
7: Pretty good stuff.
0: No, but.
11: Yes, it's easier for me to fly. Yeah. If I go back to Cat Stevens.
7: Yeah, all of a sudden, I don't get searched. Yeah.
13: I text him late at night. Yusuf?
8: Oh, jeez. Oh, man.
7: This has been another episode of In the Closet.
13: And lastly, happy birthday to John Lovitz, who I find hilarious. Oh.
8: He's very funny.
11: Mm-hmm. So good.
8: Yeah.
13: Yeah, he was in here. That'll do it for today in history. Thank you very much.
8: He did a very good job for Off the Cuff.
13: Remember who Wild Bill Hickok shot?
8: King Tut.
13: No, Dave Tut.
8: Oh.
13: Dave
7: Tut. King Tut. Kids, write that down on your quizzes today.
8: It's King Tut.
13: Yeah. Coming up, we have a guy that didn't land the airplane very well.
8: Mm-hmm.
13: A big news.
8: Now, wait a minute. Think about it. He might have landed it very well.
13: There you go. You look at it as a positive.
7: Was it Sully?
8: No.
11: Still creating mayhem in the skies?
13: No. Plus, we've got something really interesting about coffee on the way. It's going to be good for you. These are the O'Reilly Auto Parts Studios. This is the Bob and Tom Show.
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3: Hi, Chick.
2: Hi. Hello, Pat Godwin.
4: Hello, Chick.
2: Hello, there's Jess Hooker.
5: Hello.
2: There's Joshua Arnold.
6: Hi.
2: Ace Cosby.
7: Hello.
2: Hello. I'm Chick. Hello, Tom.
8: Someone's trying to call out Josh here.
4: Oh,
5: what
4: yeah?
5: What do you mean?
8: Says, Josh, you have a lovely glass home. You were calling out me. Didn't you mention something about being a Basement Xanadu fan?
4: I've never actually seen Xanadu, but what they're referring to is when we were kids, we would roller skate in the basement. Yeah,
8: uh-huh.
4: But we were fully clothed.
8: And, okay. So.
2: And I think the more popular per roller skating, bona fide roller skating would have been the Starlight Express, maybe, I think. But that was just a, no, I think that was a play and then it became a movie, I think. Or vice versa.
8: Wasn't that a Broadway show?
2: Yeah.
4: Starlight Express was, yeah.
2: Yeah, I think it became a movie.
4: Oh, it did?
2: Yeah.
8: And they were they skating on stage?
2: I think yes. David Mamet
4: wrote they lit up.
2: Oh, like yeah. It. And they had space, kind of space suits.
5: Right. I saw Xanadu on skates at a small theater in Lincoln Park, Chicago.
8: Was it any good?
5: It was something.
8: Like 10, yeah, 10 minutes in, you're kind of looking, hoping for intermission or
5: no,
8: a way
5: actually,
8: out?
5: It was very
8: okay.
5: fun.
8: Okay.
5: Wow. We forgot something, too.
8: Okay.
5: In our, I know we've been picking on you a lot today, but.
8: No.
2: I don't know what you're, I don't know what you're talking about.
5: Well, Steve from London, Ohio.
2: Hey, Steve. Hey,
5: says,
2: London,
5: we're forgetting,
2: Ohio.
5: Tom, didn't you swim in the nude in school?
2: I don't think that was you, was it?
8: We were talking about, we had a bunch of letters about that, and here's what we found out.
2: Get a load of this.
8: There used to be, well, I don't know if there would be metal lockers at a lot of schools.
5: Right.
8: And in order to, this is obviously at boys' schools, we finally found out in order to not have everything get rusty, they would, rather than have bathing suits, all the boys would swim naked. We received a whole bunch of letters.
5: Yeah, I know we did.
3: Yeah.
5: But that didn't happen to you, right?
2: That can't be factual.
9: No, it did.
4: It did, didn't it?
8: Yeah.
9: It did happen.
8: Maybe at day camp.
9: Yeah. Did that? That's gym teachers that are predators.
2: But that's...
8: I can't imagine...
2: Did that sound legitimate to you when you were presented with it, or you just didn't question it?
4: Didn't anybody go, hey,
2: no,
4: I ain't doing
2: really,
4: that.
2: I'm really curious.
4: When I was in high school, we had metal lockers in the gym area, and when we had swimming days, they just said, hey, please take your wet clothes home.
5: Yes. Right, that's what they said to us, too.
4: Yeah.
8: Well, that's because, I think, cooler heads prevailed.
4: Well, I also had a... straight non-pedophile people. My school actually vetted who they hired.
10: They do any background checks at all?
2: You coming out, Tom?
8: It was very common.
10: Oh,
4: I bet it was.
5: In those days, yes.
8: Yeah, I can't imagine they would do that anywhere.
5: No.
10: Oh, my how many Lord. Boys in the pool are naked? All of you are just in the pool naked?
5: Yeah.
2: Now, when you were swimming naked here in high school...
5: Were you playing water polo?
9: This is
10: was it up Periscope? Or?
2: Would you have these urine fights then? That,
8: right. Most of the coaches wore bathing suits.
5: Most? What?
2: Okay, I football practice, our coaches would shower with
5: them. No.
2: Absolutely. Absolutely.
10: Yeah, same here.
2: Absolutely.
8: They wouldn't do that now, would they?
4: I really don't think they would.
9: Yeah. No.
4: Just because. I mean,
2: But it was a camaraderie thing, and no one had a urine contest, and no one...
8: You never were taking a shower, and suddenly your leg felt warm?
2: No, I did. I definitely was urinated on in the shower.
4: But it was like a bully or something.
2: It was. Yeah. I know his name. I know where he works.
4: Yeah.
2: To this day, I keep an eye on him. Yes, yes. That's part of the reason I can't wait to get to the reunion. I'm going to get an update.
5: Are you going to be on him at the reunion?
2: No, he won't be at the reunion. He was a couple years ahead of me.
5: Oh.
2: Oh, yeah. His day's coming.
8: Mm. Okay. Oh, yeah. Well, I'm sorry. Let's get back to the action over there.
5: A new study out there reassures you coffee drinkers. The research says most healthy adults can safely consume up to 400 milligrams of caffeine a day. That's roughly 5 8-ounce cups of, now here's the kicker, black coffee. The study also found sugar, regular coffee consumption may be linked to a lower risk of

0: 5 cups.
1: Well, 5 cups of black coffee will keep you good and awake on the toilet. Don't you think?
2: I'm a 3 cup caffeinated.
1: The laxative effect of coffee is not penetrating.
3: Oh, okay, yeah.
2: I don't get that, thankfully. Do you guys?
3: I do not, no.
0: It depends on, no. Like today, I haven't. I wished.
1: Okay, here you go. I'm sorry, I was half paying attention because...
4: Well, what's going on here?
0: I got a problem.
3: No kidding?
0: Yes. Kevin, you noticed?
2: You know, when was the last time you pooped?
5: You need to come do? Back 2 days from vacation.
4: Ago. 2 days ago?
0: Every day on vacation, regular. Like, got, boom, boom, boom.
5: But you come home and it changes.
3: I got 3 words for you. Wet and wild, baby.
0: No, I'm not doing that.
3: That's right. Take the enema highway. Man, that's all you got to do.
0: I'm suffering right now. A woman in Britain.
1: Wait a minute. Hang on a second. I'm doing a little homework here.
3: You know, somebody needs to
1: naked swimming was actually the rule at the YMCA for more than 50 years, from the 1920s.
0: Yeah, at the YMCA. Yeah, that's why it's...
2: Hence the village being small.
1: From the 1920s through the early 60s.
0: How do you think the song came about?
1: The YMCA, I didn't know this, required men and boys to swim in the nude.
0: Why?
2: Required.
0: That's what this says. Does it say why?
1: No. I'm just reading from
3: Tom,
1: the...
3: Tom?
5: Grooming, that's why.
3: No matter what.
4: It still
3: Tom,
4: does not change.
3: I'm serious. I love you. It's okay. Okay? No matter what.
1: Wow.
5: It'd be great for the show if you
2: it
5: came
2: would.
5: Out.
2: Oh, yeah. Man. Like, I think you and Willie should come out at the same time.
3: Absolutely.
0: Oh, Willie. Why are you throwing Willie under the bus?
3: Well, I mean,
1: this is fascinating. I didn't know the YMCA did, though.
2: That is wild, man. Yeah. 1960 was the last year for the required.
3: Did you ever stay overnight at the YMCA anywhere, like in New York?
1: No.
3: No? All right. I always thought that was like the epitome of being
0: poor,
3: cosmopolitan. No.
4: No.
3: No, like on the cutting edge of, this is happening.
0: Oh, really? I always thought it was a poor place to stay.
1: Okay, here's, see, this says the main reason cotton swimsuits shed fibers which could clog pool filtration systems of the era.
4: That's a good thing to say to a little boy.
1: Boys in men's swim classes were male only.
3: What a mind.
5: Yeah, no kidding.
4: Man. Yeah.
1: Wow.
5: The gays don't like girls.
2: Hey, put that on a t-shirt.
1: Well, this says in some places it lasted into the 70s.
3: Wow.
4: Man. Sure, yeah. It's the last thing now. There's lots of places you can go now.
3: Tom, are you ready? You and me and Josh, time to get physical. Let's do it.
0: Let's get physical.
1: Wow. It says, before Title IX and widespread co-educational physical education, male students at some U.S. high schools and colleges also swam nude.
3: Good Lord.
2: All right. Well, I mean, we believed you.
5: Yeah. So why didn't... But he's looking for a reason that, like, gives him peace. You know what
0: but
5: I mean?
0: Why didn't the women swim nude?
3: Like my doctor
1: That's what did. I want to know. Let's get that going right
2: Jess
1: now.
2: Jess Hooker just answered that question.
0: What'd she say? I'm sorry.
5: The gays don't like girls.
0: No, but if you're in an all-girls school, why wouldn't the girls swim nude if it's because the suits cause the filtration system to clog?
1: Because women are smarter and they weren't.
5: We didn't buy that load of crap.
1: Yeah. Did you ever do that?
0: No.
1: You ever go skinny dipping?
0: No, we've talked about this.
5: In a lake.
1: Yeah, so you've gone, Ms. Hooker, you've gone skinny
5: dipping? Yeah. In a lake for sure. And in a pool in college. Yeah.
1: Yeah, sober?
5: But no, never.
1: Okay.
5: Yeah. No, it was a bunch of girls in college. So yeah, naked in a pool with girls in college. We had Mountain Dew.
0: Are you
5: going to
0: talk slower for everybody here?
2: Right. Mountain Dew and the captain.
5: Yeah, Captain Morgan and Mountain Dew.
4: A bunch of naked girls in a pool.
5: Yeah.
4: Hello.
5: Yeah, that was a night.
1: But that was all ladies.
5: That was all ladies. Yeah, it was a bunch of girls.
1: Did you ever do a co-ed nude swim?
5: Yeah, but that was in a lake on a houseboat. Yeah.
2: Day or night?
5: Night.
4: I'm
5: going to
4: go with night, probably, right?
5: Yeah, like night. Dusk. I'd say dusk. Yeah.
3: A little
4: the
3: dusk.
4: The civil twilight.
1: Yeah. Well, there we go.
5: You guys haven't?
2: Yeah, I've skinny dipped.
5: Okay.
2: Yeah, and lake and pool.
5: Yeah,
2: but the pool I was alone.
5: Oh, that's fun.
2: It was awesome.
5: Like a giant bathtub.
2: Oh, I just walrused around in there.
1: what was the name of the hotel?
2: It was a rental house.
1: Oh, okay.
2: So
3: there you go. Oh, was that the time you went vacation by yourself to watch the squirrels?
2: Oh, you know what? I did get naked then.
3: That's what I thought.
2: But that was a hot tub.
3: Yeah. Okay. Oh, in the hot tub.
2: But I had to, in the cold, it was exhilarating.
3: I can imagine.
0: This is really interesting. Women's schools did not require students to swim naked, while men, it was a common practice for boys and men in many American schools and YMCAs during the early to mid 20th century, Women's physical education guidelines typically

0: require their students to wear simple cotton or wool bathing suits.
1: Huh.
0: So that explanation...
1: Wool.
2: Just
0: even
2: amazing.
0: If it's
3: that
0: cotton.
3: Sounds comfortable.
0: Yeah. But I mean, makes the no cotton sense. Suits on a woman didn't clog the filters.
3: Yeah.
0: But
1: oh, I'm not saying
0: it.
1: The logic is valid.
0: Okay.
1: And I'm sure, you know, incredibly humiliating for the men and boys involved, man. Certainly.
4: But. Or titillating.
2: Or, yeah, just
1: as I said,
2: Josh said it,
1: only some of the coaches, Pat, didn't wear a bathing suit.
0: That's interesting.
1: Oh,
0: men
1: God.
0: Would do it and not women.
1: All right, yeah, now, we have to move on here. Coming up, what do you got, Christy?
0: Well, we're going to talk about not naked, but a semi-naked milk snatcher. We'll got that.
2: And oh,
0: Star
2: I love
0: Wars
2: the milk
0: coming up. Star
2: oh,
0: Wars.
2: Yeah, the dirty okay. milk snatcher. Yeah.
1: Right now, it's time for me to talk a little bit about American Financing. What do they do? Well, they specialize right now in refinancing because, once again, houses worth a lot more than they were just a few years ago. Chick was talking about a friend of his who had a 10-year-old house and more than doubled in value.
2: Oh, yeah.
1: They actually just sold it.
2: Yes,
1: you don't have to. 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
9: 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Ligoti High School will hold its fall sports parent meeting on Wednesday, July 29th at 7 p.m. for middle and high school athletes participating in volleyball, boys tennis, girls golf, and cross country. Athletes should attend with at least one parent. A Jasper woman has been arrested on 3 counts of neglect of a dependent after police say 2 young children were found hanging out of a third-story apartment window while she was asleep. The Indiana Department of Child Services assisted with the investigation. 34-year-old PJ Perez was arrested on 3 counts of neglect of a dependent and lodged in the DuBois County Security Center. Indiana State Police arrested a 58-year-old Illinois man after he allegedly failed to move over for a stop patrol car on Highway 41 in Knox County. 58-year-old Anthony Mason was arrested on preliminary charges of operating while intoxicated, endangering a person, and resisting law enforcement. He was taken to the Knox County Jail, and this arrest occurred during the 6-state Move Over Enforcement Campaign, which runs through July 25th to promote compliance with move over laws and improve roadside safety. A Petersburg woman has been sentenced to 4 years in prison after pleading guilty to a level 5 felony, possession of meth. Prosecutors say Linda Kemp's charge was enhanced because of a previous meth conviction. The Indiana Department of Transportation plans to close State Road 56 near Hazleton beginning around July 27th for a small structure replacement project. The closure between Dead Level Road and Cutoff Road is expected to last through the end of August. A signed detour will follow Highway 41, State Road 64, and State Road 65. Davies Community Hospital's annual community health fair is set for September 18th at the Simon Graber Complex in Odin. The event will include free health screenings, educational opportunities, and several low-cost medical tests. And there are just 10 days left to nominate someone for the United Way of Davies County's Making a Difference Award. The award recognizes outstanding community service, volunteerism, and leadership. Nominations close on July 31st. On the Area Arrest Report, 30-year-old Corvair Sanner of Washington was arrested on count of disorderly conduct and resisting law enforcement, and 28-year-old Oscar Garcia of Washington was arrested on count of domestic battery, battery in the presence of a child, and interfering with reporting a crime. And we have one obituary. Betty Sprinkle of Plainville passed away on Sunday. Funeral services will be held Thursday at 1 p.m. at Mang Family Funeral Home in Odin, with visitation beginning at 10 a.m. Betty Sprinkle was 99 years old. And that's a look at news on the Razor 94.5. You can read the full news stories at razor945.com.
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8: Good morning, everyone. Here's your latest forecast from the ABK Flooring Weather Center. We're looking at partly sunny, chance of a few scattered storms today. Highs in the upper 80s. For tonight, fair skies dropping down to 65. And then for tomorrow, partly sunny, a bit cooler and less humid. Highs in the upper 70s. And that's your latest forecast. I'm WTWO meteorologist Jesse Walker.
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2: Fun. 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Oh. Welcome back to the Bob and Tom Show in the O'Reilly Auto Parts Studios. Christy Lee at the news desk.
0: Hi.
2: Hello, Pat Godwin.
10: Hello.
2: There's Jess Hooker.
11: Hello.
2: Josh Arnold.
12: Boy, Christy really bullied us in the green room, didn't
10: oh,
12: you?
10: Man, man. In the hallway,
2: throwing elbows.
0: Yeah. Leave me alone.
2: she gave me a flat tire.
0: Yeah.
2: Came up behind me. Whack.
1: Pat, you ever been? I know you go. You like to swim a lot. You ever swimming and a guy?
10: Say it again.
1: It's a naked swim and a guy pulls up next to you doing the backstroke and goes up periscope. That ever happened?
2: There's Ace Cosby. Hello,
10: yes,
2: Ace.
10: It happened. It was you.
2: I'm Chick. Hello, Tom.
1: I'm not very good at the backstroke. That's always been.
0: You're not?
1: No, that's a tough one.
0: Well, you can't now. You've got a bad.
1: Yeah. The butterfly.
11: No, just the run in circles.
12: You know what?
10: Were you a freestyle man?
2: Yeah. What do you do? How do you swim? Can you swim freestyle?
1: Yeah, sure.
2: Okay.
10: Yeah.
1: Oh, I can swim just fine.
2: You got the webbed gloves, though, right? That's kind of cool.
1: Yeah. Yeah, and then the small swim fins.
2: Okay. All right.
12: You can only swim at night, though, right?
1: Why is
0: that?
12: Because of your skin.
0: Oh.
1: No, I have a swimming shirt.
12: Oh.
0: What, do you have swimming pants? Because your legs would be exposed.
1: You can put a little bit of, what's it called?
0: Sunscreen?
1: SPF sunscreen.
2: Are you seriously concerned about being burned by the sun inside the health club?
1: Oh, no, no. This is if we're outside.
2: Okay. All right.
1: No, I mean, when I'm in the Bahamas, you saw the outfit I had. I got a, oh, it's got a hood and everything.
2: Sure.
0: Do you ever take a, like a night dip?
1: No.
0: Make a dip in your pool?
1: Sharks.
0: No, in your pool.
1: Your oh, in the Bahamas.
0: At your house.
1: No, I've never done that.
0: You've never been in your pool.
7: Oh, my God. It's like all I would do.
0: Yeah,
7: every
0: me
7: night.
0: Too.
2: Every
0: after
2: morning.
0: Dinner,
1: the girls,
0: yeah.
1: they swim all the time.
2: Start cool. a day like that? Good
0: Why
2: morning.
0: Wouldn't you get out? Yeah, in the morning.
12: They go to bed. You take a night dip.
1: I get up at 3 in the morning.
11: It's the perfect time to do it.
0: Yeah, yeah. Nobody's out.
1: So you're saying, so you want me naked?
12: You bring the guys over, you all get naked?
2: Yeah.
7: Man, a Friday night, the kids go to bed, and then you grab like a small cooler on the side of the pool.
0: With your money?
7: Oh, that is awesome.
0: Yeah.
12: You got the ultimate setup of it.
2: Right?
0: Yes.
1: I got to try that. I'm too tired, though.
12: You've worked hard for
7: that
12: this.
7: That is tough. But
2: You tell whoever, get out here. It's time to lay some pipe. Let's do this. Right in the pool.
1: Or it's just like a nudie.
0: So you haven't had sex in your pool yet?
12: You gotta have sex.
11: Sex in the pool is overrated.
12: No, it's not.
11: Yes, it is. No.
2: Well, you're weird.
7: Remember, water creates friction.
11: Yes.
7: You learned that the hard way.
1: You know what?
2: Sex in the pool, sex in the shower, all dead ends. Okay.
1: You don't want to clog the filter. Could we get back to the news? What's happening?
0: A woman in Britain was shocked to discover who was responsible for snatching her milk delivery.
2: Well, it wasn't her dentist, was it?
0: Oh. Birmingham Live reports. The resident of Bearwood checked her doorbell camera footage after noticing the absent delivery and saw a woman wearing nothing but her underwear running off with 2 pints of her milk.
7: You know, I think I would have assumed she must really need that milk.
2: Right.
0: Yeah. West Midlands police said they received a report of the milk theft and asked anyone with information to come forward. They have quite a few. It's kind of cool in London or in England that they still have a lot of milk
7: delivery. I like that too.
0: I love that. Yeah.
1: Not with this humidity. They've been having real hot weather there, too.
0: I mean, they still have milk delivery, Mr. Buzzkill.
1: No, but I mean, aren't you going to cold?
7: And I bet that milk is delicious.
0: Oh, I know.
1: Oh,
0: right?
1: Yeah. They have the milk. Where
2: I don't think you really.
1: It's the thick cream on top.
0: Yes.
2: You don't grasp the idea of a morning conversation, getting together, maybe having a laugh. It always ends with death or taxes or curdled milk or. Or some sort of horrible sexual assault.
1: I'll say something positive. At least this woman had the decency to wake up early and steal it. So she's a go-getter.
0: Yeah.
7: Well, that's actually when the milk is delivered.
0: That's true.
1: And she was wearing a bottom, so she didn't snatch the milk.
11: Okay.
2: Right. Yeah, but that's what the story was. Yeah. The milk snatcher.
1: I know.
7: So she did snatch.
2: Isn't there,
1: I guess she did snatch.
2: You shouldn't.
11: Never mind.
0: A vicar from Newcastle, England bestowed a blessing in the middle of a skydive.
7: What's a vicar, like a goalie?
0: Yeah. He's God's goalie.
2: What did he steal?
0: He didn't steal anything.
2: You said he stowed.
0: He bestowed.
2: Oh. Okay. He stowed something. I told you, he stowed it.
0: The Reverend Gerald Rundle was planning to perform his first ever skydive when his tandem instructor asked him to bless the cameraman who was filming the jump. He fulfilled the request and gave the blessing 14,000 feet above the ground.
7: Why not? Yeah.
0: Yeah. Why not?
1: Yeah. His rabbi buddy likes to do the flying bris.
7: That's really risky. Yeah.
0: Yeah.
2: Do you think they have like a cigar cover? on the roads.
7: There's at least a rabbi who does that as a joke.
2: Right.
7: He just pulls that out. And
2: here we
7: goes,
2: go.
7: What?
1: I imagine you could probably go online and buy
0: a kit.
7: A Moyle kit?
1: Sure.
12: I saw it happen live. I almost fainted.
2: Absolutely.
1: Really? I mean, you can buy any kind of religious garb online.
11: Yeah. That's true.
1: Or whatever your preference
0: garb.
1: Is.
2: You mean equipment.
12: Religious garb.
0: Garb.
7: You know, the religious get-ups.
2: Yeah. for worshiping a god or whatever.
1: The outfit.
0: Vestments.
1: Well, I don't know what they... Every religion has its own names for that
2: costume.
1: Stuff.
2: The costume.
12: Yeah. Well, sure. It isn't garb.
2: You know, the Pope's costume.
0: Show some respect.
1: No, I'm just saying, I'm sure you
12: can
1: go on.
12: Where's my garb?
1: I imagine, I mean...
7: Have you guys seen my Pope lid? Where are my kicks?
12: Where are my cargo pants?
1: Does the Pope carry a wallet?
0: I don't know.
2: I bet he has a nice pouch.
1: Does he have a passport?
12: Oh, that's
11: Yeah, the Pope now does.
7: On my face, he's at my passport. Yeah.
1: I mean, I'm wondering.
11: He goes everywhere.
12: I bet people carry it for him, though. I mean,
1: when the Pope gets off a plane in a foreign country, do they really come out?
11: Under all of that, he's wearing regular clothes.
0: They wear pants and a shirt like a normal person.
2: And
0: those robes have a bunch of secret pockets, I bet.
2: I bet you this Pope goes out when we don't even know about with a baseball cap.
0: Nobody will know who he is.
2: Runs and gets a sandwich or whatever. Yeah. And comes
1: White
2: back.
1: Sox, I hope.
2: Absolutely.
0: Yeah. No, he goes with a Cubs hat because nobody would think he would wear that.
1: Good point.
0: Hey, a Star Wars.
1: We always thought it would be really funny. We were talking to Peyton Manning once, and he thought, you know, I could actually put on my jersey and go somewhere, and no one would think it was me because they'd be going, no, Peyton would never.
7: Yeah, there's no way he would wear his own jersey.
1: He'd be in disguise, kind of a meta disguise, if you will.
0: A Star Wars prop sold for $3.75 million
2: at
0: auction.
2: What it was?
0: Go ahead, guess.
2: Lightsaber.
0: It was a lightsaber. And severed hand from The Empire Strikes Back.
2: Oh, it's Luke's hand.
0: Yeah, Luke's hand. It had never been offered.
12: Spoiler alert.
2: All right.
0: It had never been offered.
2: Wait a minute. So what happened when he cut off Leia's head?
7: Another spoiler alert.
0: This has never been offered for public sale, and it set a new world record for a screen-used Star Wars prop.
7: That is pricey. Boy.
0: Yeah. Constructed from a modified Gradeflex Flash unit.
2: Well done.
0: Made by the original severed hand effects rig, created from the cast of Mark Hamill's hand.
2: All right.
0: Yeah. I don't know who bought it, but
1: well, I bet that I know it's going to end up in that hand.
11: Oh man,
0: here we go.
7: Or you know where that hand's going to end up?
0: Yeah.
1: little hand solo action.
12: Very nice.
2: Hey, do yourself a favor sometime today. Go search Mark Hamill impersonating Harrison Ford. It's well worth it.
7: Doesn't he say kid?
2: Yeah, he says kid a lot.
1: That's great.
0: He has good social media. An officially licensed Star Wars exhibition will make its exclusive world premiere early next year in celebration of the franchise's 50th anniversary. Told through a collection of more than 70 artifacts, many of them on view for the first time, from Lucasfilm, the exhibit invites fans to take a closer look at legendary screen-used pieces. Some of the props that will go on display include Darth Maul's lightsaber hilt, Darth Vader's menacing armor, as well as a selection of fan-favorite aliens, droids, and creatures such as R2-D2, C-3PO, and Grogu.
7: For $500, you can huff Princess Leia's gold bikini, which... I don't know one guy who wouldn't pay it.
0: The exhibition opens February 13th, 2027 at the Franklin Institute in Philadelphia, Pennsylvania.
1: But judging by the previous story, that collection's got to be worth $100 million.
7: Yeah. That'd be a decent movie. A heist, a memorabilia heist.
0: Star Wars memorabilia.
1: That would be good.
0: Yeah.
1: Yeah. You'll have a lot of guys.
0: Mark Hamill steals it all.
1: A lot of nerdy guys attending with their moms. The closest they ever get to date night.
0: Oh.
7: I don't know.
2: No moms, man.
0: No moms.
7: Your son is married.
0: Hey, that's a good point.
7: Yeah, even.
1: Oh, he could go.
7: You can find the girls who'd love the Star Wars.
1: Okay. What else is going on, Christy?
0: A Utah family was surprised to discover a photo of themselves in a San Diego Airbnb. In a now viral TikTok video. I saw this video. It's pretty funny.
11: It is.
0: Aubrey Burrell showed the photograph that captured her father, sister, and brother among the beachgoers. It was taken over a decade before, shot by a local photographer, and had been used to decorate local rental properties.
7: This was total coincidence.
0: Yes.
11: So it's like a drone shot. It's like shot down on the beach.
0: Right.
11: Yeah.
2: Hmm.
0: Yeah. The family said they are now getting a copy of the photo for themselves, which would be nice. Yeah.
1: So it was just a chance. It wasn't like some creepy...
0: Yeah, I always thought about those pictures that come in the frames that you buy. Or if you're who are those people? Or if you're at Cracker Barrel, does this. They put up pictures, old-timey pictures, and you're like, well, that's my grandfather. Wouldn't that be weird?
7: Yes.
0: To walk in and find a family member?
7: Sometimes you go to an antique mall, and people are just selling their old photos.
0: Yes, I did that.
7: Which I always look at because they're fascinating. I've never purchased one.
0: But I thought to myself... That's weird to me.
1: But this was in a public place. It wasn't like it was a photograph of these people in their dining room taken through an outside window.
0: No. Now you're talking. No, it was... I was in an Airbnb last week, and they had pictures up of, you know, their family, I guess, and kids, and I'm thinking...
11: I would take that
2: now.
11: Yeah,
2: why would you...
0: Right? Why would you do... And one part of my brain, I thought, maybe it was made to make you feel like you're in someone's home, yeah. you will treat it better.
1: Yeah, I think that's true.
0: Yeah.
7: Oh, that's interesting.
1: The places I rent, usually they'll have one closet that's locked with
0: yes.
1: their personal
0: right. stuff. Right. Yeah.
7: Remember, this is a person's
0: right.
7: home.
0: But yeah. this, I mean, they had photos in like every room of their dog.
1: Do you remember the story? We had the story. We were talking about this the other day. We had a story about a guy. His family pictures showed up in a porno because he'd rented the house and they shot a pornographic film there. Gosh.
0: That would be horrific.
1: Yeah. Yeah, that would be. That's
7: bad production design on the porno.
2: Yes,
7: that get rid of any family photo.
2: Be a professional.
1: I'm guessing that sometimes they're done hastily, without a lot of quality control. You know, set designed by a guy who's huffing in the next room, hoping to get $10 to get his next hit.
11: Do you have family photos in your bedroom?
0: No.
11: Yeah, me neither.
0: No.
11: None.
0: That's supposed to be a...
11: Yeah.
0: That's a no-no. No,
7: I just have pictures of the Pope. I'm not even Catholic. I just get...
10: Is he in his garb?
0: Wearing his lid?
2: Didn't you guys go to high school together and swim together?
1: Oh, God.
7: No, he was actually voted most likely to become Pope. Isn't that something?
0: That's
2: weird.
0: Yeah.
2: Even then.
1: Right now, everybody's talking about weight loss out there, and they've got the GLP-1s, et cetera, et cetera. 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Coming up, Christy, what have you got over there?
0: Coming up, we still have a guy who landed an airplane a little bit west of the strip, if you will.
1: Oh, and we've got Jimothy.
0: Yeah, we do have Jimothy coming.
1: The kooky weirdo raccoon.
2: And we
1: may have time to get our Timothy tribute in.
0: Maybe.
1: I'm hoping. 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
2: Hey everybody, this is Greg Bateman. 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
4: Good morning, everyone. Here's your latest forecast from the ABK Flooring Weather Center. We're looking at partly sunny, chance of a few scattered storms today. Highs in the upper 80s. For tonight, fair skies dropping down to 65. And then for tomorrow, partly sunny, a bit cooler and less humid. Highs in the upper 70s. And that's your latest forecast. I'm WTWO meteorologist Jesse Walker.
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7: Hi.
6: There's that that Pat Godwin. What's hey. Going on, man?
8: Hey, Chick, what's going on with you, man?
6: You know.
8: Just hanging out.
6: Everything's everything.
8: Yeah.
6: There's Jess Hooker.
7: Hello.
6: There's Josh Arnold.
9: Hi there.
6: Ace Cosby.
10: Hello.
6: Hello, indeed. I'm Chick and Tom.
11: I walk in the room and I hear Miss Hooker saying,
6: "How's your bird?
11: You broke your record for what now?
7: Oysters."
11: Well, I didn't understand. What do you mean?
7: Oysters. I went out to dinner by myself on Friday.
9: Yes, queen.
7: Yes. And
6: nobody deserves your love and affection more than yourself.
7: That's right. Yes, treat yourself. So, yeah, I went to an oyster bar here in town that I love so much, and I was like, I'm just going to see how many of these I can house. We're just going to go for a new record. And I ordered 2 dozen up front.
9: Wow.
7: And
9: already a strong order.
7: I always start 2 dozen. Oh. It's always 2 dozen out of the gate for me.
9: How about that?
11: Yeah. No, I don't eat oysters, so explain the protocol.
6: Well,
11: here.
6: Josh, ask her, East Coast, West Coast.
7: West Coast, we just talked about this. I'm West Coast.
12: And you're East Coast, we found out,
9: yeah.
12: Right?
9: What is the difference?
7: It's just where they're from.
12: Well, I mean, there are oysters from one side of the coast.
11: Well, yeah. Clearly, but I mean, in my studies of hip-hop, I have learned that West Coast rappers and East Coast rappers differ in their content.
12: We're talking about oysters, not rappers.
11: Do they taste different, or are they...
7: Yes, they do taste different.
6: Oh, East Coast are sandier, is that right?
7: Am I right? The sand. Oh,
6: okay, yeah.
9: So Jess and I agreed, and she would know, but I also found this to be the case, that West Coast were... A richer, stronger flavor. Yeah. Not stronger in a bad way.
7: No, just intense.
11: Did you take a fork and scrape them out of the shell?
9: I did.
8: You start off with two
7: dozen,
8: and then what happened?
7: And then I ordered another dozen.
9: Okay. So now we're to 36.
7: And then I ordered a dozen more.
9: So did you finish 48?
7: I finished 48.
9: Wow.
7: Yeah.
9: Wow.
7: Yeah, and then I had a bowl of ramen.
9: Whoa!
8: Wow.
7: I did.
9: You really. Yeah.
7: Yeah, I had ramen, and then I had this amazing black silk sesame.
6: Dump is what he said. Yeah.
9: I took an example.
11: Sorry.
9: And then I went back and did another half dozen.
12: There you go.
7: Christy, maybe you need...
9: What was the
12: oysters would make me go the other way.
7: Oh, yeah. Yeah.
9: What was the dessert? A black silk?
7: Black silk sesame cake. Piece of cake.
9: Wow.
7: Yeah.
9: It was delicious.
7: Oh.
11: Did you drive home, or did you have to Uber because you were having a food?
7: No, I felt great. Buzz. I went home. Good. Yeah,
12: it was set you back about $300.
9: Hell yeah, baby!
11: Well worth it, I'm sure. We have to. I want to get this one story.
10: Wow, he swept that aside, didn't he?
8: Yeah.
7: Sorry.
9: Yeah, would you ever try a raw oyster?
11: I don't like oysters.
9: Oh, you have tried them?
11: Yes. Why? Gotcha. The one time I had them, I vomited it.
7: Did you have them baked?
11: No, they were just
12: oysters. Rockefellers.
10: You remember
12: really
10: at camp when the campers would baby bird them to you? You'd open your mouth and they'd put it in your mouth.
7: Here is a suggestion. They often say that anything that's going to make you sick is on the shell. So if you're scared, get them out with a spoon or a fork and eat them that way. Don't put your mouth on the shell.
9: Oh, okay.
7: It's rarely the oyster itself that's going to make you sick.
9: Gotcha.
7: Yeah.
11: I just barfed and. At a Little Caesars in Petoskey, Michigan.
12: Well, that's the problem.
11: No, I didn't get
12: Caesars.
11: No. I'd eaten them at home, and then.
7: Oh.
11: Yeah, no. It's also so. Putting that in your mouth, it's so wad-ish, wad-like.
12: Oysters,
11: gooey.
12: Rockefeller.
7: I wouldn't assume.
9: You were able to compare.
11: Nice defense. You know, well played.
8: You really walked out of that one.
11: Chrissy, what do you got over there?
12: An unusual-looking raccoon in Seattle has captured the hearts of internet users around the world. Miss Kiana Hall took a now-viral footage of the abnormally small creature, and the raccoon has been nicknamed Jimothy. Since the video took the internet by storm, other Seattle residents have shared their encounters with Jimothy, while the internet has been sharing memes, posts, and fan art inspired by him. Marcia Logsdon, an associate professor at Washington State University's Veterinary Teaching Hospital, told the Seattle Times the animal may suffer from a short spine syndrome.
11: Have you seen this thing?
7: Yes.
12: Which is a congenital deformity that causes an abnormally short neck.
9: Yeah. You know, it sure doesn't slow it up, does it?
12: No.
11: It looks like if an animal was a El Camino.
12: What?
10: You know what? I'm alarmed that I know exactly what he means.
12: It kind of looks like a big bug.
11: Yeah, or a baboon or something.
10: Yeah,
11: baboon.
10: You know what? He looks like the cartoon rendition of the Tasmanian devil.
12: Yeah.
9: I think he looks like a raccoon that really has to go number two.
12: Jimothy has been functioning well and very spry, and he has excellent signs for survival in the wild.
11: Reminds me of the movie Timothy, and we have the famous Cliff Note Theater, I believe.
12: Yes.
13: It's time for Oliver's Cliff Notes Hits of the 70s. This week, Timothy by the Boys from May 1971. Now here's your host, Oliver Lang.
14: Okay, let's see. Lyrics are kind of hard to understand here. I'm just reading them off the album cover. Three guys are trapped in a mine. Let's see, Joe was looking at Tim.
10: Oh, what the f***? They ate him! Oh, my God! Oh, I'm going to be sick.
13: Did you go? This has been Oliver's Cliff Notes Hits of the 70s.
11: Thank you very much. Yeah,
12: classic.
9: You're going to have to listen to that song.
11: Yeah, they eat the guy, right?
12: Yeah.
8: Yeah.
10: I know?
9: It's a great melody.
11: These guys get trapped, and so they end up eating one of the guys.
10: All I know is one of the guys went in at 180, came out at 235.
11: Okay. Uh-huh. Well, thank you very much. We'll explore that more and many other things when we return to the O'Reilly Auto Parts Studios. 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
2: 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The cash hog market has struggled with consistency. Processors continue to control the pace of business and are expected to be more aggressive in their procurement efforts. The market has been largely focused on demand. Globally, there have been some bright spots, and with pork's competitive price in the retail space, it could boost domestic demand. But there are still long-term concerns that linger. Pork values closed lower Monday, down $1.39 at $103.10. Bellies, hams, butts, and loins were all lower, and boxed beef was sharply higher and firm with solid demand for moderate offerings. I'm Megan Grebner, Brownfield.
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4: Good morning, everyone. Here's your latest forecast from the ABK Flooring Weather Center. We're looking at partly sunny, chance of a few scattered storms today. Highs in the upper 80s. For tonight, fair skies dropping down to 65. And then for tomorrow, partly sunny, a bit cooler and less humid. Highs in the upper 70s. And that's your latest forecast. I'm WTWO meteorologist Jesse Walker.
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across USA. 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She says, hey babe, take a walk on the wild side.

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0: Stevie Ray Vaughan, Tightrope. I'm Boshin Fekera. It's Tuesday, July 21st. Happy birthday if today's your birthday. You share with Josh Hartnett, who's 48. Betty Gilpin is 40. It's National Be Someone Day. National Junk Food Day, which is every day for me. And Take a Monkey to Lunch Day. Well, get some junk food for him.
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2: Good morning, everyone. Here's your latest forecast from the ABK Flooring Weather Center. We're looking at partly sunny, chance of a few scattered storms today. Highs in the upper 80s. For tonight, fair skies dropping down to 65. And then for tomorrow, partly sunny, a bit cooler and less humid. Highs in the upper 70s. And that's your latest forecast. I'm WTWO meteorologist Jesse Walker.
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0: The Stones on your Tuesday. I'm Bosch and Fakara. Motley Crue's coming up next. So check this out. A report from Realtor.com reveals the priciest zip codes in America right now. They ranked markets with at least 30 active listings based on median listing price. You ready? Topping the list of the highest priced zip codes is 92657. That's Newport Coast, California, where the median listing price is $12.5 million. Followed by 33109, Fisher Island, Florida, which is down from number one last year. Now, looks like I'm not moving there anytime soon to any of those places. Unless, of course, I hit the Powerball of Mega Millions. Then there's a chance.
1: It's back.
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6: Good morning, everyone. Here's your latest forecast from the ABK Flooring Weather Center. We're looking at partly sunny, chance of a few scattered storms today. Highs in the upper 80s. For tonight, fair skies dropping down to 65. And then for tomorrow, partly sunny, a bit cooler and less humid. Highs in the upper 70s. And that's your latest forecast. I'm WTWO meteorologist Jesse Walker.
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0: ELO, the Electric Light Orchestra, do ya? I'm Bosch, having a great time filling it for Kara on this Tuesday with more great songs coming up next.
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7: 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Big Al with you on the Razor 94.5 on this Tuesday. And let's take a look at our national day. Should be celebrating today. What do we got for you? It is Black Women's Equal Pay Day, also known as African Americans Women's Equal Pay Day. It's Invite an Alien to Live with You Day. He might already be here on the radio. Legal Drinking Age Day as well. It's Legal Drinking Age Day. National Be Someone Day. Also, National Junk Food Day. Woo! That stuff is God. National Lamington Day. National Tug of War Tournament Day. And Take a Monkey to Lunch Day. Yes, Take a Monkey to Lunch. All right, let's get things rolling. Guns N' Roses kicks us off on the Lunchbox. Order up for a little Sweet Child of Mine. Razor 94.5.

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0: Bachman, Turner Overdrive. Yes, BTO and Let It Ride before that breakdown. Big Al with you on the Lunchbox. And folks, Lexington, Kentucky tops the list of cat-loving U.S. cities. Yeah. Find out with today's list of the top reasons we love cats. Top reasons we love cats. They protect us from laser pointers. Yeah. They show us how gravity works by pushing expensive stuff off shelves, yeah? They add stylish slits to our drapes, new leather couch, and $500 gaming chair. Woo! 3 a.m. Zoomies keep us on our toes, yeah? Go to sleep! They bring us gifts. Sure, it's usually a dead baby bird, but it's the thought that counts, yeah? Their urine gives your house that highly desirable stadium pee-through smell. Yes, desirable. They teach us that our shoe can also be a toilet. Yeah. We're so used to finding hair in our food that we don't freak out when it happens at a restaurant. Yeah. Emptying the vacuum hourly strengthens the core. Yeah. And finally, top reasons we love cats. They remind us that life is cruel and nobody cares if we die. Yeah. There you have it. All right. Now that we got our cats figured out, where are we eating? How about the Corner Cafe on this Tuesday? 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
6: Hey everybody, this is Greg Bateman. 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It's the opening ceremonies for the 23rd annual Butcher G. Brett Scholarship Hall of Fame golf outing at Country Oaks in Montgomery. 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
9: Good morning, everyone. Here's your latest forecast from the ABK Flooring Weather Center. We're looking at partly sunny, chance of a few scattered storms today. Highs in the upper 80s. For tonight, fair skies dropping down to 65. And then for tomorrow, partly sunny, a bit cooler and less humid. Highs in the upper 70s. And that's your latest forecast. I'm WTWO meteorologist Jesse Walker.
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0: Billy Idol and Rebel Yell here on Classic Rock Razor 94.5. It's the Lunchbox. Let's do some headlines. Making our way across the world, across our nation right here at home. Well, folks, J.D. Vance's wife gave birth to a baby boy. He has his mom's hair and his dad's eyeliner. Yeah. I already got the kid a Deport Me Elmo doll, yeah. A New Jersey house was struck by a meteorite, and yes, when it struck the house, the sound it made was bada boom, yeah. Andrew Tate and his brother were arrested in Florida. They were busted during a summer day, but I associate them with Summer's Eve, yeah. France is planning to ban social media for children under 15. However, French children under 15 will still be able to legally smoke cigarettes and drink bottles of wine, yeah. Subaru is recalling 500,000 SUVs. A lot of lesbians are about to learn about public transportation, yeah. Chipotle announced plans to expand to Mexico, and now look who wants to build a wall, yeah. Foot traffic at Taco Bell has gone way down, except for the traffic between the dining room and the bathrooms, yeah. The UK has a new prime minister. Don't bother learning his name. These people last less than U.S.-Iran ceasefires, yeah. Christopher Nolan won't make another movie for 3 years, so he'll be making another movie by the time we finish watching The Odyssey, yes. Harry Potter actress Jessie Cave joined OnlyFans. She entered her name into the porn name generator, and it said, don't change a thing, yeah. And finally, the first trailer for Avengers Doomsday is out. So if you're wondering why your little brother has been locked in the bathroom with his phone since yesterday afternoon, you can rest assured he's not masturbating. Or maybe he is to it. In fact, he probably is, yeah.
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5: Good morning, everyone. Here's your latest forecast from the ABK Flooring Weather Center. We're looking at partly sunny, chance of a few scattered storms today. Highs in the upper 80s. For tonight, fair skies dropping down to 65. And then for tomorrow, partly sunny, a bit cooler and less humid. Highs in the upper 70s. And that's your latest forecast. I'm WTWO meteorologist Jesse Walker.
1: Even superheroes need a break. 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
1: Classic rock and lunchbox, Ozzy Osbourne, and No More Tears. All right, folks, let's do some random facts for this Tuesday.

0: number one, Pac-Man was designed to appeal to women and couples because arcades at the time were dominated by shooting games. The designer said, think about things women like, fashion, fortune-telling, food, or dating boyfriends. So I decided the theme of the game around eating. After eating dinner, women like to have dessert. Right back, number two. Castaway was filmed over 2 years because it took Tom Hanks about a year to lose weight and grow his hair out for all the island scenes. During the year off, Robert Zemeckis and most of the crew filmed What Lies Beneath. Random fact number three, Jerry Seinfeld made at least $30,000 for every line he had on Seinfeld based on his salary and the show's syndication deals. Random fact number four, America's got the word for turkeys because they wrongly thought they were from Turkey. In the country of Turkey, they're called birds hindus because they wrongly thought they were from India. They're actually native to the Americas. And finally, random fact number five, the Crayola crayon color peach was called flesh until 1962, and they felt it was racist to consider the flesh color. Also, they didn't change the Indian red crayon color to chestnut until 1999. And that's our random facts for this Tuesday.
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6: 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I'm John Perkins with a Brown Field Market Update. 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Soybeans are taking profits and corn is mixed, consolidating. Made the USDA's weekly crop progress and condition numbers were not all that surprising. August beans are down 12.5 at 12.13. September corn's up a quarter at 4.49¾. Cattle are waiting for this week's direct business to get underway. August lives up 50 at 227. October's 37 higher at 223.67. August feeders are down $1.82 at 350.17. And hogs are up, expecting some decent packer demand this week. August is 62 higher at 101.90. October leans up 65 at 88.37. John Perkins, Brownfield Market Up.
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8: Good morning, everyone. Here's your latest forecast from the ABK Flooring Weather Center. We're looking at partly sunny, chance of a few scattered storms today. Highs in the upper 80s. For tonight, fair skies dropping down to 65. And then for tomorrow, partly sunny, a bit cooler and less humid. Highs in the upper 70s. And that's your latest forecast. I'm WTWO meteorologist Jesse Walker.
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1: 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Lagodi High School will hold its fall sports parent meeting on Wednesday, July 29th at 7 p.m. for middle and high school athletes participating in volleyball, boys tennis, girls golf, and cross country. Athletes should attend with at least one parent. A Jasper woman has been arrested on three counts of neglect of a dependent after police say two young children were found hanging out of a third-story apartment window while she was asleep. The Indiana Department of Child Services assisted with the investigation. 34-year-old PJ Perez was arrested on three counts of neglect of a dependent and lodged in the DuBois County Security Center. Indiana State Police arrested a 58-year-old Illinois man after he allegedly failed to move over for a stop patrol car on Highway 41 in Knox County. 58-year-old Anthony Mason was arrested on preliminary charges of operating while intoxicated, endangering a person, and resisting law enforcement. He was taken to the Knox County Jail. And this arrest occurred during the six-state move-over enforcement campaign, which runs through July 25th to promote compliance with move-over laws and improve roadside safety. A Petersburg woman has been sentenced to 4 years in prison after pleading guilty to a level 5 felony, possession of meth. Prosecutors say Linda Kemp's charge was enhanced because of a previous meth conviction. The Indiana Department of Transportation plans to close State Road 56 near Hazleton beginning around July 27th for a small structure replacement project. The closure between Dead Level Road and Cutoff Road is expected to last through the end of August. A signed detour will follow Highway 41, State Road 64, and State Road 65. Davies Community Hospital's annual community health fair is set for September 18th at the Simon Graber Complex in Odin. The event will include free health screenings, educational opportunities, and several low-cost medical tests. And there are just 10 days left to nominate someone for the United Way of Davies County's Making a Difference Award. The award recognizes outstanding community service, volunteerism, and leadership. Nominations close on July 31st. On the area arrest report, 30-year-old Corvair Sanner of Washington was arrested on count of disorderly conduct and resisting law enforcement. And 28-year-old Oscar Garcia of Washington was arrested on counts of domestic battery, battery in the presence of a child, and interfering with reporting a crime. And we have one obituary. Betty Sprinkle of Plainville passed away on Sunday. Funeral services will be held Thursday at 1 p.m. at Mang Family Funeral Home in Odin, with visitation beginning at 10 a.m. Betty Sprinkle was 99 years old. And that's a look at news on the Razor 94.5. You can read the full news stories at razor945.com.
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3: Good afternoon, everyone. Here's your latest forecast from the ABK Flooring and Weather Center. Partly sunny skies today. Can't rule out a few scattered storms. A high of 88. For tonight, fair and cooler, dropping to 65. For tomorrow, partly sunny, pleasant, a high of 78. The same on Thursday, partly sunny and upper 70s. And that's your latest forecast. I'm WTWO meteorologist Jesse Wong.
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4: 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Big Al with you, hour two on this Tuesday. All right, folks, let's go ahead and finish up our headlines. Making our way across our country, across our nation, across our world, right here at home. First trailer for Avengers Doomsday is out. It's nothing like you've seen before, unless you've seen other Avengers movies. Yes, sir. All right. It's time for Robert Downey Jr. is playing an entirely different character than Iron Man. Dr. Doom is a brilliant scientist who wears a metal suit that gives him super strength. See? Totally different. Yeah. Megan Megan Fox is making a sequel to her cult horror flick, Jennifer's Body, where she plays an evil man-eating demon. So it's a biopic. And the Spice Girls reunited at Mel C's wedding. Now when they say, tell me what you want, it's because they work as caterers, yeah. Matt Damon called Ben Affleck one of the great loves of his life. If this shocks you, it's time to tune up the gaydar, yeah. Jim Parsons was miserable during the Big Bang Theory. Joe Biden was too. In Joe's case, he was referring to when the universe was formed. Tom Brady slapped Logan Paul. People are struggling with whose side they should be on. It's like if chlamydia slapped global warming. Yes. Chlamydia. After the World Cup, Samuel L. Jackson called Argentina racist. Argentina replied, yeah. At least we didn't make snakes on a plane, yeah. And finally, British runner Josh Kerr set a new world record by running a mile in 3 minutes and 42.66 seconds. His secret was starting a mile away from the nearest restroom, then eating enough lettuce that he had to get to a toilet as quickly as possible. Woo! All right, folks, let's get you some tunes. Here's Whitesnake, Still of the Night. Classic Rock, Razor 94.5.

0: Classic Rock Racer 94.5, Van Halen and Dancing in the Street. All right, folks, if you have a birthday on this 21st day of July, we, of course, wish you a happy birthday.
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0: All right, if you have a birthday today, celebrate with Robin Williams. Born on this date, 1951. Of course, lost him in 2014. Joseph Zeta, 21. Australian actor who's playing young Haymitch. Abernathy in The Hunger Games, Sunrise on the Reaping. In theaters in November. Joseph Zeta, he is 21. Juno Temple-Keeley on Ted Lasso is 37. Rory Culkin, Macaulay's more talented younger brother. He was Mel Gibson's son in Signs. He is 37 today. Diane Guerrero, Crazy Jane on Doom Patrol. And also Maritza Ramos on Orange is the New Black, 40 today. Josh Hartnett, 48. Ethan on Penny Dreadful and The Butcher in Trap. Damien Jr., Gong Marley, Bob Marley's youngest son, is 48. Justin Bartha. 48, Doug in the Hangover movies. Allie Landry, yes, Miss USA 1996 and star of the old Doritos commercials, 53. Charlotte Gainsborough is 55 today. Emerson Hart, lead singer from Tonic, if you could only see, 57 today. Brandi Chastain, she became famous when she ripped off her shirt during scoring the winning goal in the 1999 Women's Soccer World Cup. Brandi Chastain, 58. Lance Guest, the last starfighter. He is 66. John Lovitz, comedic genius, 69. Let's see. Both Cat Stevens and Yusuf Islam are 78. Father and son. Peace Train, Wild World, yes. Gary Trudeau is 78. Doonesbury cartoonist who once offered $10,000 if anyone could prove that George W. Bush had fulfilled his military duties in the 70s. Janet Reno, born on his date, 1938. Don Knotts, yes, Deputy Barney 5, Andy Griffith, born on this date, 1924. Ernest Hemingway in 1899. Today, National Junk Food Day, or as I like to call it, Tuesday, yeah. And let's see, and it is only 45 days until Labor Day weekend.
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4: Hey everybody, this is Greg Bateman. The weekend of July 25th in Lagodie is a very special weekend. 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But the day kicks off with a very special broadcast on WRZR. It's the opening ceremonies for the 23rd annual Butcher G. Brett Scholarship Hall of Fame golf outing at Country Oaks in Montgomery. Once again this year, Big Al Williams and I will be at Country Oaks to broadcast the ceremonies live from 8 to 9 a.m. It's just great local radio, and it's a lot of fun, too. 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
13: Good afternoon, everyone. Here's your latest forecast from the ABK Flooring and Weather Center. Partly sunny skies today. Can't rule out a few scattered storms. A high of 88. For tonight, fair and cooler, dropping to 65. For tomorrow, partly sunny, pleasant, a high of 78. The same on Thursday, partly sunny and upper 70s. And that's your latest forecast. I'm WTWO meteorologist Jesse Wong.
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0: Classic Rock Lunchbox with Judas Priest. You got another thing coming. All right, folks, what do you say we do some good news? Good news.
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0: Here we go. Good news. Story number one, a police officer in Kansas City kept a promise to a cancer survivor after her e-bike was stolen on Mother's Day. A month later, he spotted the bike that was now spray-painted and helped return it. The woman was relying on the bike to get to oncology appointments and said the officer was just excited, as she was, when she got it back. And the good news is, didn't stop there. A local cycling group offered to repair her bike for free.
5: Good news!
0: Story number two, a woman named Abigail Seymour proved that it's never too late to reinvent yourself. She enrolled in law school at 47 years old, eventually passed the bar exam, and went on to launch her own law firm. It's called Camino Law, and it's a bilingual family law firm that now employs 7 women. Abigail says she's proud to serve her community and support other women. And finally,
5: good news!
0: Story number three. A 73-year-old man named Dave Whitlow has spent the last 8 years volunteering as a cuddler in the NICU at Children's Hospital of Richmond in Virginia. Dave goes 2 days a week to comfort premature and critically ill babies. Before holding them, he learns about their condition from nurses and keeps a close eye on their monitors, treating every cuddle very carefully. Says his role is the best job he's ever had, and before returning each baby to their bed, he whispers the same message: grow strong, grow smart, grow kind. That's our good news! Good news!
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11: Corn's up, soybeans, cattle, and hogs are all trading some degree of mixed. I'm John Perkins with a Brownfield Market Update. 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Soybeans are mostly lower, taking profits after yesterday's strength. August is down 8.25 at 1217 and 3/4. September's 5.75 lower at 1209 and 3/4. But with some potential crop stress, September corn's up 2 at 451.5. December's 1.25 higher at 474.25. Live and feeder cattle are waiting for direct business to get going. August live steady at 226.52. October's down 35 at 222.92. August feeders are 277 lower at 349.22. And hogs are mostly higher, with pork up sharply at midday. August is 30 higher at 101.57. October's up 50 at 88.22. Brown.
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1: Good afternoon, everyone. Here's your latest forecast from the ABK Flooring and Weather Center. Partly sunny skies today. Can't rule out a few scattered storms. A high of 88. For tonight, fair and cooler, dropping to 65. For tomorrow, partly sunny, pleasant, a high of 78. The same on Thursday, partly sunny and upper 70s. And that's your latest forecast. I'm WTWO meteorologist Jesse Walker.
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0: Fleetwood Mac, Rhiannon, I'm Bosch and Vaquera on this Tuesday. Coming up, some great songs by The Cars, Temple of the Dog, and The Stones are next right here.
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9: Good afternoon, everyone. Here's your latest forecast from the APK Flooring and Weather Center. Partly sunny skies today. Can't rule out a few scattered storms, a high of 88. For tonight, fair and cooler, dropping to 65. For tomorrow, partly sunny, pleasant, a high of 78. The same on Thursday, partly sunny and upper 70s. And that's your latest forecast. I'm WTWO meteorologist Jesse Walker.
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0: The cars, let's go. I'm Bosch and Fakira. Kiss is coming up next. Time now for Idiots in the News. A 39-year-old Palm Beach man has been arrested for using 99-cent taco seasoning packets to steal thousands of dollars worth of trading cards from Target and Walmart stores across Florida. He allegedly grabbed large boxes of trading cards along with an equal number of seasoning packets. Then he scanned the cheap seasoning at self-checkout. He faces charges of felony, organized retail theft, dealing in stolen property, and money laundering with a possible sentence of up to 90 years. Wow, 90 years. I wonder if he has to return the taco seasoning too.
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2: Good afternoon, everyone. Here's your latest forecast from the ABK Flooring and Weather Center. Partly sunny skies today. Can't rule out a few scattered storms. A high of 88. For tonight, fair and cooler, dropping to 65. For tomorrow, partly sunny, pleasant, a high of 78. The same on Thursday, partly sunny and upper 70s. And that's your latest forecast. I'm WTWO meteorologist Jesse Wong.
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0: That's Tom Petty of the Heartbreakers. Mary Jane's Last Dance on your Tuesday. I'm Bosch and Fakira. Well, you know, these days we're all occasionally subjected to group chats via text messages, right? Well, believe it or not, even these have unwritten rules of etiquette and protocol. For those unsure of how to behave in a group chat setting, here are a few of those guidelines to go by experts. You ready? Think before you type. Stick to the point. Consider the size of the group. Know your audience. Less is more, and be clear and accurate. Yeah, they forgot one. Pretend you're not available and don't answer any texts. That's what I do most of the time.
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0: I'm Brent Barnett with Ag News Headlines on Brownfield. The U.S. Food and Drug Administration's investigation into the source of a cyclospora outbreak that has sickened thousands of people across the country continues. Acting Commissioner Kyle Diamantis says there have been more than 1,600 confirmed cases.
1: For this particular cluster, we have also seen cases reporting illness as recent as last week, which means it's imperative for us to take action to ensure contaminated products not making its way to the market.
0: Over the weekend, the FDA said the initial testing that linked iceberg lettuce from Taylor Farms from central Mexico was a false positive. U.S. Senator Chuck Grassley says he supports efforts in the U.S. House to provide more financial aid to farmers. The Iowa Republican tells Brownfield the assistance would help address rising input prices.
2: The justification for it expressed by the president is the Iran war has drawn up price of diesel and other products that farmers have to pay, so it's an offset to things that are beyond the control of the farmer, and I obviously would support that.
0: A cow-calf specialist with the University of Illinois Extension says the Asian longhorn tick has been confirmed in three more Illinois counties. Dr. Teresa Steckler tells Brownfield,
3: this tick will congregate on animals. There'll be hundreds of thousands of ticks on animals. It's parthenogenic, so it does not need a male to reproduce. So you can start out with one tick, and within a few years, you could have thousands of ticks.
0: She says the ticks can become so numerous that cases of livestock death have been reported in other states. And Southwest Wisconsin farmer Darren Von Ruden tells Brownfield 13 inches of rain since the start of June has been plentiful for crops this season.
4: Some of the early planted corn is already putting on some pretty good size ears.
0: I'm Brent Barnett, Brownfield.
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7: Good afternoon, everyone. Here's your latest forecast from the ABK Flooring and Weather Center. Partly sunny skies today. Can't rule out a few scattered storms. A high of 88. For tonight, fair and cooler, dropping to 65. For tomorrow, partly sunny, pleasant, a high of 78. The same on Thursday, partly sunny and upper 70s. And that's your latest forecast. I'm WTWO meteorologist Jesse Wong.
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Weather Service in Indianapolis has issued a severe thunderstorm warning for southern Martin County, east central Daviess County, until 2:45 p.m. Eastern Daylight Time. At 2:01 p.m. Eastern Daylight Time, a severe thunderstorm was located 9 miles west of Shoals, or 20 miles northeast of Petersburg, moving east at 40 miles per hour. Expected hazards include 60 miles per hour wind gusts and quarter-size hail. This is a radar-indicated threat. The following impacts are expected. Hail damage to vehicles is expected. Expect wind damage to roofs, siding, and trees. Locations impacted include Shoals, McGordy, Montgomery, Camelburg, West Boggs Lake, and Lacey. For your protection, move to an interior room on the lowest floor of a building. Torrential rainfall is occurring with this storm and may lead to flash flooding. Do not drive your vehicle through flooded roadways. Repeating, a severe thunderstorm warning has been issued until 2:45 p.m. Eastern Daylight Time for the following counties in Indiana, Daviess and Martin.

National Weather Service in Louisville has issued a severe thunderstorm warning for northeastern DuBois County, Orange County, until 3 p.m. Eastern Daylight Time. At 2:10 p.m. Eastern Daylight Time, a severe thunderstorm was located over Shoals, moving east at 35 miles per hour. Expected hazards include 60 miles per hour wind gusts and quarter-size hail. This is a radar-indicated threat. The following impacts are expected. Hail damage to vehicles is expected. Expect wind damage to roofs, siding, and trees. Locations impacted include Powley, Orleans, French Lick, Orangetto, West Baton Springs, Hillam, Ethel, Woodlawn Grove, Braxton Siding, and Bonds. For your protection, move to an interior room on the lowest floor of a building. Large hail, damaging wind, and continuous cloud-to-ground lightning are occurring with this storm. Move indoors immediately. Lightning is one of nature's leading killers. Remember, if you can hear thunder, you are close enough to be struck by lightning. Torrential rainfall is occurring with this storm and may lead to flash flooding. Do not drive your vehicle through flooded roadways. Repeating, a severe thunderstorm warning has been issued until 3 p.m. Eastern Daylight Time for the following counties in Indiana, DuBois and Orange.

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7: The National Weather Service in Paducah has issued a severe thunderstorm warning for Northern Pike County until 3 p.m. Eastern Daylight Time. At 2:16 p.m. Eastern Daylight Time, a severe thunderstorm was located over Petersburg, moving southeast at 40 miles per hour. Expected hazards include 60 miles per hour wind gusts and nickel-sized hail. This is a radar-indicated threat. The following impacts are expected. Expect damage to roofs, siding, and trees. Locations impacted include Petersburg and Winslow. This includes Interstate 69 in Indiana between mile markers 42 and 52. For your protection, move to an interior room on the lowest floor of a building.

0: repeating, a severe thunderstorm warning has been issued until 3 p.m. Eastern Daylight Time for the following counties: Pike, Indiana.
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3: Good afternoon, everyone. Here's your latest forecast from the ABK Flooring and Weather Center. Partly sunny skies today. Can't rule out a few scattered storms. A high of 88. For tonight, fair and cooler, dropping to 65. For tomorrow, partly sunny, pleasant, a high of 78. The same on Thursday, partly sunny and upper 70s. And that's your latest forecast. I'm WTWO meteorologist Jesse Walker.
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National Weather Service in Louisville has issued a severe thunderstorm warning for northeastern DuBois County, north central Crawford County, Orange County, until 3:15 p.m. Eastern Daylight Time. At 2:23 p.m. Eastern Daylight Time, a severe thunderstorm was located 8 miles southeast of Shoals, moving southeast at 40 miles per hour. Expected hazards include ping pong ball size hail and 60 miles per hour wind gusts. This is a radar indicated threat. The following impacts are expected: people and animals outdoors will be injured. Expect hail damage to roofs, siding, windows, and vehicles. Expect wind damage to roofs, siding, and trees. Locations impacted include Howley, French Lick, Stappers Creek, Orangeville, West Baton Springs, Hillam, Apple, Woodlawn Grove, Braxton Siding, and Pine Valley. For your protection, move to an interior room on the lowest floor of a building. Large hail, damaging wind, and continuous cloud-to-ground lightning are occurring with this storm. Move indoors immediately. Lightning is one of nature's leading killers. Remember, if you can hear thunder, you are close enough to be struck by lightning. Torrential rainfall is occurring with this storm and may lead to flash flooding. Do not drive your vehicle through flooded roadways. Repeating, a severe thunderstorm warning has been issued until 3:15 p.m. Eastern Daylight Time for the following counties in Indiana, DuBois and Orange,

0: Blind Faith Can't Find My Way Home. I'm Bosch and Fakira on this Tuesday. Well, here's a crazy story. In Japan, a growing number of people are spending time meditating inside coffins as a way to reflect on life and death. I kid you not, the trend known as coffee lying started at a funeral home and has spread to a Tokyo spa, which offers 30-minute sessions in colorfully decorated caskets for about $13. Yeah, would you lay in a coffin just to chill out? Not me, no way, no. Too many people who know me might slam down the lid and lock it.
1: My name is Grayson, and I want to share my experience as a 4-H member. I found the greatest gift of 4-H is that it teaches practical life skills through experiences that young people actually care about. All the projects in 4-H teach the same life lessons: responsibility, time management, communication, problem solving, and resilience. It develops people who understand responsibility, who know how to lead with integrity, who value hard work, and who recognize that success carries with it the responsibility to serve. 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
6: Good afternoon, everyone. Here's your latest forecast from the ABK Flooring and Weather Center. Partly sunny skies today. Can't rule out a few scattered storms. A high of 88. For tonight, fair and cooler, dropping to 65. For tomorrow, partly sunny, pleasant, a high of 78. The same on Thursday, partly sunny and upper 70s. And that's your latest forecast. I'm WTWO meteorologist Jesse Wong.
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0: Van Halen and the Cradle of Rock. I'm Bosch, having a great time filling in for Kara today with more great music coming up next right here.
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National Weather Service in Louisville has issued a severe thunderstorm warning for southern DuBois County, west central Crawford County, northwestern Perry County, until 3:30 p.m. Eastern Daylight Time, or 2:30 p.m. Central Daylight Time. At 3 p.m. Eastern Daylight Time, or 2 p.m. Central Daylight Time, a severe thunderstorm was located near Jasper, moving east at 35 miles per hour. Expected hazards include 60 miles per hour wind gusts and quarter-size hail. This is a radar-indicated threat. The following impacts are expected. Hail damage to vehicles is expected. Expect wind damage to roofs, siding, and trees. Locations impacted include Jasper, Huntingburg, Ferdinand, Holland, Birdseye, Riceville, Celestini, St. Mark's, Millersport, and Brettsville. For your protection, move to an interior room on the lowest floor of a building. Large hail, damaging wind, and continuous cloud-to-ground lightning are occurring with this storm. Move indoors immediately. Lightning is one of nature's leading killers. Remember, if you can hear thunder, you are close enough to be struck by lightning. Torrential rainfall is occurring with this storm, and may lead to flash flooding. Do not drive your vehicle through flooded roadways. Repeating, a severe thunderstorm warning has been issued until 3:30 p.m. Eastern Daylight Time for the following county: DuBois, Indiana,

A little Queensryche for you on the Greg Stone Show. How is everybody? Hey, thanks for being a part of this. I greatly appreciate that as we roll through your Tuesday with Steve Miller.

0: That little old band from Texas helping out the Greg Stone Show as we get ready to drop some knowledge. That's right, your Rock and Roll Almanac for the 21st of July is coming up, plus a classic from The Who and some Motley Crue.
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2: Good afternoon, everyone. Here's your latest forecast from the ABK Flooring and Weather Center. Partly sunny skies today. Can't rule out a few scattered storms. A high of 88. For tonight, fair and cooler, dropping to 65. For tomorrow, partly sunny, pleasant, a high of 78. The same on Thursday, partly sunny and upper 70s. And that's your latest forecast. I'm WTWO meteorologist Jesse Walker.
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0: Phil Collins not going to make the induction ceremony into the Rock and Roll Hall of Fame. He's already in with Genesis. This will be his solo induction. Says he can't play anymore, has problems moving around. Thanks, everybody, but he's not showing up. That would be cool, though, if he did show up and just waved at everybody. Or what if he just, like, jumped out of a wheelchair and hopped behind the kit and just started going off? Phil Collins on the Greg Stone Show as we take a quick look at rock and roll history. It happened on this day in 71. Black Sabbath released their third album, Master of Reality. In 87, Guns N' Roses put out their debut album, Appetite for Destruction. And in 1990, former Pink Floyd member Roger Waters staged a production of his rock opera, The Wall, in Berlin on the Wall. Imagine that. And in 94, Oasis played their first ever American show. It was part of the New Music Seminar in New York City. And it was on this day in 98, the Beastie Boys kicked off a tour in Seattle in support of their fifth album, Hello Nasty. Got some birthdays for you. Cat Stevens, born on this day in 48. Howie Epstein from the Heartbreakers in 55. And Jim Martin, my old friend from Faith No More, born on this day in 61. If it's your birthday, that's who you shared with. And that's a quick look at it, folks. Your Rock and Roll Almanac for the 21st of July.
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7: Good afternoon, everyone. Here's your latest forecast from the APK Flooring and Weather Center. Partly sunny skies today. Can't rule out a few scattered storms. A high of 88. For tonight, fair and cooler, dropping to 65. For tomorrow, partly sunny, pleasant, a high of 78. The same on Thursday, partly sunny and upper 70s. And that's your latest forecast. I'm WTWO meteorologist Jesse Walker.
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0: Chili Peppers helping out the Greg Stone Show on this Tuesday. Hey, coming up next hour, we've got the Daily Haircut. We'll go back to the era of eyeliner, hairspray, and spandex. And we'll also learn a new word, the word of the day coming up as we try to make America smarter one word at a time.
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1: 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Lagodi High School will hold its fall sports parent meeting on Wednesday, July 29th at 7 p.m. for middle and high school athletes participating in volleyball, boys tennis, girls golf, and cross country. Athletes should attend with at least one parent. A Jasper woman has been arrested on three counts of neglect of a dependent after police say two young children were found hanging out of a third-story apartment window while she was asleep. The Indiana Department of Child Services assisted with the investigation. 34-year-old PJ Perez was arrested on three counts of neglect of a dependent and lodged in the DuBois County Security Center. Indiana State Police arrested a 58-year-old Illinois man after he allegedly failed to move over for a stop patrol car on Highway 41 in Knox County. 58-year-old Anthony Mason was arrested on preliminary charges of operating while intoxicated, endangering a person, and resisting law enforcement. He was taken to the Knox County Jail. And this arrest occurred during the 6-state Move Over Enforcement Campaign, which runs through July 25th to promote compliance with move over laws and improve roadside safety. A Petersburg woman has been sentenced to 4 years in prison after pleading guilty to a level 5 felony, possession of meth. Prosecutors say Linda Kemp's charge was enhanced because of a previous meth conviction. The Indiana Department of Transportation plans to close State Road 56 near Hazleton beginning around July 27th for a small structure replacement project. The closure between Dead Level Road and Cutoff Road is expected to last through the end of August. A signed detour will follow Highway 41, State Road 64, and State Road 65. Davies Community Hospital's annual Community Health Fair is set for September 18th at the Simon Graber Complex in Odin. The event will include free health screenings, educational opportunities, and several low-cost medical tests. And there are just 10 days left to nominate someone for the United Way of Davies County's Making a Difference Award. The award recognizes outstanding community service, volunteerism, and leadership. Nominations close on July 31st. On the Area Arrest Report, 30-year-old Corvair Sanner of Washington was arrested on count of disorderly conduct and resisting law enforcement, and 28-year-old Oscar Garcia of Washington was arrested on counts of domestic battery, battery in the presence of a child, and interfering with reporting a crime. And we have one obituary. Betty Sprinkle of Plainville passed away on Sunday. Funeral services will be held Thursday at 1 p.m. at Mang Family Funeral Home in Odin, with visitation beginning at 10 a.m. Betty Sprinkle was 99 years old. And that's a look at news on the Razor 94.5. You can read the full news stories at razor945.com.
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3: Good afternoon, everyone. Here's your latest forecast from the ABK Flooring and Weather Center. Partly sunny skies today. Can't rule out a few scattered storms. A high of 88. For tonight, fair and cooler, dropping to 65. For tomorrow, partly sunny, pleasant, a high of 78. The same on Thursday, partly sunny and upper 70s. And that's your latest forecast. I'm WTWO meteorologist Jesse Wong.
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There's some Tom Petty on the Greg Stone Show, working our way towards the daily haircut and the word of the day with a classic from the Hollies. Many say they tried to copy CCR with this song because CCR was having all that success. Here's Long Cool Woman in a Black Dress.

0: Razor 94.5 every Sunday morning at 9 o'clock. We've got this really cool community program with Greg Bateman. 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
10: Good afternoon, everyone. Here's your latest forecast from the ABK Flooring and Weather Center. Partly sunny skies today. Can't rule out a few scattered storms. A high of 88. For tonight, fair and cooler, dropping to 65. For tomorrow, partly sunny, pleasant, a high of 78. The same on Thursday, partly sunny and upper 70s. And that's your latest forecast. I'm WTWO meteorologist Jesse Wong.
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0: Off their self-titled debut album, there's Vandenberg and Burning Heart, taking us back to 1983. It would make it to number 39 on the Billboard Hot 100 back in 83. Got a suggestion for the haircut? Hit me up via the Stony Boy Radio Facebook page.
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6: Good afternoon, everyone. Here's your latest forecast from the ABK Flooring and Weather Center. Partly sunny skies today. Can't rule out a few scattered storms. A high of 88. For tonight, fair and cooler, dropping to 65. For tomorrow, partly sunny, pleasant, a high of 78. The same on Thursday, partly sunny and upper 70s. And that's your latest forecast. I'm WTWO meteorologist Jesse Walker.
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94.5 The Razor, we know there's the right kind of rock and the wrong kind of rock. You know what we're talking about.

0: They'll be in San Antonio in a few days and Denver next week. There's AC/DC as they crisscross over North America with the Power Up Tour. Time for that word of the day. Are you folks ready to get smarter? Because that's what we're doing, folks. Making America smarter, one word at a time.
1: English, do you speak it?
0: Today's word is a noun.
2: Dog days.
0: I think everybody knows what that means.
2: Dog days.
0: Dog days. We'll come back with the definition, and I'll even use it in a sentence. Go ahead. Feel free today. You're probably winning already. We'll come back to The Rock in just a few moments. Hall of Famers Bad Company and some Pink Floyd.
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1: 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Lagodi High School will hold its fall sports parent meeting on Wednesday, July 29th at 7 p.m. for middle and high school athletes participating in volleyball, boys tennis, girls golf, and cross country. Athletes should attend with at least one parent. A Jasper woman has been arrested on three counts of neglect of a dependent after police say two young children were found hanging out of a third-story apartment window while she was asleep. The Indiana Department of Child Services assisted with the investigation. 34-year-old PJ Perez was arrested on three counts of neglect of a dependent and lodged in the DuBois County Security Center. Indiana State Police arrested a 58-year-old Illinois man after he allegedly failed to move over for a stop patrol car on Highway 41 in Knox County. 58-year-old Anthony Mason was arrested on preliminary charges of operating while intoxicated, endangering a person, and resisting law enforcement. He was taken to the Knox County Jail, and this arrest occurred during the six-state move-over enforcement campaign, which runs through July 25th to promote compliance with move-over laws and improve roadside safety. A Petersburg woman has been sentenced to 4 years in prison after pleading guilty to a level 5 felony, possession of meth. Prosecutors say Linda Kemp's charge was enhanced because of a previous meth conviction. The Indiana Department of Transportation plans to close State Road 56 near Hazleton beginning around July 27th for a small structure replacement project. The closure between Dead Level Road and Cutoff Road is expected to last through the end of August. A signed detour will follow Highway 41, State Road 64, and State Road 65. Davies Community Hospital's annual Community Health Fair is set for September 18th at the Simon Graber Complex in Odin. The event will include free health screenings, educational opportunities, and several low-cost medical tests. And there are just 10 days left to nominate someone for the United Way of Davies County's Making a Difference Award. The award recognizes outstanding community service, volunteerism, and leadership. Nominations close on July 31st. On the Area Arrest Report, 30-year-old Corvair Sanner of Washington was arrested on count of disorderly conduct and resisting law enforcement, and 28-year-old Oscar Garcia of Washington was arrested on count of domestic battery, battery in the presence of a child, and interfering with reporting a crime. And we have one obituary. Betty Sprinkle of Plainville passed away on Sunday. Funeral services will be held Thursday at 1 p.m. at Mang Family Funeral Home in Odin, with visitation beginning at 10 a.m. Betty Sprinkle was 99 years old. And that's a look at news on The Razor 94.5. You can read the full news stories at razor945.com.
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3: Here is your weather forecast from the ABK Flooring Weather Center for this evening. Mostly clear skies. Look for low overnight around 65. Mostly sunny for your Wednesday with an afternoon high 77. Tomorrow night, partly cloudy, low 57. For Thursday, sunny skies with a high near 78. And Friday, partly sunny with a high near 79.
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0: Errol Smith on your Tuesday. It's Greg Stone wrapping up the word of the day.
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2: Dog days.
0: Dog days is a plural noun that refers to the hottest time of the year, which in the Northern Hemisphere is usually between early July and early September. Dog days can also refer to a period of stagnation or inactivity, suggestive of hot, sultry weather when it can be difficult to summon the energy required for hard work. The dog days of summer. I'm going to spend my dog days of summer at the swimming pool. Bam. Dog days of summer. Use that liberally throughout the day. It is hot, folks.

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0: Well, just about every state in the country right now has a case of this Cyclospora keatinensis. I don't think I said that right. It's a parasite that is found on lettuce, cilantro, berries, basil, stuff like that. Make sure you wash your produce very good. And even then, it doesn't guarantee that you'll get rid of that parasite. And it'll last for almost 2 weeks. Explosive diarrhea. Yeah, at very bad times. Coming up, we've got funny on this National Candy Day, so just make sure you wash your stuff. That's the point of me telling you that story. All right, so we got funny on the way from Bill Squire, and we're coming back with some of the greatest classic rock ever made.
1: He was selected to go back in time and attempt to save humanity. Unfortunately, he's only given 30 seconds each time. Will they listen to the man from the future?
2: Hi, welcome to Taco Bell. 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
3: 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Everyone, may I have your attention? I'm from the future. Don't eat the lettuce. It will make you very sick.
2: Get out of here, weirdo.
3: Bad lettuce. You'll get explosive diarrhea.
2: It wouldn't be the lettuce, pal.
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3: 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I know. I'm from the future.
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9: 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All day today at El Mazatlan in the Washington Plaza on West National Highway. 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
10: 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Amazing. Here is your weather forecast from the ABK Flooring Weather Center for this evening. Mostly clear skies. Look for low overnight around 65. Mostly sunny for your Wednesday with an afternoon high 77. Tomorrow night, partly cloudy, low 57. For Thursday, sunny skies with a high near 78, and Friday, partly sunny with a high near 79.
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0: 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And that's just the music.
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0: Got some funny on this National Junk Food Day. Here's Bill Squire, your shot of funny this afternoon, right here on the Greg Stone Show.
1: Speaking of bodies, mine's getting too fat. Independently of myself, just does what it wants. But that's why I dress like this. I'm not trying to look nice. I'm just trying to hide everything. And I gotta wear a tie or else this button's gonna fly off and hit this lady in the face. These pants are so tight, it's making my farts louder. It's not even a nice suit. I swear to God, it's a George Foreman. It came with my grill. When I go to the grocery store, people ask me where the junk food is. They're like, hey, dude, where are the Twinkies? I'm like, it doesn't matter. I have them all. I got this one friend, he's always trying to help me lose weight. He's like, Bill, losing weight's not hard. All you gotta do is watch what you eat. Like, what do you have for breakfast? I'm like, cereal? He's like, how many bowls do you have? I'm like, how many bowls are in a box? What kind of milk do you use? Whipped cream. It's so good. It's really good.
0: That is Bill Squire on junk food.
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10: Here is your weather forecast from the ABK Flooring Weather Center for this evening. Mostly clear skies. Look for low overnight around 65. Mostly sunny for your Wednesday with an afternoon high 77. Tomorrow night, partly cloudy, low 57. For Thursday, sunny skies with a high near 78. And Friday, partly sunny with a high near 79.
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0: classic track from Queen. It's Greg Stone. I appreciate you. Thanks for having us on as we play the game Stone Cold Fact or A Bunch of Stony Baloney. 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

0: Here is your weather forecast from the ABK Flooring Weather Center for this evening. Mostly clear skies. Look for low overnight around 65. Mostly sunny for your Wednesday with an afternoon high 77. Tomorrow night, partly cloudy, low 57. For Thursday, sunny skies with a high near 78. And Friday, partly sunny with a high near 79.
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0: There's Miss You from the Stones as we wrap up Stone Cold Factor, a bunch of stony baloney that Jerry Seinfeld made at least 30K for every line he had on Seinfeld. That, disturbingly, is a Stone Cold fact. The figure is calculated by taking his total earnings from the syndication and his final season salary, which amounted to over $440 million. Across the series. His massive payout is partly due to his record-breaking $1 million per episode salary in season 9, and the bulk of his per-line average comes from the back-end equity ownership. $30,000 for every line delivered.
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11: Here is your weather forecast from the ABK Flooring Weather Center for this evening. Mostly clear skies. Look for low overnight around 65. Mostly sunny for your Wednesday with an afternoon high 77. Tomorrow night, partly cloudy, low 57. For Thursday, sunny skies with a high near 78. And Friday, partly sunny with a high near 79.
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0: wrote that song on their first trip to Iceland. There's Zeppelin in an Immigrant Song. It's Greg Stone coming up. We've got people in the neighborhood to meet and the world's greatest classic rock to play. That's right. Poison will make an appearance. We'll also hear from Metallica, and it's all headed your way next.
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They're looking for somebody to take his place. 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

0: The Scorps will be in Vegas at Planet Hollywood starting September 17th through October the 3rd. Ticketmaster has your tickets. You're listening to The Greg Stone Show, and it's time to travel. We're going to Colorado to meet this naked dude in the neighborhood.
1: Oh, who are the people in your neighborhood? The people that you meet each day.
0: Well, surfing can be a dangerous sport, but surfing on top of a speeding train, some might say, is stupid. And surfing on top of that train while naked? Stupidly dangerous. Colorado police arrested a man from Arizona named Daniel Balance last week after he was balancing himself naked on top of a moving locomotive. In a statement, the department said, for those of you who had the unfortunate experience of seeing this gentleman, I want you to know that he was arrested on felony and misdemeanor charges. Daniel expressed his love of vodka, beer, and playing the banjo. Unfortunately, we had to separate him from those loves and that train ride. He wasn't even supposed to be on the train to begin with. Cops say he broke the window on a Union Pacific Railroad locomotive to get in. Put some pants on, all right?
2: And Doug.
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10: Here is your weather forecast from the ABK Flooring Weather Center for this evening. Mostly clear skies. Look for low overnight around 65. Mostly sunny for your Wednesday with an afternoon high 77. Tomorrow night, partly cloudy, low 57. For Thursday, sunny skies with a high near 78. And Friday, partly sunny with a high near 79.
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0: 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And let me tell you, these toy makers these days, there is a new pregnant doll toy that features a amniotic sac that is filled with slime. Oh, just what I wanted.
1: 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Or is it Mom Mattel? Just pull the string and she'll say,
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8: Here is your weather forecast from the ABK Flooring Weather Center for this evening. Mostly clear skies. Look for low overnight around 65. Mostly sunny for your Wednesday with an afternoon high 77. Tomorrow night, partly cloudy, low 57. For Thursday, sunny skies with a high near 78. And Friday, partly sunny with a high near 79.
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0: don't get mad at me.
1: Ain't nothing but a good time on the Greg Stone Show. Thanks for having us in your speakers. We'll be back tomorrow. That's right, your hump day as we inch our way towards your weekend. Same stony time, same stony place.
2: This is not headline news. The first trailer for Avengers Doomsday is out. It's like nothing you've seen before, unless you've seen the other Avengers movies. This time, Robert Downey Jr. plays an entirely different character from Iron Man. He plays Dr. Doom, a brilliant scientist who wears a metal suit that gives him super strength. See? Totally different. Jim Parsons says he was miserable during The Big Bang Theory. So are we, Jim, every time we had to hear that obnoxious laugh track. And a New Jersey house was struck by a meteorite. And yes, when it struck the house, the sound it made was bada boom. This is not headline news.
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